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call from Babylon, a solo song with Sam Blue Lagoon. Emmy put some local time limit to 16 minutes, Emmy Leco, 11 o'clock. So, wherever place you stop tuning, I come long hem, and by him just go ahead, blong Jenny Voice, blong South program with the VBTC correspondent, Pliumi Iso Yarwell. What's the market updates with Island Pliumi, Olgata Island Pliumi, long southern part, long country, long Tafia province.

0: Hello and welcome on Facebook South with me, Iso Yarwell. From today's program, by me, Harem, President Long Nicoletan, Chief Peter Marshall Nikadu, by me, Egemon Toto, Long Set Long Intellectual Property Act, where government Long Republic Long Vanuatu, he been passing.
1: Good day, I'm Chief Peter Marshall back again, Long. Program play me lo dabe through long PBDC. Thank you long media we sabe given, and we want to come up this morning long talk especially lo yumi people lo dabe, and then he go out lo ban what suppose we the meeting seem important lo yumi haramu talk talk sem me like him too much lo give him out something thing where Nicola the name got Nicola the council lo yeni chiefs where he got lo give hand long troublesome path where you must have gone through him Vanuatu start long now where you go time you become experience more witness him celebrations long achievement long economical independence play you me firstly me want to tell him big will thank you long ministry blood justice where me will also impact blood family blood justice or chief blood Vanuatu and back again the ministry blood internal affairs. All time is to look out on welfare, blow you meal, people blow Vanuatu, and to the ministry of education, to educate them, you me, when I mean we should go through them. Ministry, honorable ministries too, blow give hand, long on work, blow chief, more people blow chief, Mr. Telem, big will thank you, all initiative, all plannings, all the ministry people, government, blow republic, blow Vanuatu, we must have go through them. Thank you too, long test pack unit. Long government, where you must have come together to talk about all issues where to do with them covenants and formal and informal covenants where we mean them government, the Republic of Vanuatu, where them government, Lord Chief. I mean, informally, we will let you start problem people. And we will let all custodian the land, we will let the owning people. And including you will away work law government to you me divide them all the responsibilities play you me. And today the morning, the day, yeah, me want them long emphasize a little bit low side long intellectual property act where government law republic have been the Vanuatu have been passing where you give him play you me work for them. No respect. Me at one point of Lesia, the race, the time we look at one Moharam, one complaint, or one explanation, the side long talk long CEO of Lomelbatu Maori, where we talk about a Nakamel agreement, where them Namele agreement. All same one, the all pre independence institution, the Republic of Vanuatu, where he born before independence. And institution here become one powerful institution today. Nicolaitan Island Council Lord Chief, more you make to great council Lord Chief Lotabia, where Nicolaitan Hemi look out them. We will want them to express them, we will also call them act here, law intellectual property. Now, custom blame me, Bintalem say, custom blame me, Bintalem all same say, time, me want them carry one fruit. One popo lo karan, me want them karan one something lo naka, me must ask them. And yeah, one custom tok, one custom instruction, well, he give me everyone, me must ask them. And time me ask them, ye ni, o post lo naka, me lehe me no sabe stop. Time me ask them, he mean say, me take him finish. But suppose me no ask them, he mean up and by come one big problem, suppose we, ye ni find them out. And chief you find him out, say, you may not ask him. So, the past experience, play you me, me will all begin to blow independence here, me will assemble me, you will now, yeah, all young fellow blow today, all beginning to blow harvest and fruit blow independence. Then me will all assemble me, will all beginning to blow independence, the way where me will stand up, me will look struggle, me will come up as far as you make some independence, play me, me will witness him. You meet some today where you work in the government, we start describing you, me all same say, you me all beginning, you start harvesting hard work, more struggle, blow all fellow, all you go finish. we must have harvested no more fruit blame. So you got two different groupings. So we want to talk especially the Yumiya, where you must have harvested fruit blame independence today. The past experiences, time you meet current political determination to Yumi, you got blunt the political decisions you made. Some people time, we call them all get all extremists, politicians at the time. Time where only want them to talk, no one point, you answer or you tell them back, all get the one name you ding ding lame, and by all you some will talk all same, make them all same by me second you look. Me hold them Kaufman. Sorry, too much old dog, a passports. Emia one talk long political achievement, believe me, which is good. You may start with them. Hemi pass finish. Now here, any time where you may come together, to talk together, more think about one end to talk you must tell them, or decide together. Though you are a politician, you want chief, same even like you all chiefs, you want pastor, you want leader, lo any organizations, it time where you may talk together now. Extremism, any past. More thinking we step forward now here. You must train to come together. One had something, but we must decide together. We carry one heavy load together. We share responsibility together. So, time when we think back, lo, issue, long decision, lo, Melvato Maori, CEO, mo executive, we tell them say, "Pambai, you must look back again. Time you take one something, lo, nakamal. Pambai, you must aware him. You must inform you. Emi no one talk way no good." Yeni ino sabe stop mol santi. Pemi mata blo ask him permission. Emi mata blo ask him permission. Just ask him. So meeting says, suppose you ask, and it shall be given. Also Bible tell him. He custom do. Sema. Pe ino good blo, imi no ask him. And then, when I fire back, next time, lo one arrow will look, then you start to talk to him. So, me stand up all time. Nicoletan stand up all time. Side long, tang master plan, people plan long Melvato Maori, all time he stand up long side long decision makings where you me will tell them all same say all decision is that affect them life blame so then CEO long Melvato Maori he me talk me will must stand accountable and me appeal strong long man met them fanua where them tapwe masana all main islands blame me long Vanuatu. All chiefs, all member, all executive, all Melvato Maori, we want to tell them to say, you must stand up strong, but you must be loyal. You may not stop them one something, but you may take them side, long office play you me, long Melvato Maori, more you may talk together with the Ministry of Justice, more Ministry of Internal Affairs, and especially head long government, Prime Minister. You must talk to one way, way good, one tone, way good. Lo, you may walk about together, you go, then you may fulfill him when we start lo act here. Long intellectual property act. When I'm him, lo nakamal, you may take him with him permission. When I'm him, lo government, you may all chief with him all people, you may want them use him talk to lo government, you may ask them permission from. When I'm him, start long church, you may ask him permission long Vanuatu Christian Council before you may take him. All institutions here, all you know, stop nothing. All you stop, we'll protect them, rights and responsibilities. So, you matter, blow ask them no more. From my government, I'm stop a powerful Yumi, he could blow him too, government, he respect him, Yumi, or lower institutions, and then you may walk about together, you may go build them Vanuatu, Mohant them over good will of Vanuatu, you'll begin in the future. You walk about long thinking way good. So last year, 2025, you may come to Ketelotana, you may tell him, see, you may unveil him, Nakamal, you may cut them out all rope, we fast him, you may. Now, lo, meaning, long talk, you may take them all same. Please forgive me, suppose, me no put them right, but me may take them all same, say, chief, but by clear Nakamal blame, and he stand up good from. And then church, but by clear good Nakamal blame, mo stand up good from. Then government, he clear him good nakamal blehem, mo he stand up good from. From where, when by decide lo want something tomorrow, when by affect him life, long all people, long one watu. So you may stand up good all same, say, time me want them, in the way long talk or work long government, by me must ask him permission, mo me must be careful, lo when him, government hemi East Abnegem before me Dr. Graham. And Chief too say mat. Before you meet take him one something blow nakamal, you must ask him. And yeah, you must ask him. I mean no got ill feeling, you may ask him, long you may take him. Purposely, long tribal than what we go. He say my call same church. Language blow church and we praise the Lord, hallelujah. Now then you may want them borrow on one blow church, one historical something blown custom or government, but talk about a preach from him real life application blow you me blow cross where them talk blow God, you must ask them permission. Vanuatu Christian Council with them all churches, but you must now say he means you time you may make them all say you may respect them. God bless you. You may respect the motto play me. And me take him time to look behalf Lo Melbatu Maori, lo tell them sorry, suppose we me belay make him one something, me belay head him one law not of higher institutions, especially government blow republic blow Vanuatu. Forgive him evil, they respect them evil too, lo usage, lo all properties where you make at rightly him. And no past, no political development, you must have make him say, you make him custom. You make him custom, you go low, bad year. You make him custom, you go low, bad year. The custom, you over custom, him in no straight. One custom, no. One each time you go, you make him custom, you go next day, each time you go, custom, yeah, but you can meaningless now. So something, you know, you want them to unveil him, clear him good, or nakam, the sarap, you mean, the government, the custom, with them church. And then you may stand up accountable, or you may stand up transparently. No man is stand up, look, you may walk forward, lead them all beginning with them trustworthiness. More, you may lead them all beginning, blow one water of future, with them strong, ting, blow obey. Obedience, you must have. Lead them one water with them strong, ting, blow humbleness. Humbleness, you must have. And you must lead them one water, blow ting, blow faithfulness. You must lead them Vanuatu to thinking for truthfulness. And most of all, you must lead them Vanuatu to thinking for lovingness. And you may respect them, you may respect them all responsibilities, play me, all boundaries, play work, play me. And thank you, Thomas. Thank you, Thomas, for listen. And all time, Mr. Nap, with them Melbatu Maori, with them CEO, more president, more executive. Long explain him here, and he no got any ill feeling. God bless them, government of the Republic of Vanuatu. God bless them, all higher institutions, Vanuatu Christian Council, where them all denominations will stop. Help, lo give hand, long people of Vanuatu, blow look rot. Long, you may stand up good, also one Christian nation, where you move forward. God bless them, all chief of Vanuatu. But I'm only decide with them respect. Holiness plural gata, respectfulness plural gata. You may walk about together hand in hand. More focus on future ego. You want them Lego Yumi with them one sing single nayoya. And me tell them Osisa way I mo patoka be a laben. You may carry them out all stone way, light stone way, soul what they start moving me go round. But you may live in black stone is that where you may stand up here, more build them nation play you me. We want them leave him, you me with them sing, you me dedicate him, you me everyone. You me walk about together. And me feel, say me must tell him out, say please, no hesitate. Blow look me, more commend lo me. Tell him, say talk away me, tell him, hey me good, or you no good, please, you come. Chief, hear me one man, way, kakai, good fellow toto, hard toto, with the missy toto. Chief, hear me one man, way, hear me seven blow people. You cry, hear me cry. You hungry, hear me hungry. And talk away me, tell him, suppose me tell him one something, you know, straight, forgive me. Take him one or two inside where he could be helping me to blow about together. Thank you.
0: Thank you, Thomas Blong, serve a part long program. Yeah, with me, Iso Yarwell. Look at me long next program.
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3: Maya.

Hemi just a follow hemi voice sprung south program hemi putum local time play me to 13 minutes hemi stop play me to final one time long 12 o'clock today 12 o'clock pain to go ahead long follow me get a national news bulletin play me with Tim Jamie Brown inside long news desk. Bon bye we go ahead to look at a selection long music play me long this time. Coming up next with them voice from Paul Wari with them song title Education.

0: HIV, pepet blong sick AIDS, hemi atakem ol soldier blong body, mekem hemi easy blong kasem TB, sick long brain, lung, mo cervical cancer. 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

0: CBC News Bulletin with Emmy Jamie Brown. First conference plum case with Public Service Commission, OPSC, Emmy Budu Maiken Sem Government, more Prime Minister Chotham Nabat, by taking place long today afternoon, long 2 o'clock. Chairman Blong PSC, Meto Nganga, Molmama Blong Commissioner, all member Blong Commissioner, Oli Phylem Kasia, Blong challenge him a proposed amendment where government he want to make him the Public Service Act. Justice Dudley Aru, Hitalem Long last sitting, say from him he won constitutional case by lawyer Blong PSC, by must convince him court first time, say got one strong case Blong court DRM. Longside Blong government, counsel Hitalem out, Blong court say today, by me make one application, Blong court is strike him out, case ya. People only stop using yet Takape Bridge, Pesam Road, close up long hem, only close finish, start long yesterday, ready long wokem, one temporary bridge. All same preparation, long project, long Takape Bridge, Melopot Villa. Public Works Department, close him road, we stop long Smith, Kasem Villa North, more road, we go inside long Warere Studio, Iko Kasem Olen. Ministry, long Public Works, Italem Seol area, we badly affected from road closure, Hemi Takape Smith, Takape Bridge, Mofila North School. Recent lo close mo road ya, mi plong woke man temporary bridge long road, behind long Warare Studio, iko long side plong Tanstan Nakamal. Temporary bridge ya, mi plong traffic, yu some time, pali woke em good bridge, blong Takape, we been damaged long 2024 earthquake. Mani plong project ya, mi kasem 2 billion vatu, we chapa now, mi give him. One producer blong coconut virgin oil long Ra Island, emelong Motolava, Alfred Lombu, ilusum yesterday, Nivla factory blong coconut virgin oil blong hem, with department blong industry bin fundem. Miguel B. Report.
1: One long lead producer blong coconut virgin oil long Ra Island, long Motolava, Alfred Lombu, ilusum factory blong producing coconut virgin oil blong hem tete. 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FBDC News ikasim ona blong Ra organic coconut fetching oil Alfred Lembu mohemi talk mo long cause blong fire ya.
2: Me putum double boiler long fire hemi kas no stove gas stove and then we come and up low house plumb, you know, we just live in building room, we come blow take a lunch plumb. 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
1: One local long Ra, Charles Aitapan, Italem se emi harem waluva blong building ya istap fire up. 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
2: Ikat machine we fire destroy me ikat 3 kereta. And may all sem hanol sem mi work all sem you put um coconut no mo in class. 3 lotus ML. With them one kranda. Kranda is a big one, and we really one machine where we rely on him. And yeah, with him narfala machine, and we distillator machine.
1: And we tell him to say, he cut over long 20 liter blong coconut fetching oil where fire it take him down with them building here. Factory or building here, department blong industry through lo EDF 11, he been funded more, launching blong him, he been taking place long August last year. Mika Albi,

0: elle, mon school liver where you know save kasem work barely cut skill plus save any money.
1: Thing where we play eating thing low hem or we play plan for we play work with them all 8 machines here. But we play connect them with them all church groups, all schools around the look and feel, especially we work with them all interested students or interested youths. We're only interested in only make them only come inside the sewing industry.
0: Member Blocky One is low port filler, Caroline Salisbury. Emi Talem say you meet to craft association hemi number 10 group Blocka member Blocky One is. Emi Talem say he got 9 group low port filler, Monsanto hemi first ever group, where hemi join him key one is Mohemi Clad Thomas plus support them all together.
2: I want to tell you that we are delighted to bring 8 new sewing machines here. And we are very impressed with these ladies. These ladies in the blue. We are so impressed. They are such good sewers.
0: Miss Halike Mitalem said with them 8 sewing machines here. Paheli continue to give him more training in the rural area. Sabna Vuro Paravu, FPTC News, Lukenville.
3: 7 beginini wali kasem sik punpun oli improvum weight plong lkeda after long 12 days feeding program. Saprina Furuparafu I report.
0: Hemi one first time successful rollout we save the children Vanuatu hemi trale maut long Pepsi community. Brown in residence plong 2 week. We looking one total plong 12 beginini wali recruit him olketa. Folem sik punpun pe 7 oli improvum weight. 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
0: Mama ya, Melissa Tare, hemi talem say happy long program ya.
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0: Miss Ayong, hemi point them out say involvement, blong all mama, mo volunteer, hemi contribute, big one.
4: Active involvement, blong mommy, with them all community volunteers, hemi one key success. 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
0: 12 beginning, while he recruiting Molketa for them sick punpunia, while he receiving certificate from Molketa Tete, with them 9 community health volunteer, while he participate long 12 days feeding program here. All mama, while he attend them feeding program here, while he receiving all meal plan, when by help them Molketa. Loko kung one healthy, mo safe kakai when by help left them up with long pikinini. When by got one follow-up long feeding program ya after long 30 days. Sabrina Furuparavu, FPTC News, Lukenville.
3: 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Long Samoa price from petrol, mo diesel, mo kerosene, oliko anda paiken long manis June, mo government italem si impact long fighting long Middle East, istab make mo price from fuel long world market, olino, olistab straight. Long new mo Fiji do, all price plong fuel, oliko anda, mo authority, oli stop ask him all man plong use some fuel with them care, cut them down all necessary trip, most save them energy. Long same time Asian Development Bank italem semi ready plong spend them plant $100 million plong support them all Pacific country, long time plong fuel crisis ya. Long sports, Pool B VFF Champions League ready plong kick off long week ya, long Wilkins Stadium long Lakatoro Malekula. Fibrisi report.

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1: Kuna tu Football Federation Champions League ire tiblo kick off la number 1 kasi number 5 chun na Wilkins Stadium straight la katoro malamba Municipal Town. Mr. Pong Sam, Tournament Manager, ami talam lo BBTC News se pulpi lo VFF Champions League. Ami tekem tuke tol kata Champion Club lo Northern Region, where ami include team Panama, Lincolnville, Sanma mo malamba.
2: Kimi kata Champion Club lo Panama Football Association, where ami LLC. When we come out lo island lo Pentecost, and then champion lo Sanma, we have me Vanuambulu, we have me come out lo East Sanro, and then Classic FC, we have me come out lo Luganville Football Association, and you make at host, we have me Malamba Football Association representative, and me Police FC. We have now bamba hemi part with them three for team bamba di body arrest.
1: Thinking long bring him pulpi long malakula emi one decision plan executive for bringing football and become lo members association from the people early savvy in chem. From all kind tournament or same will step taking place no more long portfila than all previous years.
2: Pro leagues, OFC Pro leagues now, make him say you must take him kind of even of same when you all last competition or championship lo VFF Champions League come lo member association lo make him say people and me save enjoy him.
1: Long 2027 by executive which is make him decent lo bring him equal to one not all the province lo all save blame tournament lo him back again lo next year.
2: He stop up in normal lo Botswana mo lo Luganville and this time only take him only bring him come lo province and him by me lo last one maybe lo next year, 2027, by Mr. Andalo Executive Division, by him bringing me to Nabula Province.
1: People from Malakula probably got pick for a chance, probably save watching back again all VFF Champions League matches, no home ground, long guitar, long this year. Ruru Robson, report for BBC News, Malamba.
0: More information on site blong weather got partly cloudy to cloudy condition with them afternoon isolated brief showers blong rain by stop over long group. Light to moderate southerly more southeasterly winds throughout long group. Maximum temperature blong today stop blong 28 degrees Celsius down south, kasem 31 degrees under blong north. Minimum temperature blong today long night stop blong 16 degrees Celsius down south, kasem 22 degrees under blong north. More information on weather now, we put him become the end. Blong bulletin, don't get the news.

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News where you suffer trust them.

climate change with them. Tau sake local string ban. Nice fella number imi to haram. Right after him to just follow me. You'll get a news bulletin with Jamie Brown inside long news desk. But him to go ahead long haram. Hemi weather update bring me long day to day.

Malugluk long weather reports plimi wevan wat meteorology mochi hazards department hemi bin putumout long day to day Tuesday second day in satlong manis plong June 2026 weather report emi storm bombay yumi cotton cloudy weather with em small rain we bombay hemi fall down over long kata island blimi long today afternoon light moderate south southeast wind Pahemi blow throughout long country. The maximum temperature long today him stop long 28 degrees Celsius down south, more 31 degrees Celsius, and top long north. Minimum temperature long today long night him stop long 16 degrees Celsius down south, more 22 degrees Celsius, and top long north. Look long solwara blimi one south southeast wind bombaya hemi blow come long and speed blowing 11 cast 15 knots with tem light moderate solwara we bombaya stop long 1 meter and by save contact ko cast 1.5 meter high over long coastal water blimi however by yumi cut one southeast wind we bombaya hemi blow come long and speed blowing 16 cast 20 knots we by yumi expect them later today evening over long northern or central water blong Yumilong country hemien blong weather updates bomba you pass one nice day

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Nā wā me te ki amu te whātuana matua I mtuhara I'm longa. This lunch hour, and of course, you will stop listening. Nice lunch to you. Might you stop kakai, or you will stop thinking it, sepa you kakai 1M. So while you stop thinking lo 1 blo kakai, we hope see you choose one straight kakai, we bye you kakai long today, long lunch, by me say holem tight you kasa one time long afternoon, we bye you saveko kakai, we got DW back again. So we hope say whatever activity, whatever something you stop making lo this time, you stop enjoy my company blo me inside long Vanuatu to live show, and of course, so get a selection of music, we bye you me start long, start listening lo hem lo this time, kasa one time, we bye me stop leko you inside long studio with them Nikki. Radio friend blue. 12:30 inside long studio. You continue to stop listening. Come and by Mr. Give him out so I'll get a Pacific news, more community news. Long Yumi, long Yumi, I'll get a all time good for our listeners. Long broadcast, long radio Vanuatu. Long two value when you've program by make quality long learning, hemi come good more long two value time hemi train more will get a teachers. UNICEF it tell them say plant a teacher, especially long island way, long way, only no got straight training long teaching. National data hemi so much say small no more, long half long all primary teacher, more and quarter no more long all secondary teacher, only got official qualification blong teach program ya we got money blong $2.5 million more we UNICEF more University of the South Pacific more global partnership for education only support them pambai hemi somewhere long 970 bikinini all new education reforma now ya holy talem say every teacher he must get one bachelor education. Bachelor of Education. Investment ya bambai ko kasem en blong year 2029 we support them close up 30% blong all primary teacher long tuvalu mohemi kasem every teacher we only no got training time only first long Moodle only start long full country. Long Northern Mariana Islands, one program long Serem Kakai, he start finish long Northern Mariana Islands after we hemi been helping all beginning blong one manis behind long super typhoon sin laku. Program I start time all school only been close, we give him breakfast, more lunch, long like a student we only got straight ID. Child nutrition program long public school system hemi talem se nawia pampauli sherem kakai we save stop long time with them food stamp program organization pung school system italem se summer food program pampai start long number 8 manis June mo ol save long who isave kasem mo where pampauli sherem kakai pampauli come behind 20 minutes hemi stopping him to find him long 1 o'clock him to go back go ahead with him selection long music nice for a song will be with him now tan lua to am line bye bye him to haram long this time.

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Watch them or stop up to date with them on Newvla Update, the OFC Pro League, the television of Vanuatu. 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He come together. OFC Pro League, live, the television of Vanuatu.

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1: Four minutes, me stop listening to find him 1 o'clock this afternoon. And as you stop listening, come you may just stop enjoying this FIFA World Cup song. This song where you may to just stop harem long this lunch hour. Hemi one song where hemi belong 2014 or official 2014 FIFA World Cup song. So. Yumi, everyone, also my Yumi Sabe Finis, World Cup, FIFA World Cup 2026, Hemi Pampa Hemi start long next week. Next week, we Hemi number 11th June, Pampa Hemi watch him at a tournament, Pampa Hemi start. So, wherever place you are, Pampa me stop by reminding Yumi no more. All time, say long this coming Friday, we have me number 5 June. I mean, you mark your calendar blue, you will start this in the come now, wherever place you stop with him, you mark your calendar please. Because you want a football fan, especially when it comes to World Cup, FIFA World Cup, me sabe say mostly you me, we you miss up, you me, your man, Vanuatu football, him, you want very spots where full up only like him, plus up. Supporter. So suppose you start listening up, me sure see you got one team blue where you support them. So Friday you come down long Takabe runabout. Suppose you not got anything blue you make him, you come down on Takabe runabout long 12 o'clock blue you come take part to VPTC parade. We bambai parade hemi taking place to Takabe runabout and bambai you play parade casting one time long Saralana long afternoon. So suppose you know got something long make him you mark him calendar W long this afternoon. So sister Harami and you know mark him at calendar W and mammy one fun activity where you serve a couple of represent him team where you support him and you serve a dress up lo color blo you serve a dress up lo color blo team when you support them come with the flag blue come with the football spirit yeah and please do bring your friends small families because if they support them same team if they bring him football fever yeah, football spirit it come long parade you may need all kind hyped mood so man along all kind time so man simple shame you may run you may share all teams where you may stop support them long this World Cup season so you may save look finish but full up all vehicles all bus all star on all pata you may save look finish how will you share love blog get off from football or the team will support them you go big flag or all so small flags or even all yard you may save look all flags all star and finish all three so see you no know, one flag blue yet you want to support them blue team blue you got a one you go put them one house lo yard find a 1 3 one good flags spot where you serve a man by walk about any place you serve a look team where you support them so yes I'll say when me tell them number 5 June this coming Friday VBTC parade 12 o'clock long Takabe runabout you don't want to miss them but my hemi one very fun time blue bamba you come share that team spirit that football spirit with long team where you support them. But I'm talking about continue with them all selection long music long Yumila this afternoon. So as you stop listening, come throw out long get the islands play you me. Pampa you may listen a nice flan number of Lisa with a Vatoro song title Stand Up.

We splung me with nice little song with Boy Jaras featuring Zentif where you had long this time and we put to local time dream to 14 minutes semi like 1 o'clock wherever place you stop tuning in come to him continue to stop listen come long broadcast long radio one while tune to stop enjoy we'll get a selection of music yet and to stop giving out all get information you come long you me all good for listeners where you stop listening come long this time so nice for afternoon you me imi to kat fimo minute mi stop en mi alisi serangil sem radio friend blue start 29 o'clock this morning kasem long 1:30 bamba mi stop leko you rot plong wolf femi open paka ken behind long walk plong rika very long after long peak fla earthquake wolf roti open paka ken long Monday number 1 June 2026, behind long plante walk plong recovery where only make him after long landslide plong December 2024 where he been affecting road between long South Pare Wharf more international wharf. All walk ya only focus long cleaning big fla hamas doti mo stone where he fall down mo putumul protection plong make him say road ya hemi safe plong use pak again. 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Pe public ima save se inokat stop or park plong car long road ya. Especially long area between long entrance plong South Pare Wharf mo Labetasi Wharf. This rule iblong protect them safety blong every man from area hemi stop yet long one place where all chance blong nature hemi save make him some risk. Nothing se rota hemi open finish every man he must use him with some care mo only look out good. All plante blong all plan blong long time walk blong make him area hemi more safe. Strong ready long future disaster only start finish long walk more with them support whereby come long Nikki's project or fast prong project include them support long Asian Development Bank or ADB. Mi pui askem or MIPU askem every man long usum roja all sem imi normal stop alert all time mo follow every safety in. Instruction where early stop long place 17 minutes semi leko 1 o'clock him to continue with him selection of music nice full of sound voice from Ozita Seru with him song title Kime Shira.

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0: Love Karadia with Te Moka, a nice fella PNG song. You meet to Haram Long this time. We have me put to local time, bring me to 4 minutes. And me stop, bring me to final one time, long 1:30 this afternoon. Me Alice Serangi, also some radio friend for you. You've been joining company for me. Start, finish long 9 o'clock today morning after we've been cut company long massing fellow inside a Good Morning Vanuatu show. Long 5:30 long morning, kasem long 9 o'clock, you join company blong me. And soon bamba hemi 1:30, bamba misale ko yun sa long studio with emnikis fola radio friend bryu Julia Kasten. Po ikat company blong hem kaste one time long 5 o'clock today afternoon. Pa yu join company blong Marino will kaltak inside long today safa show. Wherever place you stop lo hem, you stop long house, you stop lo office, you stop long karen, salt water, or you might just walk about, you stop lo truck, bus, you stop listening kam. Thank you lo you where you been calling kam long give you my dedication lo program bli you meet today, texting kam too. Mo you where you start listening finish long starting the show casting this time. Me been enjoying time blow me with him you company belong you good for our listeners. Mo kasem tomorrow semak time long 9 o'clock back again long morning. Mompa you join company blow me kasem semak time 1:30 long afternoon. Mompa you pass one nice fla afternoon. Mompa you enjoy my company blong nikis fala radio friend blow you too long this afternoon. Mba misala ko you inside long studio lo blisa with local string band blong marum local string band featuring Chipa Chirwa some lead singer with some song title Lele ni Ambrem. You pass one nice fella afternoon.
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0: Okay, okay, squad. You need one strong states now. Anyone is have any man we must contact them. Blow rent the one states lem now.
1: Eh, boss. Me harus have 56 at one stage we must have rent them.
0: Be alle kolem kolem na ya.
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Good afternoon and welcome to FIBDC English News with me, Lodian Welin. All governors of central and reserve banks across the Pacific are together this week in Luganville to take part in the Pacific Islands Regional Initiative meetings. This is the first time the meeting is being hosted on the island of Santo in Luganville with the Reserve Bank of Vanuatu and Alliance for Financial Inclusion acting as host. The main idea behind this meeting is to build a trusted and resilient financial ecosystem that supports inclusive growth in the Pacific. They are also discussing how they can strengthen and improve financial systems across the region, especially for people and businesses that have limited access to banking and financial services. Port Vila City will return to the polls on 26 August following the announcement by the Vanuatu Electoral Commission. The chairman of the Vanuatu Electoral Commission, Edward Caldemart, confirmed the election date, saying the current Port Vila City Council's term will expire at the end of June. Mr. Caldemart acknowledged the ongoing court case involving the current council, but said the commission had received legal advice from the state law office to proceed with preparations as required by law. He said the commission is aware of the court proceedings and believes any future court decision will not affect the scheduled selection date. People who lived in Port Vila but are planning to travel overseas will be able to apply for a proxy voter to vote on their behalf in the upcoming Port Vila municipal election. The chairman of the Vanuatu Electoral Commission, Edward Caldemart, said that application for proxy voting will open in August. Wharf Road in Port Vila has officially reopened today following the completion of clearance and repair works under the Vanuatu Australia Partnership. The road had been closed for more than a year after being severely damaged during the 7.3 magnitude earthquake in 2024. The clearance works carried out through a partnership between the governments of Vanuatu and Australia saw Australia contribute 189.5 million Vatu towards the project. Wharf Road is a key road supporting tourism and economic activity, providing access to both domestic and international ports in Port Vila. People are still using the area around the Taka Bay Bridge, but some nearby roads were closed yesterday as preparation began for the construction of a temporary bridge. As part of the preparation for the Taka Bay Bridge project, the Public Works Department has closed the road from Smet to Villa Nord, as well as the road that runs from Warere Studio to Holland. The Ministry of Public Works say that the areas affected by these road closures include Taka Bay Smet, Taka Bay Bridge and Villa Nord School. The reasons for closing these roads is to allow the construction of a temporary bridge on the road behind Warere Studio extending to the side of Tanstan Nakamal. This temporary bridge will be used by traffic while the permanent Taka Bay Bridge is being rebuilt. The original bridge was damaged during the 2024 earthquake in Vanuatu, and the project is funded by a grant of 2 billion Vatu from Japan. The Vanuatu Agriculture College, or VAC, has officially held its final graduation under its own administration, with the institution now set to become the School of Agriculture under the National University of Vanuatu, or NUV. NUV Vice-Chancellor Jean-Pierre Nirwa says the transition will create new opportunities for students to continue their studies and earn higher qualifications right here in Vanuatu. In regional news, Papua New Guinea is being warned to prepare for a possible El Nino event expected from mid-2026, which could bring drought and serious food shortages, especially in the Western Pacific region. Scientists and officials say past El Nino events in Papua New Guinea have caused crop failures, forest fires, and increased deaths in remote communities with limited access to food. Leaders in Parliament are urging the government to strengthen disaster preparedness, including better coordination and provincial disaster management systems. The government says it plans to establish a national emergency authority
to improve responses to natural disasters, while weather agencies say El Nino condition may begin forming soon, though its strength is still uncertain. In sports, the Vanuatu Rugby League will host for the first time one of the biggest rugby competitions, where Vanuatu will face Singapore. Preparations are already well underway after the Vanuatu Rugby League announced the competition earlier this year. This will be one of the biggest rugby tournaments, bringing together both men's and women's team. The match will kick off on Saturday, 6 June, at Gorman Stadium. As this major event approaches, these are some of the early preparations being made. The Singapore team is expected to arrive this week in preparation for the weekend match. And with sports news, it brings us to the end of today's English news with me, Lordiane Welin.

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0: people with disability and encourage not only them but everyone living here in this country to see them as normal people in society and encourage them to do their best in whatever they do, whether it's sport, working and being a part of the community.
1: So can you share a little bit about your journey into parasport and what inspired you? I understand that you started after you had the accident.
0: Yes, so my journey in parasports began in 2010. I like to say I officially qualified through having an accident. I was born with two legs and was very active in playing sport back in New Zealand. Rugby was very popular, so I play rugby, touch rugby, and I was experimenting with training for a triathlon at the time. So in 2010, in November, part of my training was to bike to school and come home every day, and that would have been like a 12-kilometer bike ride. And on the way home from school, I got hit by a car when I was indicating to turn into another street, and the initial impact was pretty much taken through my right side of my body on my leg. So my leg ended up having severe nerve damage, and after the accident I done a bit of rehabilitation on my leg for one whole year. Then I came to the decision of looking to amputate it, mainly because the leg itself was holding me back from doing normal things, I thought. But no, it was a good opportunity for me to let myself live a bit more by looking towards a prosthetic leg. And I spoke to an amputee who had a prosthetic leg like myself now, and he helped me see that disability wasn't something to be scared of and to stop you from doing anything you love doing, because I was very anxious and I couldn't see a future where I could live a quality life. And seeing him work full time, have a relationship and with his wife, and doing hobbies like, you know, traveling the world, going swimming and stuff, I didn't think that was possible, but having that initial conversation with him opened my eyes, and I got to see the value in life. And that disability doesn't hold you back from doing any of that. You just have to do things a little differently. So, yeah, and that helped me give direction into doing things I used to love doing, because I thought I couldn't, you know, I didn't have the right, or I didn't bring value to those activities, but they brought value back into my life. So jumping in the va'a, I did that in 2012 because my friends encouraged me to come and do it, and that's all it takes, is a bit of encouragement for someone in a similar position. And once you invite someone, they feel a part of something. So va'a was something I got to be a part of, and long story short, it's brought other opportunities for me to go and compete internationally. So yeah, something that started from being a part of, you know, a community, brought me on to going to the Paralympics eventually.
1: So when you first started, were there some challenges that you came across?
0: Yes. Most of the challenges were physically. There was pain in trying to learn how to use a prosthetic, and even before I lost the leg, there was just feeling uncomfortable with the leg I had. I couldn't move it or feel it properly. But mentally and socially, I felt those were my barriers. There's a big mental barrier that's kind of put into your head, because you don't see much people with disability thriving in life. And I just didn't have much role models to kind of go off. And I thought people with disability just stay at home and hide away. So that was my biggest challenge, and it was actually my family who challenged me to get outside, go be active. And I wasn't allowed to use my disability as an excuse. My mother used to make us do chores all the time, and she would still make me go and clean the toilets, even though I had one leg. She said, "Nope, you're normal like everybody else." And that's a mentality that my mother instilled in me early. My friends still make jokes with me

0: still made me feel part of my friend group. It's when they weren't making jokes with me or inviting me out, I felt different. So we like to, our humour is very different in New Zealand. We, if something bad happens to you, we like to make fun of it just to make you laugh about it, because that's how we get through stuff, with humour. So we'll have nicknames for me, and yeah, I won't say them, but we use that to get through it together. So yeah.
1: So now that you are representing New Zealand, what does that mean to you?
0: Yeah, for me, it's like my, representing my country is a huge privilege, not only because it's an opportunity to perform on the world stage, but it's almost like my way of bringing everyone on this journey who helped me rehabilitate and find myself again. I get to bring them on this journey. So I'm not only representing myself when I'm on in the waka, everyone that's helped me get to this place, I like to say there's only one seat in my waka, but there's invisible seats behind me. Like, I've got a whole fleet of waka that's helped me get through. So when I represent my country, I'm representing my small community and my family who helped me get back on my feet. So it's not all about the medals for me. It's not all about chasing the glory. Here to leave a legacy behind for specifically people who need support and feeling like they're part of something, whether you're a para-athlete or someone who's hit rock bottom in life and need a bit of encouragement. And I hopefully my journey can help inspire people to look after each other and encourage each other to, yeah, live a good life, because we're not here for long. We've got to make it enjoyable as possible.
1: So in 2024 Summer Paralympics, you won a bronze medal. How did that make you feel?
0: Yeah, it was quite a surprise, but at the same time, me and my coach, we discuss our goals when it comes to competing, and we like to take big goals and reframe them, scale them back into smaller ones. And for us at the Paralympic Games, we had a goal to execute every single race like the best we could do. So we've had a race plan, and we've been very familiar with this race plan for the last maybe 2 years. And part of it was to just to be in every stroke, be in every moment, and not think too far ahead for things that haven't happened. So in my race plans, and in my races, we just focused on executing those goals. And we believe that if we're doing the right things and focusing on the right sequences in my race, the right result will find us. So when I crossed the line in Paris in the final, it was very difficult racing conditions, because there was a lot of wind. And normally in a 200 meter race, it's completed under maybe 48 seconds. The wind adds maybe extra 2 seconds to the time, so, and it also makes the race not so even. If it's a flat water race, it's an even race, anyone can win it. But in the wind, it really exposed a lot of us into seeing how much skill work we did racing through that difficulty. And I think there's a great parallel in that when we've got difficulty in life, we it makes us think different, makes us adapt, and makes us come back stronger. So in the wind, few of us knew how to manage that because we'd trained in that before. And it's like life in general. When you're faced with adversity, it'll make you or break you, and it does break you down to make you stronger. So yeah, in that race, there was about three of us who managed to hold on to the podium spots. And when I crossed the line, I thought I maybe came fifth, because when you cross the line and now racing, there's a siren that goes off and they go beep, beep, beep. So when I crossed the line, I already heard beep, beep. But then for the third place, there was probably about three different people who crossed the line. So I was like beep, beep, beep, beep, beep. So I was kind of like, oh, top five, cool. So I was happy because I felt in my heart that I executed our race plan. I made no mistakes and I did everything I could. So I was already happy just to finish the Paralympic campaign on that note, like I didn't make a mistake. So I was already smiling and congratulating all the other competitors. And then there was a huge monitor on the screen at the games, and I glanced over at it. There was only first and second place, and they were still trying to decide who got the other rankings. So I saw that, then looked back and started talking to the boys, and then I think one of them said, "Oh, look, I think you came third." And I was like, "Huh?" Then I looked over at the monitor and I saw New Zealand on there, and yeah, I couldn't believe it. And I was like, shocked. And yeah, there's a photo of me kind of like, whoa. Yeah, I was kind of felt filled with joy. It was hard to describe because I didn't aim to, you know, do that well, but I think my team, we didn't count ourselves up, but we shouldn't be surprised when great results find us if we're doing the right thing. So yeah, we got the third place, and it was just a bonus. It was just the icing on the cake to the whole campaign. And yeah, and it's just a testament to the work that my team has put into me, and all the work that my family and yeah, community put into me. So mm-hmm. It felt nice to have something tangible to hold and bring back and show my community. Like, I know they're already proud of me, but yeah, medals, yeah, they're a bonus. So it was great because my mum and my sister were in the crowd. So it was my sister's birthday, so she said, "Oh, this is my present." So she was one of the first to hold it. So yeah, and I think it was just good in general for our sport to be celebrated, having someone from this side of the world, Polynesia, Southern Hemisphere, be on that podium with Ukraine and Great Britain. So
1: I've read that you visited the island of Malekula. Would you like to share your experience, the encounter with the people in the community?
0: Yeah. So, yeah, a few days ago we obviously visited the island of Malekula. There was an event set up by Margaret and my commission for a paracanoe race with the paracanoe people of Vanuatu. And, man, it was quite... I got the goosebumps when we entered the island. We were welcome in there, traditionally, the local customs. And it reminded me of how we do it back home. We have a similar welcoming process, and mm-hmm. Being welcomed into the village, like goosebumps. And it was just a special experience. And when we got down to the water to start the races, I was very happy to see the canoes because they're very different to the ones I race in. These are like the original, like the most purest form of va'a you can find. You don't find many like this back home, so hand carved out of the breadfruit tree and used for practical day of living. So yeah, hearing stories like kids travelling to school on the va'a and men going fishing on it, it was great to see it in action. And yeah, it was real humbling to see it used in those ways. But yeah, we raced and had a bit of a tournament. You know, unfortunately I didn't win. But nah, it was good racing in there. Great scene of participation from the local people. It was a special thing to be a part of. And yeah, well, I hope I can do it some more sometime. But yeah, it's great to celebrate the community, but also the para sport movement here in Vanuatu.
1: What potential do you see for paravan disability sport in Vanuatu, given that you've done the race on the island of Malekula and also at Kawenu?
0: So I think on Saturday, and coming from the races over Malekula, you know, I saw great potential in how fast the sport can grow here in Vanuatu.
1: Mm.
0: Having been to a lot of regattas around the world and participated in many va'a races, you know, I've been to Tahiti before and seen how great the va'a is over there. Don't know if you're familiar, but Tahiti is probably the world's best country when it comes to va'a. They're like the All Blacks of the va'a world. So having seen how big it's there and how big it's grown in New Zealand, there are more countries in South America who are rapidly growing in numbers in the sport, and seeing the potential Vanuatu has, it's exciting because We saw how many people showed up on Saturday to come and give it a go. The people as young as, I think, they were, what, 10 or 11? Some local boys just came in and gave it a go. We had someone as old as 81 jump in the va'a, one of the club members' mothers. So it goes to show that anyone of any age, young or small, any physical capability, able-bodied or people with disability, that's enough evidence to kind of show that Vanuatu has potential to produce quality paddlers, big participation. It's all starting off with Renato and his wife down there with the Vata Club, but also seeing the success that Vanuatu has on the Paralympic, you know, the Parasport world stage, is a great testament to how the administration team here with Margaret and Saliana has. There's a great, they've got the great foundation for it. They do well in athletics, badminton, and other sports, and I can see the potential for them to do well in para-va'a. So, yeah, you've got some va'a here, you've got paddlers, that's kind of all you need, but they really need some support from and backing from businesses here, the government, and I think when that, if that comes through, you know, they'll be going places. So, yeah, I think Vanuatu has great potential in this space, and I hope to keep following it along closely as possible. And yeah, hopefully you're keen to come back.
1: So thank you, Peter, for coming on to the today's society program, wrapping up our short story and for today. What advice or message would you like to leave to the people of Vanuatu, or especially people living with disabilities in our communities who are hiding or holding back their talents and skills, especially with sports?
0: Yeah, I spoke to this message on Saturday night at the gala at the Carbine Club. For sure, an experience earlier with me talking to someone and, you know, having my eyes open to the possibility of living a quality life, I said it took through being seen by someone else, them seeing the potential in me and, you know, what can be I could finally see. So it takes being seen to be seen, to see. So now it's just an invitation for the people of Vanuatu to see your people, because they probably can't see themselves thriving in spaces if they're not acknowledged, they're not encouraged. So coming from personal experience, when someone saw the potential in me to live a great life, I got to see it myself. So see your people so they can see themselves. When they can see themselves, they can see what is possible and for their lives. So, yeah. Thank you.
2: Annie, quick! Catch the bucket before it floats away.
3: Got it. This one's almost full. And the tanks too.
2: Good. Let it rain all night. Tomorrow, the sun will take its share.
3: What a night. Feels like even the clouds are tired of crying.
4: Millie, Annie, anyone got water to spare?
2: Peter, you didn't collect from the rain?
4: Our gutter's broken again. The rain just danced away from the tank.
3: Still not fixed. I told you, one hammer can save a whole season of water.
4: I know. Please, just one bucket. The kids need it for breakfast.
2: Of course, Peter. 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
9: It's a Fijian palm worker that has been found living under a bridge in Sydney that's sparked a debate on workers' welfare.

0: It's the sound that carried Moana Pacifica to a win. But where to next? And it's sounds that we may never hear again as the Timor green pigeon sits on the verge of extinction. Now, to find more about those stories, stay tuned. I'm your host, Aggie Dubo, and I say no mai, haere mai. Whatalo whaatu, mālo e tau mai pongpongini. This is Pacific Beat on ABC Radio Australia. Now, our show comes to you from the lands of the Bunurong and Wurundjeri peoples of the Kulin Nation. I say mahalo nui loa. Thank you. This is Pacific Beat, yours in the Pacific. Firstly, a video circulating on social media has drawn attention to a Fijian man living under a bridge in Sydney. He reportedly arrived in Australia under the Pacific Australia Labour Mobility Scheme, only to disengage and become homeless. The video, taken by a Fijian blogger and republished by local media, has sparked concern about the welfare support for palm workers who lead the scheme. Vanika Thinasinghe is Executive Director of the Fiji Council of Social Services, and she told Pacific Beat's Whinau Whanua that this isn't an isolated case.
1: You know, it's disturbing, but while I'm saddened and I'm disturbed by it, I'm also not surprised, having watched that social media footage of former Fijian worker living under a bridge in Sydney. I wonder who else might be in the same circumstances as the men. I'm sure there are others.
2: Does this indicate a need for the palm scheme to have greater welfare protections in place?
1: I think this is not an isolated case, not a isolated personal failure, but it's also for us is of course a symptom of gaps in worker welfare, in pre-departure vetting within the current framework. Having listened to the conversation on the video between the interviewer and the man, there's a mention of 4 children in Fiji. For me, it's, or for us, is of course, the family impact is when we get concerned. When workers fall through the cracks like this, the impact ripples back home. It hurts Fijian families, it hurts children. Many of those who have applied to participate in the schemes, they do so for security, and not just their own security, but that of their families, their communities. So no one really prepares them for heartbreak, when that happens. When you listen to the interview, he talks about stuff happening back home, and then, that's part of what might have impacted him. He wasn't able to continue work. He, chose to come and, live under that bridge. So, yeah, there's a lot of things that's, issues that we can identify from that story. Right, so it's not an isolated incident. I think it's exactly that. It's critical gaps in the sort of the framework. So we've got to look at each part of that framework, that scheme, see what else we can, what kinds of gaps we have to close.
2: What can Fijian governments, what can authorities do to address this this problem?
1: The Fiji Council of Social Services is represented on the National Employment Centre Board. So the president for the Mr. Sepe Sarasili sits on the board, and if I recall correctly, there was a meeting in March, and as usual, of course, raised issues around community or perhaps workers' welfare. I think we, having sat on that board for quite a number of years since its establishment, I think, of course, has consistently and, proactively highlighted the need for, some reforms to improve the scheme. I think we, in 2025, we spent some time advocating for a social impact survey on communities that have you know, sent workers or sent villagers on this scheme. We wanted to, we had asked government, our government colleagues on the board to conduct one. I think there was a pause in the recruitment. You know, I think we seized that opportunity to ask for a social impact assessment. But in this case and others, I think we raised a few issues as well at the last meeting from, you know, incidents reported to us from Fijian diaspora in Australia about the welfare of workers. So we, you know, we've really tried to urge government to review recruitment pathways. For us, you know, we've had meetings with Australian employers, other bilateral stakeholders in the past, I think since 2024, 2023. And one of the things that we have advocated for directly with them is the, you know, building structured communal support systems wherever Fijian workers are deployed. And we can see some traction there, but that's important because when you send workers abroad and if they lose a passport, for example, if they if there are things happening back home and they don't have access to counseling, psychosocial support, this is exactly what's going to happen.
0: And that was Fiji Council of Social Services Executive Director Vanika Tanasinga speaking there to Pacific Beats Whenau Whanua. Now, staying in Fiji, where almost 150 years ago, a boat carrying around 500 indentured Indian labourers sunk just off the coast of the island of Viti Levu. Most of the passengers were rescued, but 60 died in the wreck, and their names remained unknown until now. Associate Professor Margaret Mishra and Professor Suresh Mishra revisited archival records and historical documents to reconstruct a casualty list.
3: Celia was the sixth coolie ship that was transporting indentured workers or Girmitias to Fiji's sugarcane plantations. And it carried around 499 workers from North India, mostly from Bihar, and 40 plus crew members. Whilst approaching Viti Levu, it was shipwrecked due to the incompetence of its officers. Around 57 emigrants and three Lascars drowned.
4: Why were the identities of the victims unknown for so long?
5: The identities of the victims were unknown for 142 years because historians and scholars of indenture have been searching for an official list of the dead. And after all this time, we still haven't found this list in the archives. Brijlal and Ganesh Chan, who have written about the shipwreck, looked for clues in the Syria immigration passes, but the numbered passes that they could access only revealed details about the Indians who arrived in Fiji. So they also noted that other sources of valuable information, like the ship's list and the log, could not be recovered. So we can presume they were washed away at sea. So without an official list of the dead or a ship log, we had to find another way of naming the Indians who perished in this wreck.
4: How did you identify those on board?
5: Well, it took some time and several years of archival sleuthing. But what I did was I turned to two sets of archival records, the full set of the Syria immigration passes for departure information and the general register of Indian Immigration Book 1 for arrival details. So the immigration passes were issued in India, but the passes of the Indians who died during the voyage were always unnumbered. So with this clue, I went to the National Archives of Fiji, and this is when I discovered the unnumbered set arranged by ship number at the end of the pile. And that was quite a discovery. I worked with the arrival data from the general register to verify the names of the dead. In the end, we could name 54 Indians, including four infants who died on the voyage prior to the shipwreck, but we couldn't separate them from the list.
4: I mean, in the course of using that research and using those resources to be able to identify victims, did any particular person or stories stand out to you?
3: Yeah, I mean, not only that, I mean, the wreck itself was interesting because 57 people died, but a majority of the people were rescued. And the people involved in the rescue were mostly Itoke, or indigenous villages around the coast of Rewa. And the rescue party was led by Dr. William McGregor, a wonderful Scotsman, who was our chief medical officer at the time and acting colonial secretary. And he boldly rescued the captain, a drunk Indian woman, by securing her hair with his teeth, and Mr. Fowler, who was the acting superintendent of police.
4: So he rescued them all at the same time?
3: At the same time, because they were actually heading towards a reef. There was a huge undertow.
4: Oh, wow.
3: So Captain Belson tried to rescue the drunk woman, and she caught his neck with her arm and held it. So he was going to drown with her. Then Mr. Fowler, who was part of the rescue party, tried to help them both, and then he fell down. And McGregor, who was a very tall, muscular man, actually used rigging and tied himself to the rigging and then went for them. And he held the two men in his arms and pulled the woman out with his teeth.
4: Of the survivors that were rescued, do they have any descendants in Fiji now? And if so, were you able to let them know what you had found out?
3: We don't know of the descendants because they would have to approach us. But because 440-odd people survived, there would be descendants of those people in Fiji. So we expecting when the paper comes out, hopefully people will start approaching us.
4: In terms of not the survivors now, but the people who actually did die in the wreck, why was it important for you, do you think, to identify those who had lost their lives?
3: The process of mourning the dead is very important in almost every culture I know. And naming the dead by invoking their names is one process, and that's used by Hindus as well as, you know, just generally by the cultures in the subcontinent. So in order to mourn them, we need to know their names. So when Margaret went into the archives and found their names, we decided to hold a ceremony on campus at USP in the Bure to name the people who died so as to let them go. So proper mourning involves this kind of letting go by naming them.
0: And that was Associate Professor Margaret Mishra and Professor Suresh Mishra from the University of the South Pacific talking to Dana Kirimov. Yes, kia rana, welcome back to Pacific Beat, where we head around the region to get the latest headlines. Brought to you by our producer, Dana, who's joining me in the studio this morning. Good morning.
4: Good morning. How are you doing?
0: Again, we're still alive. We're kicking through.
4: That's all we can ask for.
0: Absolutely. Hey, look, we've got a couple of stories that you've brought us for this morning. We start in Solomon Islands. Actually, we start with the Solomon Islands Prime Minister, yes. Matthew Wiley, who's actually touched down here in Australia yesterday in his first overseas trip since becoming Prime Minister.
4: Yes, so Prime Minister Wiley was given a red carpet welcome yesterday, as reported on by SBM Online. When he arrived in Canberra, ahead of leader discussions and bilateral talks between the two countries in the coming days. Now, Mr. Wiley arrived with a contingent of ministers that set out clear themes for the talks ahead, those being national development as well as regional security and stability.
0: Okay, but do we know about Australia's plans, though, for these meetings?
4: Yeah, well, the Sydney Morning Herald reported that the two countries are expected to sign a memorandum of understanding to implement a $190 million Australian funding package to expand and train the Royal Solomon Islands Police Force. That deal was already struck in December of 2024, but little has been done in terms of implementation since. So we'll see if that one gets off the ground. Mm. But other than that, the Sydney Morning Herald also reported that sources close to the visit said that the country's leaders plan to elevate the Australia-Solomons relationship, including starting negotiations on a new comprehensive treaty agreement cementing Australia's position as the security partner of choice in the Pacific. James Batley, former Australian High Commissioner to the Solomon Islands, said that it was a positive sign that Wiley was visiting Australia so soon after being elected and picking Australia to be the first place to go to. And it appears that both countries are pretty much keen to work together, but we'll have to see what comes of it in the coming days.
0: It is, definitely. Okay, well, we head over to Samoa, where the Prime Minister has actually weighed in on the arrest of two Samoan nationals over the killing of the Sydney gang leader in Vietnam. What's the latest there?
4: Yeah, so obviously we've been looking at this one for a while, but the RNZ Pacific reported that Samoa's Prime Minister, Lauli Schmidt, claims that the country's youth are being used by international drug rings who are taking advantage of young Samoans with large amounts of money.
0: Yeah.
4: Yeah, so these comments came after 27-year-old Joseph Va'a and 23-year-old Steve Tofa admitted to the shooting and killing of Lorenzo Lamalo in Ho Chi Minh.
0: Mm.
4: But Steve Tofa admitting to being Joseph Va'a's accomplice, so not actually actively killing.
0: Okay, and I suppose what's the actual sentiment right now, though, surrounding these two men?
4: Yeah, so Samoa's former police minister, Fa'alo Harry Schuster, also weighed in, saying that he believed that the duo were simply pawns in a larger game, manipulated into doing something that they're not familiar enough and are naive enough to think that they could pull it off. Prime Minister Lauli, who's also the police minister, said at a recent police academy graduation that the incident has damaged Samoa's international reputation simply from the tractions that it's gained.
0: Yeah, it has been a very unfortunate story. Okay, well, look, finally, let's lighten the mood. I believe there's a record-breaking blue marlin that's been caught by a solo angler in the Cook Islands.
4: Yes, so Paro Arnold caught a blue marlin, which I learned today is not a swordfish, mm-hmm. but they look exactly the same. That was over 1,000 pounds, which is just under 500 kilograms,
0: wow.
4: with just a rod and line, setting a new island record for the species. Now, Arnold hooked, fought, and secured the marlin entirely on his own, according to Cook Island News. And fought is correct because in a photo of Arnold and the fish, he's about a third of the size. I found it quite terrifying.
0: Wow.
4: Yeah,
0: wow.
4: It's pretty astounding seeing them next to each other. But in addition to establishing a new record for the islands, it's likely also that this blue marlin is the heaviest that's been caught worldwide this year.
0: Wow.
4: So, yeah, it's
0: pretty... Come on, Cook Islands.
4: Yeah, it's pretty impressive.
0: I would say that fish would feed a whole village,
4: absolutely.
0: A whole country.
4: Absolutely. Easily.
0: I love it. Okay, look, thank you very much, Dana, for coming through and bringing us our news wrap here on Pacific Beat. While they were undermanned and they're broke.

0: But the big story didn't stop Moana Pasifika from ending what could be their last Super Rugby season with an unlikely win. Now, despite being a man short, they made the most of their final hit out by scoring a converted try in the final minutes to steal the game from the Brumbies by 21 points to 19 in Canberra. But with Moana in the hands of the Liquidators, the question now is, what happens next? Well, we're joined by the New Zealand Herald's rugby analyst, Gregor Paul. Then I say, kia ora, Gregor. Welcome to Pacific Beat.
1: Thank you for having me.
0: Absolutely. Look, let's get straight into it. How much of Moana's win against the Brumbies do you think was driven by emotion, you know, and how much by sheer defiance?
1: Well, a fair bit, I would have thought, because we all know that they're facing an incredibly uncertain future. Was that their last game? Potentially. We don't know at this stage. They didn't know at this stage. What I do know is that they spent the week imagining that it probably would be their last game, and they played like that. So a huge part of it was that. Although I should say, I think if you look at the results in the last 3 or 4 weeks, they haven't been that far away either. So they have been building towards a result that was, you know, a significant victory. So there's a little bit of form that they were building up with as well.
0: And I think, Gregor, we have to ask, where to now, though, for Moana? You know, we know there are bids on the table, but can the club be saved?
1: Look, I think it can be. If they're given enough time, the barrier at the moment is the time frame. They're under pressure to get a proposal put together that New Zealand Rugby, which owns the license now to the team. So New Zealand Rugby will be the body that will say, look, yep or no. And that will depend on seeing an entirely viable business plan that they believe can keep the club operating in a condition with players that are, you know, Super Rugby quality, with the right coaching staff, with the right high performance backing, for at least 3 to 4 years. So, you know, I don't think there's a short-term solution here. You know, if somebody comes up with a package that looks like they could keep them going for another year, that won't be enough. So, look, it's really about whether there is a viable business plan with enough capital in it, because the club has never really been launched, has never really operated under the right model. It's not had enough money from day one. It hasn't had enough of a vision or an opportunity to fulfill that vision. So I think what we're seeing now is a last-ditch attempt. We know that Winston Peters, the New Zealand Minister of Foreign Affairs and Trade, is over in the islands at the moment. He's been hinting, talking. He's pretty clear that he wants to see the club saved, however that may look. He can see the importance of that club to the wider Samoan and Tongan national identities. You know, but it's hugely important for the club to exist, to help build stronger Samoan and Tongan national teams, and just look really the importance of rugby in the islands, to, you know, culturally important as well. So there's a lot of moving parts, but time is probably the enemy at the moment.
0: Yeah, I just want to swing back to what you said at the beginning there in regards to they just didn't start on the right foot, right? So I'm just wondering, had no one not known that from the beginning then, watching this, watching them play out? Because if we want them to survive, do you actually think New Zealand Rugby wants Moana to survive?
1: Yeah, good question. I think they do. I think there's a bit of pressure coming on from the other Super Rugby teams who I think they're ambivalent, if I'm honest. I think some of the Super Rugby teams like the idea, currently with Moana in the competition, it's 11 teams. That creates a little bit of awkwardness around the draw. There's bye weekends, all that kind of stuff. I think some clubs, I feel, would be, look, we're happier with 10 clubs, so we're not going to go out of our way to, you know, we don't want people to go out of their way to save Moana. But I think New Zealand Rugby can understand and see the importance to the wider region, to Samoa, to Tonga. I mean, if you look at the moment, Samoa, who I remember watching because I'm old enough these days, in Edinburgh in 1991, playing in a World Cup quarterfinal in Edinburgh, to last year, they drew with Belgium to qualify for the World Cup.
0: Right.
1: So if we look at it in that context, we had a team that had the capability of being a genuine world power, good enough to play at that level in the showpiece competition. What we've seen now is that the world has kind of conspired against Samoa and Tonga. the major nations love picking off Samoan and Tongan talent. Mm. You know, the best Samoan and Tongan players are currently playing for New Zealand, for the Wallabies, for Ireland, for Scotland, for England. I mean, they're all over the world. So the major nations have conspired to create a system where they can access the talent of these two countries, but Samoa and Tonga international teams have struggled to keep their own players. They've been given no foothold or ability to grow and develop on the international stage. And I think Moana was set up to be the game changer in that regard, to create a local pathway to start rebuilding the power of these two countries, and set a bit of national identity and pride on the international stage for both of them. So if Moana goes under, you then have to wonder, what is the future for rugby in those two countries? Will we just see rugby league become the game that Samoans and Tongans naturally gravitate towards? I think that would be sad. And I think there's a real opportunity now to Winston Peters' point. Now is the time. If the club is going to be saved, if Samoa and Tonga are going to, you know, retain a foothold on the international rugby scene, then something positive needs to happen in the next 2 to 3 weeks.
0: Yeah, I mean, and as you say, if Moana folds, and we look at the whole, you know, will it bring Super Rugby Pacific back down to that 10 games you sort of mentioned earlier? I mean, is that enough?
1: I'm not sure I understand.
0: Like, on a broader question, if Moana folds, right, and it will bring Super Rugby Pacific back down to that 10 teams, right? Is that correct?
1: Yeah.
0: Is that enough?
1: Yeah.
0: Yeah.
1: Look, you've got to question whether it's Super Rugby Pacific at that point. Mm-hmm. I know the Fijian Drua will be in there, but no, look, I think that's not a strong enough proposition for the wider region. I don't think, I mean, like, here in New Zealand, we have a lot of Samoan and Tongan teenage boys that are pulled out of the islands, not pulled out of the islands, in some cases they are, but there's educational opportunity here for young kids to come over at age 14, 15, 16. And these opportunities are sold as educational. In some cases, that's true. In others, it's not. It's really just an opportunity for a school to go and take a rugby player to bolster their rugby program at school, which is kind of ridiculous. So what we have here is a system that is quite predatory. It's very useful to New Zealand rugby and the All Blacks because they are a massive pipe. They're at the end of a pipeline that they're not complicit in. To be fair, they don't actively promote this, but we've got economic migration. We've got families that live over here, who kids come over here out of the islands, and they're already here playing in New Zealand schools. They go into New Zealand clubs, or they're picked off by the best New Zealand Super Rugby teams, and they become part of the New Zealand system. That's kind of what Moana is competing against in many regards, because it's very difficult. You know, when they were trying to recruit players. Moana, and they went to the islands to see who was over there. The problem they found is that most of the best teenagers and the best players have already left Samoa and Tonga, in their mid-teens, and the system is conspiring against them being able to access the very sorts of players that the club was set up to nurture, to develop, and then push back into the international teams of Samoa and Tonga. So if we see the club disappear, I don't see how that system will ever be broken. And Moana, we're already facing an uphill battle to break that system. So, you know, to your question, if we go to a 10-team Super Rugby tournament, I would have real reservations, 2031 when we come to the World Cup after the next one, whether Samoa and or Tonga are even going to be part of it.
0: Mm. Gregor, as you said, a decision needs to be made like in the next 2-3 weeks. In the meantime, though, what happens to the players?
1: Well, that's probably driving a lot of the deadline pressure here as well. It's not just to get certainty around the future of Super Rugby. There are, you know, there's a human story here as well. There's the people need to, you know, people have got mortgages, people have got, you know, bills to pay, all that kind of stuff. I think what Moana did when they were told by their owner, Pacifica Medical Association, a month ago, the players were told, look, if you field another offer, if another club or anyone comes in to offer you employment, we will not stand in your way from taking that, because we have no certainty what our future is, and we will not stop you from taking that. So I think there are probably at least half the playing squad have already determined futures elsewhere. I think the last time I heard there were about 14 or 15 guys who were on who hadn't taken offers and were, you know, were effectively going to be available to play for Moana next year if the club survives. That number will probably continue to drop in the next 2 to 3 weeks because, you know, they, again, this is a talent base, so other clubs will come in and offer these guys. And even though the noises are getting stronger about the club being saved, without certainty, I don't think I would turn down, you know, a playing contract with a viable club next year, you know, if I was a Moana Pacifica player right now, to gamble that the club will be saved. So that's where the real deadline pressure is kicking in. I think the coaching staff have all said they will wait, with the exception of head coach Tana Umanga, who's already obviously gone to the All Blacks, which is great. Great kudos and mana for him. But I think that the rest of them have said that they're happy to wait to see if the club can be saved. So there will be a coaching staff in play. How many of the playing staff remain? Well, it's already half of them have probably gone. So that's the question will become, if the club is saved, what has been saved at that point, and how difficult or otherwise, if it is viable and it does continue, will it be to repopulate the team, you know, with the types of players that they're going to need to, you know, to play like they did on Saturday and get more results like that? Because again, we can't, you know, you can't get away from the fact that if they can play like that and if they can win more games, they're going to attract more fans, they're going to generate more money. You know, it's a virtuous cycle when you start to play well, but it's very difficult to do that when you don't have a playing roster that's as strong as the other teams.
0: We understand that the Foreign Affairs Minister himself there, Winston Peters, I believe he sort of has teased, right, that there should be some good news coming for the franchise. So let's hope that that good news does come through. But, Gregor, that's all the time that we have for this morning, so I appreciate you coming on the show.
1: My pleasure. Thank you.
0: Thank you. That is New Zealand Herald rugby analyst Gregor Paul with his thoughts on Moana Pasifika's survival prospects. Now, the club will tell you they represent Pasifika people both on and off the field, and their passion certainly shone through after their bold win in Canberra.

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5: 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Motu hemi kamblo putum ends low English hour blow today. We've been stop follow hemi today's society program since long 3 o'clock finish the day long afternoon. Kasa 1 time low 4 o'clock the day long afternoon. Mo follow magadaran down blow you Mr. Run Show. Bamba yimi putum out weather bulletin. Mo after low weather bulletin. Kasa 1 time long half past 4 blimi joinema last floor program blimi all time blimi Jimmy Storan show. We bamba yimi to follow him Jimmy Storan interview blong at the day. Blo final 1 time lo 5 o'clock blimi kata update blo Bishlama news with him news team blo VPTC. Mo after long update blo Bishlama news by you stop with him next radio friend you. Marina will call talk with them the days of a show, Lore Giovanuatu. Before you meet to read him out with a bulletin blood the day, you meet to come as time to listen a nice philosophy Fijian song with them Rescue Boys with them title Etau Tagisa.

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1: Weather information blong the night within tomorrow we come lo Vanuatu Meteorology Mature Sats Department. What put some out lo the day long afternoon blong Tuesday number 2 June blong 2026. Look lo weather focus bamba y make at plan de cloud under the sky with a small rain the day long afternoon over lo Vanuatu. Light to moderate the wind blow one direction from south more southeast throughout low country. Minimum temperature blow day to night semi range low 16 degrees Celsius to north south, kasem 22 degrees Celsius and up long north. Maximum temperature blow tomorrow semi range low 28 degrees Celsius to north south, kasem 31 degrees Celsius and up long north. Mawat sa marine focus, wind blow one direction blong south mo southeast, long one speed blong 11 kasem 50 knot. Watem light do moderate solvara blow 1 kasem 1.5 meter over long every coastal water blow Vanuatu. Long northern mo central water blow Vanuatu, pamba yung expect a wind blow one direction blong southeast, long one speed blong 16 kasem 20 knot. Long later long afternoon yang. More information aside, Bogota sunrise more sunset. For the sunset blong or sunrise for tomorrow. Lo look and feel bamba you expect them sunrise for tomorrow long as 11 past 6 long early morning. Lo pot fila bamba you expect them sunrise for tomorrow long 10 past 6 long lenakel bamba you expect them to sunrise for tomorrow lo 10 past 6. Information aside, Bogota tides lo pot fila malulo lo look and feel wolf. Long port fila, you may still at the moment you may stop long one low tide long 7.77 meter since long half past 12 finished today long afternoon. More long next high tide again, back again, you may long long you may long port fila, and by you may expect them next high tide by again long 6 o'clock long the day long afternoon. What's a 1.31 meter? Information about it, Lolukanville Wharf, from where you may expect them.

0: June 2026 pamba imexpectem new moon. Mawatsam information bloga da moon face anaw hemi putsum ends low with a bulletin for the day. One and whether you cut throughout long table today, you pass a one nice afternoon with them company blur regio vanuatsu, where him stop all time long educate them, inform them, ma entertain them you.
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0: Mana you just follow him yogda with a bulletin blong the day we are pleased to stop a listening cam. Thank you to Maso Company Blue U, Lo National Broadcast for Radio Vanuatu, with me Julia Castin. 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Follow Magda Rundown Blue, you Mr. and Show Blong, Dede Long Afternoon, Pambay Yumiko Head, with the Magda Selection Blue Music. Malgada updates blo final one time long fast four blo miki ko fotema you Mr. and interview blo mi we bambai hemi last flop program two blo you Mr. and show radio vanuatu long at the long afternoon you 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long hem emi to continue with magada selection blo music emi to kan na blo listen the nice flow song long lei ma Susana what em title tanis with me

en goma watem ma title equal emi putsum local time limit to 10 more minutes pro final one time lo half past four the day long afternoon primi ko he to the mogada program limi watem ma yimstran interview we pam bayemi entem ma yimstran shoulder jevan watsu the day long afternoon na fogadem tu selotis coming Friday. This coming Friday, number 5, June 2026. So this coming Friday, Bamba Jimeka Tsuwana World Cup Parade with Bamba VPTC now by Hemi Hostem World Cup Parade. So suppose you stop listening, come today long afternoon. I'll get a listen up the radio of Anuatsu. Hemi one time we may come together. We celebrate them. I'll get a game with Bamba Jimmy start up low. Start him off long Manisa June. Mo paraitea hemi one time where you may come together blo celebrate some team do you favorite team do you bring him energy come together mo hemi one excitement paraitu through lo town paraitea hemi start lo takabe lo 12 o'clock lo p.m. pampa hemi finish lo saralana lo 3 p.m. so this coming Friday suppose you stand on the house or where place you stop listening come pampa hemi kat separate lo potfila lo vanuatu start lo takabe kasa one time lo saralana hemi World Cup parade so no hesitate save chenem parade come what's my favorite team do you we support them of fly club do you come flame fly blue lo time lo parade by kat sama prize to where pampa yoli give him out lo time ya follow magda best Ika three award prize we pambali put some out for the best dressed supporting team. So suppose you stop listening come, him you one time, let me enjoy. For the FIFA World Cup we pambali start long Manisa. So lo this coming Friday, mark him local and W, train him VPTC with a World Cup parade lo Takabe, lo 12 o'clock lo midday, makasa one time lo 3 o'clock we pambali finish him parade along Saralana. Suppose you got any information, you save or you want to save more information, you save contact them 22999 or you save email them fifa2026@vptc.vu. Please save care more information. But again, good afternoon, you may run you missed up listening come lo broadcast for Radio Vanuatu, start long Torres Casamanachum, or where place you stop listening come. As now you missed up already long Kotrolo one afternoon by again, you missed up a film cold weather by again, especially lo night time or early morning. Emi one important cold weather safety where you must stop practicing more time. Emi very important, blimi everyone, you may take extra care lo health blimi. Emi especially kalau kita baby, kalau kita small beginning, all over the man, also elderly people, we much all get away leave with them asthma, more get away cats on narrow breathing condition. But get the parents, more get the caregiver, make them sure sell get the baby blue me, only must dressed warmly before only go blue sleep, for you mean stop a control of one call time. You make him sure say only sleep at one suitable blanket, blong ensure him say sleep low and comfortable, more warm environment. However, you may avoid him or get a blow, or you may avoid him blow cover map or get a face blog at a small baby, or use him or get a thick blanket or heavy blanket. We you may save make him or get a list of a cat one difficult blow breathing. So you save check him or get a every time temoli start sleep lo night time to become sure soli comfortable. Okay, that's a small beginning also. Where am I gonna close when you warm, especially lo temperature where you stop cut lo night, one warm t-shirt, one long pants, or wear one socks, or put one pony lo head to mammy. Very important to keep you warm. Lo time lo call. Use one parent, one caregiver, make them sure so you know, allow them beginning evening to drink ice cream, ice block, or cold water. Lo night time, lo time, lo cold call from him, yeah, you stop giving sick lemon. So make them sure so you may keep warm all time. Avoid them all get a call kakai too. Time you want them kakai one kakai behemi call call finish. Make sure so you all them first time before you kakai. Just block keep him body blimi and me warm all time. Look at the people too will leave what them asthma. Hemi to stop call get a. Avoid them all get a cold water or swim local water. Hemi to me one important something.
avoid them local calga da call call something to please stop keep warm all time. And may me one small simple message me want them a share what you me by again the day long afternoon. You need to continue with the maga da selection blow music. You need to get 5 more minutes blow find one time. Lo half past four play me to kick off at the last full program blow you Mr. Rancho with them. You Mr. An interview blow me to casa one time lo 5 o'clock. Pepam by you me to join them update blow VPTC. VPTC news with them news team blow VPTC. Straight one time lo 5 o'clock, ma after lo 5 o'clock, pambay mi leko you with them next radio friend you. Marine wal kaltak with them dete sa vashol radio vanatsu. Imi to continue with the selection blo music, imi to come now listen a nice flow local string band blong. Avana we a local string band with them title, Tengnow.

Hey man, it's for the local stream band long. Have now we are with time title. Take now when we put some local time limit to a straight one time long. Half past four long the day long afternoon. But before you meet to follow interview long the day, you meet to canvas time long. Listen the next for song long. UB40 with them title. Bring your cup.

0: lo interview plong yumi plong today yumi kat Chinese plo tok tok ko te one or the owner plo one new bungalow we mi pin built lo eastern site plong island plo Pentecost we yumi service rote mino kasem place yet mo ship mi kam one time no lo 1 minute pe Pangalo hemikat one best view, one nice flower view. Mohemi one quietness place lo place where Pangalo to a Mr. Blahem. Thank you a lot time to you by again. Do you save allow me vlog to save cat interview with him you? Also more time long interview with me. Pambai me leko Chinese liu. Maybe introduce him you by again. He call the listener of the radio one watu. Mo talk about small background you lo site lo. Pangalo business for you, stop making.
1: Okay, thank you, Masa. Stop lo, BBC from ULMI, from Shaito Toklo, lo public. Me, Nemblomi Dominic, me, Mr. Lo, is Pentecost. Place, I have one place where he me back a little bit. I know that road, not in occasion of Layet, more sheep, let me say, Capasol one time, no more, 1 month, so same. So, the side of business from me when we create them is on the year. Me follow no more, me follow custom, the email of their Pentecost way. But time that will man will visit all the time, me take them out, people all around a man. After then, me look at them, me say, no, but must get the one place where all visit all the time will service them. And that's when we create them all Pangalo from me stuff. And then I was the night that full up man will stop and sell some more. Look at the Red Cross, look at the itself, more, look at the NDV.
0: Thank you too much, Mr. Dominic. Tapi bagian lo discussion bimi tu. How now? What am bangalo business where you been stop kohon with them naya? Talk about small background lo bangalo. One am now thinking come news. Okay, might miss have started one bangalo lo help and family. You have talk about small background mo lo. Since lo starting lo bangalo we have like built them up become on top. Start lo one am here. Mo how na you like build them up? Cause I'm now yeah we miss up operate naya. Mo to you have talam to one am now straight name lo bangalo we need to stop discuss around long him.
1: Okay, I think. You know something is like get some old stuff publishing finish and a name blog Pangalo and seaside. Seaside I mean from you Mr. Law one place where he said law so what animal you start law corral when you stop email you start him says him talking about the side and stop too much look so what and when we stop you may been starting business law last year animal July November 26.
0: More what's a malgada process we've been start them no so you've been stop also where you've been mentioning starting lo last year where you've been starting off operate ma bangalo how now you think se bangalo hemi support them family bio
1: okay one we stop when you look them lo side lo help them family and now we've been mentioning them small share from you that one first in block Pentecost where they have one time you must take a me call on a man. Alam niya talo lugar de from ni at mo tumas nagam siya nami mas katwan tingting blo misa niya siya tem blo kriti wan bangalo blo pampahe mi help them mo kita all from the world sakam from tem world sakam only mas chef lo one house we hemi ko especially na yawa ista na ika talpa kita blo bank kita sa Tokyo blo kita blo bank wali ane blo hindi kete alam kita sambagan lo Red Cross alam lo itself.
0: Thank you, Thomas, Mr. Dominic Tapi, also long eastern side lo island Pentecost we hemi owner blo new vala pangalo we hemi been stop lo eastern side lo Pentecost one am now we mean inspire new blo you save built him one pangalo or start a one business blo site lo tourism
1: okay mi look lo mo le side from say when we stop eastern side and stop lo one place where all man only save mo place atu hemi one good fala place that's why mi save kama ko tem thinking up lo Utum lo public say no get one place. We got one place where all tourists will save come stop them. That's when we create them Bangalo Blue Milo Eastern Part.
0: Also you miss have to say in a bin cut rotica same place, also you've been mentioning. Motu ship him come one time no more money. What them business where you cut or some on a blue pangalo, one of now will get a challenge where you face them.
1: Okay. challenge when you say no set blow blow me fit them business blow me and sometimes me say some hat and blow me say me say that all material so all thing all some me must wait challenge blow me say same about yes house when me create them low is Bengals and me not even mention them small about cheap. Cheap me must take me must alter all thing all sand me must wait 2-3 weeks or same. Bro, itam trope more material and then I want time me been order one column CC, have a must have blow track come trope and the blow hill, and then we must walk out to block some material block on town bargain. I mean, all channels when we start the same blow, it's sufficient. A long time when we start a blow, cut plan blow, make them a disaster. We start thinking too much from by me, make advertisement, no more blow, publishing blow, public blow by half money, look, side law is spent cost blow, and sign make them work. From ikat one rap low eastern part ikat one rap plus pagan we hemi put we good no all to resolve sa kam and we have ni bisa pas game slow no gahman blo hemi sa we ke problem vela ka sim blo vela low east from ermeda from bangka low mista isapya pa atin by suppose no katrol pa hemi no potenti we mista kat atin by no happen suppose that rot hemi sa happen pa by ever something pa hemi possible. Okay, thank you much. Let me know if I'm not taking that full up, something blows and you got one. I know you mentioned a blows at the RC or you go for money. And you got that will have a you got full up. Now you only pull them up with a block plan and come from Christ block. Come on, come. What I'm thinking that you want to trade them, Bangalore, and you start losing any Bangalore any more good from you start no more love, you start no more house, you start. Welcome all get anam welcome so Mr. Luke say bye that full up more money come set away create one bungalow set.
0: Thank you to Masa Mr. Tapila discussion be me to around rog the bungalow we've like been built him since last year so you mention him more naya me still stop operated with me stop low eastern side of island of Pentecost where you call them seaside bungalow. Also, you've been rightly mentioning Rotomino Kasemple said she pay me come one time no more one money. Mo me one best bungalow two, one best view bungalow where man of the Saveco visit. Might all the listener to start listening come only stop thinking. Where place now only Save find them eastern side blow. Pentecost only save find him bungalow ya motuli save might only cut one good for a decision to save come make him or spend the one time to lo bungalow we him stop as you me to stop come lo end blow discussion be me to blow the day me want them suppose you also am one owner blow bungalow lo eastern side blow island blow Pentecost one him now one encouragement talk to you equal the young fella mola land owner where you think say hemi cat one best view where you think say pa hemi save start him off a business plan him with one bungalow or maybe one out of la business one him now one encouragement talk to you the what's log the w save help him like that too plus save crew him one business either log the narabla island motulo island blow Pentecost.
1: Okay, thank you Laura. Doctor, where you been mentioning small or same one we stand there. Some say you me where you missed up law on part of Pentecost or especially the eastern side. You missed that one good fellow place, a place where you miss having a camp. You miss having a camp blow Bombay, you miss having a camp blow. You miss that you soon there. And then now we only no service or no service or no service, but one of them now by you again. And you want them to tell them to get no more from say, one we stop, you know, a man more way from by you, Miss Amicum say no, by you plan him cover more, not for something bad. No, you got one thing I'll stop now, you're from by you, make him, and then I want 1 year now, you make him. From that way you make him, and now you shall look money every day. So we want to start making money, but you look, say, by every day you start talking to care, but you get someone who is a problem, problem, start making this house, get away too. I don't know, everything, often you say, Mr. Gamble, you shall get a lot of that.
0: Thank you to Mas Mr. Dominic Katapi also owner blo seaside bungalow where he locate lo eastern blo island blo Pentecost. We save come on air by getting me to save discuss lo bungalow where you been just open no lo yaya lo eastern side blo Pentecost. Thank you to Mas for time to you by again lo interview blo today.

Welcome Long Vanuatu. And ya hemi kutula life lo one island Long Vanuatu. Ika tol kakai oli kro lo karen. Also with music long mandres I play more time lo ren too istap kam kolosap. Long time long rain, andap long sky hemi all some one big wala nasara. We all cloud long Pacific only come together lo hem. What are we hemi stab inside long all cloud, hemi come out long warm pool, more all trade wind, only karam all cloud ya I come together. Obis lo medio hemi column cloud nasara ya say South Pacific convention zone. Cloud Nasara hemi stab move throughout lo 1 year more imekem all season long weather blong yumi lo Vanuatu all sem dry season blong yumi we hemi start long May kasem October more wet season we hemi cyclone season blong yumi more hemi start long November ko kasem April every year. We dem kind weather blong yumi ya imekem say hemi straight one time blong all current blong yumi. Isabe karam kut fala kakai.

Long Samala ia all trade winds orino strong. Nakem se warm pool long water mo cloud nasara under long sky only move out lo Vanuatu. Kain weather ya obis long medio hemi kolem se El Nino. El Nino hemi affectem pikuan live long yumi lo Vanuatu, especially long wet season long yumi. Hemi minim se by that small rain no more is a fall down. By place is a way try to mass more sometime you may not get enough kaka. All impact or no good side long El Nino long Vanuatu is a way stop long 1 year or you go more after or something is a way go back long normal back again. But some other time El Nino is a way stop long time between 1 year long Vanuatu. Long sam narvala ia, obisit long El Nino isabi haben. Obis long medio hemikolem oltamia la Nina. Long time long one la Nina, all trade winds polikam strong more cloud nasaraya hemi move long southwest direction towards Vanuatu. Megam say hemi sabi karam more rain way ipitim normal isam long all islands long Vanuatu.

0: long time long la nina by isabi kat plenty heavy rain crown long all hill isabi fall down mo wata isabi kam and up emian by isabi swelem all road mo tamit sem all infrastructure long yumi mo pula wata isabi mekem all katai way yumi planning iko no good pro iko steep. 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
1: El Nino, mo la Nina, only no climate change, to lay part long normal climate system, long yumi, long before finish I come. Climate change by isabi make him say all rubbish time way hemi come way them el nino mo la nina isabi come strong more long future. All fashion way yumi sabi lanem long adapt mo live way them kind climate long yumi way he got all change lo hem isabi help him yumi long prepare from all no good side long climate change long future. You sabi take my action, time you stop, karam all latest seasonal forecast or information, we come out long office long medio.
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0: Nice flow song blong busy jam what I'm title feel down and me put some local time limit to love and what to today long afternoon and me 3 more minutes blow final one time low 5 o'clock play me channel news team blow VPTC what I'm updates blow Bishama news more what I'm song and now me put some ends lo Jimmy Storan interview blong the day more same time to me put some ends lo Jimmy Storan show you've been stopped to me July Kasten since long half past one finish today long afternoon kasa one time lo 5 o'clock the day long afternoon you've been stopping Jay Magda Franis program English program Magda selection blow music my update throughout long the day long afternoon long Jimmy Storan show back again also when me been stopped mention and finish after long updates blow Bishama news pampa you stop what em nekis radio friend you marina will call talk with em the day sava show radio vanatsu long pf blo midjula kasten osem os to blo Jimmy Storan show blo nga the day pampa mi stop 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Tuesday afternoon with implant care, mo stay safe all time. Local time limit to 2 more minutes, pro final one time, low 5 o'clock, pambay in a long time, imi chenem news team blow VPTC with them updates, blow Bishama news.
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0: Local time limit to me straight one time low 5 o'clock. Me time name to cross over the JNM SN Chuck with them updates. Blabishama News.

Hallo, welkom lo FBDC News Update. Off-road lo potfila hemi open pakeken tete after we mi been close plo over 1 year from Tamets plo 7.3 magnitude earthquake we been at the place lo December lo 2024. Reopening plo road yami one big flow milestone lo recovery plo capital potfila mo bambaya mi helpem tourism business mo transportation paket. People only stop using yet takape bridge, pe some road close up lem, only close finish. Start yesterday ready, blow wokem one temporary bridge. All some preparation, blow project, blow takape bridge. Public Works Department, ni close some road, we stop, lo Smith, kasem fila not. Moemi, mo road, we go inside, lo warrior studio, ko kasem olen. Ministry, blow public works, italem se all area, we pa only affected. Emi o ol area we pali affected from road closure. Emi takape Smith, takape bridge mo fila not school. Recent blo close mo road ya emi blo mbukem one temporary bridge. Lo road behind lo warere studio yuko lo site lo tasta nagamal. Temporary bridge ya emi blo traffic yusum. Time pa oli wokem good bridge blo takape we pa we been damaged lo 2024 earthquake. Mani blo project ya emi kasem 2 billion fatu. We chapan kaf man na we mi give him. Update outside lo country, all price per fuel lo Pacific, all list up quantap mo island, lo Cook Island. Diesel finish lo last week from shortage per diesel, lo all man lo Cook Island, lo limasusum power no mo start lo 6 o'clock, lo morning kasem 10 o'clock lo night. Lo Samoa price per petrol, diesel mo kerosene, lo quantap pagen, mo lo manis, yeah. Olo manis tun kaf mani dalem se impact lo fighting lo Middle East semi stop make more price lo fuel lo world market oli no stop oli no stable lo new mo fitchi tu all price lo fuel lo quanta olo toro 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fuel crisis we stop quit now. Mo update lo site lo spot lo people lo Lucanville, polikat access lo watchem live every match lo FIFA World Cup. Member lo parliament lo Lucanville constituency, emi make em access ya emi free through lo picture screen wepa emi setem up lo area lo Santo. Lo an interview with MVBDC Sports News, Honorable Matai Siremaya, emi dalem si emi system lo FIFA World Cup, mo emi invite em everyone lo come train together mo enjoy em football. When we end the FBDC news update, join the story on 6 o'clock.

0: hen tui rili helpi kwan toka frema pa all place we yumi mi ko sot la hen especially lo set lo climate change adaptation lo level plo awareness mo implementation pro small project or necessary house multiplication plot even to imeno katuan nagregal sa development of isa pe project emi plo antifula rolo we ako nga iyan right from all kata project to plo all kata sola system true lo one new flow project we just launched last year one regional project or site lo clear in a chill or remote rural communities magra emi so for the net lo emi krabe molchem one pilot project lo full South Pacific region I think magra pa emi pilot em by solar system na I by construction lo emi start lo this year so by emi power in one classroom dispensary sorry post pe tai aprika mit dispensary fishery storage house with them community women club where is a visual community hall women club sorry fishery house plan the time permo I mi kat long plata and lorem you missed out of storage so you said all fish and is a spoil storage or seafood is a spoil but I mu mi kat enough one before so la gente molten and is a preserve quality flow fish and stable all time you mi kat two and develop project flow a seawall, or equivalent to a seawall, okay, I mean, one seawall, I mean. Coastal adaptation project, I mean, around 12 million project. By example, make an adaptation, low set, low cost from, Misa de Madeira, anyone, island where, I mean, nice, with anyone, could help it, so one time, is after you, with one, who is tablo, with Johnson, low Madeira. I mean, say before, pitch is tablo, with the time, where, you go tablo, all three, or you go start action for what at time one can blow, don't are review, don't why patent the camp locally at it. Only must go on, you go stand up low and blow. Only must colossal water in 50 men blow in a paguraya, or you look canoe is a camp. And now, yeah, you have a stable house no more. You look, it means sea level rise and me true, more coastal erosion and me true. And maybe stop happen more by any stop continue block or so. Next week. Sorry, we a lot of step, but I got some engineers for project, we got on the look, one kind structure now, we straight low, we put them low cost, low, next year was one structure we been building, I mean, in Carcar Mouth Sand Beach, you know, I wrote them all sediments, and I help low restore them back. After, I got all component low project, we have me, needs a base solution, lo set, lo replanting, lo all get a coastal vegetation, lo help, lo prevent them erosion, mo someone are la something again, awareness, mo possible future long term, lo set, lo 100 years or so, one and all, next day we miss a them again, lo ita in move, feta inland, or something like that, by me, man, I'm going to talk about this case with the community. My one 8 months project is to finish April, my by end of October. And man, all activity was at the best on the ground, which I'm Kaufman, resource premium, limited, I meet a lot of time to much, all get a project, all get a NGO, with them, all the line Kaufman agencies, where you miss a best up to man to get a, more you need work, one decentralized structure blo you miss a make a more service it happened down the ground I think low level premier council navi missed up one time we planted something they happen one time plant something happened one time now we released him I got obvious it's a couple complete now ale one community hall or makira and 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
0: 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One time, I think two time, one money, so we make them lap lap with them fish, so they come to Salem Lefilat, and may have been low matasho with them Magira, which is good, or Ligam Karemani go back. All mama walk to Olgeta, I got some with this with you, Matt, or this with you, Matt, and two, we make money, Loem. You miss have an island name is small, island name is small, you got species tap, or this have a farm, the really big one, but we go into that big commercial scale, blows at agriculture. Mataso y misabe story problem, space is small, but loro sector is also solo water in big one. In bush in middle MC, you want them, help them all get up, blow, they make money. At the moment, any fishing, more, you got planted something, blow, so you misabe make them be, some, all family, you know, looks away. All family, Μη μισθά κομπερέμ, ας μη γω ίντσαϊτ, μη γω τέμε ρε σεκαρετρή, update population profile, μου φαίνεμ σε λο μακρά, λο 2023, είχατε 170 something man. 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Peak any one animal we know currently flash space, peak Atlantic or not, only staff all town, only staff nothing no more them. Suppose we only make them good strong fence for only request the amblo, area council or department law, livestock, every more time we can put with full boxing, good for awareness, or how you have a recent peak one small area. You should not call a kind of mobile and blow 3 to 4 months, you have a car one people of money. Ol mama, ol geta plante ba mi talem se ol kel, ol ironu ego lo fila from plante ego bo lo Chinese tono mo. 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But then we may run in the store. 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I think I'm not sure the talent answer and boosting law you are an answer.
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1: 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Thank you to mas Mr. Andrew Tuara Morris Area Administrator Blo Makira Mataso Area Council Blo Service Tabutem Radio Vanuatu Lo Wikia. 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
0: Okay, thank you to much. Yes, through you, me got plan the work start blo all island with me, also we missed up in single national land there. Then by you me take, you may not have made me for one. You may have made some no more, some will feature generation and Mr. Khan. Because I blo mini agriculture show, yes, and not one lo online potent development where program we start for it to me now we are Αντί να λέω μαγειρά μου αματασό η μιχλαίνο πρίπεα. 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

One good full afternoon long, you listening come long, Radio Vanuatu, Emmy 5:30. Welcome long, all get a last load, long all service message more announcement, long you me. Me cut put me long place ya, some flower proper notice, blow save, give him out. Why me call Sam? First one. Nako Martha Rose blong Teuma East area long island blong Efate emi pass away long number 13 February 2021 etap Louis emi stop apply from probate to administration blong estate blong hem emia emi minim sepambai emi kat right blong save distributum or give him out all get a property blong late Nako Martha Rose. Anyone who emi go against them probate or administration wepambai emi kolong etap Louis emi must file him one response ekolong Supreme Court before 28 day after long last broadcast blong message ya. Suppose you know that man, emi make him pump by court, emi give him right here, emi kolong etap Louis. Anyone where me think say, emi entitled long any property belong Nako Martha Rose, or emi think say, late Nako Martha Rose, emi got some money with him. Emi must conduct him hence la Vera, long office belong public solicitor long Villa. Notice here, court plong master now, emi authorize him plong Radio Vanuatu, emi give him out long today, long sava. Me give him out one more time, probate notice long place here. Nako Martha Rose plong Teuma East area long island plong Efate, emi pass away long number 13 February 2021. Etap Louis emi stop apply from probate to administration blong estate blong hem. Emia emi minim sepambai emi kat right blong save distributum or give him out all get a property blong late Nako Martha Rose. Anyone who emi go against them probate to administration wepambai emi kolong etap Louis emi must file him one response ekolong Supreme Court before 28 day after long last broadcast long message ya. Suppose you know that man emi make him pambai court emi give him right here emi kolong etap Louis. Anyone where me think say emi entitled long any property belong Nako Martha Rose or emi think say late Nako Martha Rose emi got some money with him emi must conduct him hence la Vera long office belong public solicitor long Villa. Notice here court plong master now, emi authorize him plong Radio Vanuatu, emi give him out long today, long sava. Narfala application plong administration plong probate, emi call sem. Dei George long Sarmet plantation long island plong Malekula, Republic plong Vanuatu, emi pass away long Wednesday, number 10 August 2011. Dei Serge, emi stop apply from administration blong olgeta property blong hem. Emia, emi minim sibambai emi kat right blong save share em olgeta property blong Dei Serge. Anyone we mi think say Dei Serge, emi no straight man blong save administratem olgeta property blong late Dei George. Emi must file one response ekolong Supreme Court before 28 days after long broadcast long message here. Suppose you know that man emi make him by court, emi give him right here, emi kolong Dei Serge blong save, share him all get a property blong late Dei George. Anyone who emi think say, emi got right long any property belong late Dei George, or emi think say,
late they charge and make account with them him and we must contact them they cherche or you save talk talk with them lawyer blong him Stephen Tari Joel long care blong Stephen Tari Joel mo associate blong save kase more information notice ya Stephen Tari Joel with them associate now e give him right long radio Vanuatu and read him notice ya long today sava me give him out one more time application long administration long side long probate Dei George long Sarmet plantation long island long Malekula Republic long Vanuatu and he passed away long Wednesday, number 10, August 2011. They search and he stop apply from administration long Olgeta property long him. And yeah, and he minim si bambay and he got right long save share him Olgeta property long they George. Anyone when me think say they search and me no straight man long save administrate him all get a property belong late day George and we must file him one response echo long Supreme Court before 28 days after long broadcast long message here suppose you know cat man and we make him by court and we give him right here and we call long day search long save share him all get a property belong late day George anyone when me think say and we got right long any property belong late day George or me think say late day charge and we got count with them him and we must contact them day search or you save talk talk with them lawyer belong him Stephen Tari Joel long care belong Stephen Tari Joel mo associate belong save kase more information notice ya Stephen Tari Joel with them associate now e give him right long radio Vanuatu and me read him notice ya long today sava Chef Shem we emi come out long island long Aniwa long province long Tafia where me live long villa long province long Shefa long republic long Vanuatu emi pass away long number 25 October 2025. Anyone where me oppose him administration where Pambai court me give him a long Naomi Shem where me stop apply from probate long him me must file him one response a long Supreme Court before 28 day after long last broadcast long notice here. Suppose you got one man and me file him response here but by court and me give him right long estate long late Jeff Shem eco long Naomi Shem anyone where me think say and me entitle long any property long late Jeff Shem or if me think say late Jeff Shem and me got some money with him and me must contact him Pauline Kalwatman Malites long office long public solicitor long villa long telephone number 33160 33160 notice ya Public Solicitor's Office now. And me give him right long radio Vanuatu long survey broadcast them message here. Me repeat him one more time probate notice long place here. Chef Shem we emi come out long island long Aniwa long province long Tafia where me live long villa long province long Shefa long republic long Vanuatu emi pass away long number 25 October 2025 anyone where me oppose him administration where Pambai court me give him a long Naomi Shem where me stop apply from probate long him me must file him one response a long Supreme Court before 28 day after long last broadcast long notice here suppose got one man and me file him response here but by court and me give him right long estate long late Jeff Shem eco long Naomi Shem
Anyone who thinks say emi entitled long any property belong late Jeff Shem, or if me thinks say late Jeff Shem emi got some money with him hem, emi must conduct him Pauline Calwatman Malites long office long public solicitor long villa long telephone number 33160 33160. Notice here, public solicitor's office now. Emi give him a right long radio Vanuatu long survey broadcast them message here. Probate notice late Josephine Sherman Jeanne Nangar long villa long Republic long Vanuatu. Emi pass away long number 11 April 2025 long villa. Agnes Nadia Nangar, emi stop apply from administration, blong all get a property, blong hem. Emia, emi minim sepambai, emi kat right, blong save sherem, or give him out all get a property, blong late, Josephine Germain Jeanne Nangar. Anyone who emi go against him, administration, blong application, blong Agnes Nadia Nangar, emi must file him one response, eko long Supreme Court, before 28 day, after long last broadcast, blong notice yam. Suppose, inokat any man, emi make him, or emi file him response, blong him, bamba court, emi give him a right, blong administratum estate, blong late Josephine Germain Jeanne Nangar, ekolong Agnes Nadia Nangar. Anyone who emi thinks say emi entitled long any property blong late Josephine Germain Jeanne Nangar, or emi thinks say late Josephine Germain Jeanne Nangar emi got some money with him, emi must conduct him Pauline Calwatman Malites long office long public solicitor long telephone number 33160. Notice here, office blong public solicitor now, emi give him right, blong radio Vanuatu, emi put him out long today, long afternoon. Me give him out one more time message here. Late Josephine Germain Jeanne Nangar, blong villa, long Republic, blong Vanuatu, emi pass away, long number 11 April 2025, long villa. Agnes Nadia Nangar, emi stop apply from administration, blong all get a property, blong hem. Emia, emi minim sepambai, emi kat right, blong save sherem, or give him out all get a property, blong late, Josephine Germain Jeanne Nangar. Anyone who emi go against him, administration, blong application, blong Agnes Nadia Nangar, emi must file him one response, eko long Supreme Court, before 28 day, after long last broadcast, blong notice yam. Suppose, inokat any man, emi make him, or emi file him response, blong him, bamba court, emi give him right, blong administratum estate, blong late Josephine Germain Jeanne Nangar, ekolong Agnes Nadia Nangar. Anyone who thinks say emi entitled long any property blong late Josephine Germain Jeanne Nangar, or emi thinks say late Josephine Germain Jeanne Nangar emi got some money with him, emi must conduct him Pauline Calwatman Malites long office blong public solicitor long telephone number 33160. 33160. Notice here, office blong public solicitor now, emi give him right, blong radio Vanuatu, emi put him out long today, long afternoon. Probate notice long, please here blong me, save give him out. Late Saksak Josephine Chislapno, Long Island, Long Motalava, Long Pankis, Torba Province, Long Republic, Long Vanuatu, emi pass away, long number 22 November 2025. Jack Chislapno, emi stop apply from
administration belong all kita property belong hem. Emia, emi minim sepam by emi got right, belong service sherem, or give him out all get a property, belong late Saksak Joseph Gislapno. Anyone when me think say Jack Gislapno, emi no straight man, belong save, administrate him all get a property, belong late Saksak Joseph Gislapno, emi must file him one response, say along Supreme Court before 28 day. After long last reading, long advertisement, yeah. Suppose you no got any response, by court, emi give him right, eko long check, sislap no, long save, share him all get a property, long late, Saksak Joseph, sislap no. Anyone when me think say, emi got right, long any property, long late, Saksak Joseph, sislap no, when me think say, late Saksak Joseph Sislapno emikat kaun with him. Emi mas conduct him Miss Barbara Dalio long office long public solicitor long island long Santo emia long telephone number 33825 long talk with him Mrs. Barbara Dalio long island long Santo. Notice ya, office plong public solicitor long Lukenville, long PO Box 003 now. Emi give him right long Radio Vanuatu, emi read him out notice ya. Me give him out one more time, administration long side long probate long please ya. Late Saksak Josephine Gislapno long island long Motalava long Pankis Torba province long Republic long Vanuatu. Emi pass away long number 22 November 2025. Jack Gislapno, emi stop apply from administration long all get a property long him. Emia, emi minim sepam by emi got right long service sherem or give him out all get a property long late Saksak Joseph Gislapno. Anyone when me think say Jack Gislapno, emi no straight man blong save, administrate him all get a property blong late Saksak Joseph Gislapno, emi must file him one response, say long Supreme Court before 28 day, after long last reading blong advertisement ya. Suppose you no got any response, by court, emi give him right, eko long check, sislap no, blong save, share him all get a property, blong late, Saksak Joseph, sislap no. Anyone when me think say, emi got right, long any property, blong late, Saksak Joseph, sislap no, when me think say, late Saksak Joseph Sislapno emi kat kaun with him. Emi mas conduct him Miss Barbara Dalio long office long public solicitor long island long Santo emia long telephone number 33825 long talk with him Mrs. Barbara Dalio long island long Santo. Notice ya, office plong public solicitor long Lukenville, long PO Box 003 now. Emi give him right long Radio Vanuatu, emi read him out notice ya. Mo last one probate notice plong save give him out, emi read all sem. Maxime Roland Frank, blong island blong MI, long Sheffer province. Emi pass away long number 9 July 2025. Annabelle Rarau Frank, Emi stop apply from administration long estate long him. Emi minim seven by Emi got right long save give him out all get a property long Maxime Roland Frank. Anyone where me go against him property to administration. Weapon by court, emi give him eko long Annabelle Rarau Frank, emi must file him one response, eko long Supreme Court, before number 28 June 2026. Suppose you no got man, emi give him out a response blong him. But by court, emi give him right, emi eko long Annabelle Rarau Frank. Anyone when me think say, emi entitled long any property blong late Maxime Roland
or Maxim Roland Frank. I meeting say Maxim Roland Frank, and we got some money with him. And we must conduct him Annabel Rarau Frank Long Villa, or you save to talk with him Francis Tasso Long Office Long Public Solicitor Long Villa. Telephone number 33160. 33160. Notice ya, emi kam long public solicitor's office long villa. Me give him out one more time message ya. Maxim Roland Frank long island long MI long Schaefer province. Emi pass away long number 9 July 2025. Annabel Rarau Frank, Emmy stop apply from administration, long estate, long him. Emmy minim sebamba Emmy got right, long save give him out all get a property, long Maxim Roland Frank. Anyone where me go against him property to administration, weapon by court, Emmy give him eco long Annabel Rarau Frank. Emmy must file him one response, eco long Supreme Court, before number 28 June 2026. Suppose you know that man, Emmy give him out a response, long him. Pam by court, Emmy give him right, Emmy colong Annabel Rarau Frank. Anyone who me thinks say, Emmy entitled long any property, long late Maxim Roland or Maxim Roland Frank. I mean things say Maxim Roland Frank, and we got some money with him. And we must conduct him Annabel Rarau Frank Long Villa, or you save to talk with him Francis Tasso Long Office Long Public Solicitor Long Villa. Telephone number 33160. 33160. Notice ya, emi kam long public solicitor's office long villa. Mo with them propaid notice ya now. Emi take em yumi to long end them all get a last load long all service message mo announcement. What emi Marino el kaltag. 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Bamba you save follow em pakeken tomorrow morning long 7:30.

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1: 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Politics, business, sports, weather, all big fly issue affect them life for you every day. We've like not a story no more. We've like a true story. With them straight information, more professional presentation, VBTC News, and the voice of people from Vanuatu.

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0: Alumu welcome lo FPTC News Bulletin. Supreme Court emitis missi mo sakamot constitutional application will member of Public Service Commission only file them against some Kaufman mo Prime Minister Chotam Nabat Justice Dudley Arue mi make decision at the afternoon after the first conference blo application. Application blo etchen constitutional case ya emi blo challenge them bill blo proposed constitutional amendment where Kaufman he want them take emi call parliament. Main argument blo PSCM Chinese we Kaufman want to make him against him constitutional right blo lkeda. Pe Justice Aru emi point them out say emi I mean no possible from one we Kaufman want to make him no come low yet. After we emi RM all submission blo all council, Justice Aru emi talem say application emi misconceived mo emi premature make him say emi dismiss him. Emi say full reason blo decision by court put him out lol day waste up come. Off-road lo pot fila emi open back again today after we emi been closed blo over 1 year from damage blo 7.3 magnitude earthquake lo December 2024. Reopening blo road emi one peak flo milestone lo recovery blo capital mo bamba emi LBM tourism business mo transportation paken. Yumi kat report. Off-road emi been closed blo over lo 1 year through lo damage blo peak flo 7.3 magnitude earthquake lo December 2024. Off-road emi one important link we connect them port fila with them international port mo domestic wharf mo reopening blame bambai help them tourism business mo everyday transportation blo all people mo sam lo resident we live nar side lo area
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2: successful reopening blo Wharf Road emi reflect em collective efforts blo all partners we only work together blo restore em vital transport economic corridor blo both fila mo people blo Vanuatu Ministry, hemi wanda talem, thank you. Lol businesses, road users, nearby communities, mo wider public for patients during lol works.
0: After lo plan de manis plo work mo clearance, today opening hemi makem one important step lo rebuilding lo portfila after lo earthquake lo December 2024.
3: People only stop using yet attack up a bridge, pe some road close up lem, only close finish start yesterday, ready blow walk one temporary bridge. Also in preparation blow project blow attack up a bridge, public works department, e close em roadway stop lo smet kasem filanot, more roadway go inside lo water studio e go kasem olen. 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One producer blo coconut virgin oil lo Ra Island. 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
4: 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Mika albi FBTC News Torba.
0: Seven bikini weli kasem sik punpun holi improvum weight blol keda after lo 12 days feeding program. 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
1: 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Monish lo set lo spot pulpi VFF Champions League ready blo kick off lo wigia lo Wilken Stadium lagatoro malekula. FBTC reporta lo Malamba Ruru Robson report.
2: Vanuit de Football Federation Champions League in Retty Block Kick of the number 1 Kassel number 5 Tune, de Wilken Stadium Street Lagatoro, Malamba Municipal Town. Mr. Pongsem, Tournament Manager, en metalam de BBTC News, Pulpi, de VFF Champions League. En met hem together met de Champion Club, London Region, waar we include Panama, Luckenville, Sanma, Mo Malamba.
3: Ik heb Champion Club, lo Panama. Football Association, we have the LLC, we have come out the island of Pentecost, and then champion of Sanma, we have the one Wanwambulu, we have come out the East Sando, and then Classic FC, we have come out the Luckenville Football Association, and you make out host, we have the Malamba Football Association, representative, we have Police FC. We have now by any part with them three for Latin by the array.
2: Thinking long bringing Pulpi long Malakula Emmy one decision plan executive, but bringing football and become long members association from the people only savvy in shame. From all kind tournament also will step taking place to more long portfolio than the previous years.
3: Pro leagues, OFC Pro leagues now, make them say you must take them kind of even or same when you all. Last competition or championship lo VFF Champions League come lo member association lo make them say people and me save enjoy them.
2: Long 2027 by executive which is make them decent lo premium equal one not all the province lo only save blame to nominate lo back in long next year.
3: This time happen no more lo Port Vila mo lo Luganville and this time only take them only premium come lo province and here by me no last one maybe lo next year, 2027, by Mr. staff under the executive teacher, from by me bringing me call or Nabla province.
2: People from Malakula, Polika, pick for a chance, probably serve watching back again on VFF Champions League matches, no home ground, Bongal Gita, long this year. Ruru Robson, report for BBC News, Malamba.
1: Monislo side long weather got partly cloudy to cloudy condition with them afternoon isolated brief showers blue rain over the country, light to moderate southerly more southeasterly winds throughout the group. Minimum temperature blow today night and mist up 16 degrees Celsius down long south, Kasem 22 degrees Celsius and double north. Maximum temperature blow tomorrow the day by me range low 28 degrees Celsius down long south. Kasim 31 degrees Celsius and double knot. Southerly more southeasterly winds blow 11 to 15 knots with them light to moderate salt water blow 1 to 1.5 meter over low coastal waters blow country. More them news low weather now and we end low FPTC news bulletin. You pass on good for the night.

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2: 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Kasem Long half past 8, yumi katemi voice Blong Shefa radio program tamamba yumi stabutem area administrator Blong North Efate area council Fraser. To for wabambay mi stop with them yumi plo talk about all get a important work where mi stop make him inside long area council ya. Kasem no 9 o'clock pambay yumi kat narfala time blong full bulletin blong all get a radio news. Half past 9, night devotion before station emi close down. 10 o'clock lo today night with emi Marino El Kaltak radio voice play you long today sava. Sure, se pambay yumi to kat one good fella time together. Ablong you karem ol geta information wapan by mi kam blo save. Inform him or educate him you. Same time selection blong ol geta music. 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Or same time relax him you. After long one long fella day of long work.

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Algeta Acropolis sing out them Algeta Trio Lavayette Blong Tahiti with them medley number sur les quais de nos amours. I mean, time now you me to come Blong Harem talk talk alongside Blong Education. 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

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Program here, Hemi all same way you've been harem lo last week. Hemi one special production where Ministry of Education more training Hemi been developing. Blo give hand lo yumi all parent, where yumi all new teacher inside lo all homes blo yumi. O all get away all stop look out them all school picnic long one home today.

The last program lo yumi yumi bin talk about how lo yusum home school learning package. Today by me discuss him for something, mo give him some advice lo all parents. First one by me look lo how now all pick ni lo year 1, kasem year 3 only learn. Number 2, by me look lo literacy skill we 1-1 year level ya is supposed lo develop him before he start move to lo next level. 3, how now all subject lo year 1 kasi year 3 only relate lo all different activity inside lo home blon promote them literacy. Number 4, hemi blon yumi help them all pick nini blo yumi with them all special need alongside blo language more literacy. By me finishing program blo yumi today with them some advice equal lo yumi all parents. Now we are by yumi discuss them how na all pick nini blo year 1 kasi year 3 all lower primary only learn with them yumi all parent all same all new teacher. Firstly, all picnini plo year 1 only need him all instruction we only short, simple, only clear. Yumi must use him all resource all same all picture, all photo, all real something plo pulum interest plo all geta. All geta now bali talk mo, only move, mo only make him work plan de. Suppose now pa ali lose some interest plo learn. All picnini plo year 2 or class 2 only save make him say mark something where you meet talem about all year 1. Mo only save read him all short instruction mo make him one him where instruction is tap talem. All picnini plo year 3 or class 3 only save read good all text where only stop long level long all geta. Mo only save write them all different short text type all same procedure or instruction plo make him want something. Narrative or one story where it stop happen now ya or why it just happen. Mo recount hemi one story where it stop happen finish. When him now all focus plong learning plong all picnini plo year 1 kasem year 3. You me all parent, you me help him all geta plo solve him all simple problem, give him chance plong all picnini only ask him all question. Take him all action, him one, blow learn him all different skill, where he build him up learning blong him. Lo level blong lower primary, or class 1, he kasem class 3. You may build him up awareness, blong all different sound, blong all letter, mo all word plan de, mo only all early literacy skill. Number 2 something, whereby you may discuss him now, him literacy skill, where all picnini blow year 1, kasem year 3. Only stop developing, but he must develop him before only move eco long next level. No matter where only cut all different subject, but time picnini is stop long care long yumi long house. One important aspect long education plo picnini ya, hemi plo hemi save read, mo write, mo save communicate them, ding plo hem eco lo all naraman. Hemi stop relate long language, more literacy skill. One em hemi language more literacy. Language hemi natural system lo communication where one group long all people long society only usum lo express em all thinking, all feeling or all idea long all geta. More lo talk about all geta, more one em is tap happen round long all geta, more round lo world. Language hemi cut two way blong it happen. First one, hemi oral or all sound we only come out lo mouth blow form him all word lo listener hemi walk him out meaning blong all talk. Monara one, hemi use him all sign or when him you me call him sign language. We man we stop communicating hemi either use him movement blow head blow tell him yes or no, or use them all different expression, lo face, lo communicate. Mo full up time, you may use them all sign, with them to fla hand, mo all finger, lo represent them all different talk or meaning. Sign language, hemi use them plante with them all people, we only live with them. Problem, lo no harem, or no save talk good. Long literacy hemi ability, long read, more write good lo one particular language in order plong you save participate long social
civic, mo economy, blo one society. Hemi includum tu understanding, blo reading all sign or all simple round long environment where you stop live long hem. Lo case blo yumi all adult blong Vanuatu, literacy hemi ability, blong one man hemi save read, mo write good law either. Language plehem or vernacular, Pishlama language or either long English or Franis or Tuvla official language with them national language or save read more write good long 3 or 4 languages here. Vernacular or local language play you me, Pishlama English more Franis. How now you me help them blow develop them language more literacy skill blong all year 1. Kasemia 3, time only stop long house. Long Vanuatu national syllabus, hemi stress em 5, main area blo language mo literacy we all piknini only should develop em good before only move ikolo next level. All 5 la skill ya hemi skill blo listen, skill blo talk, skill blo look, skill blo read, mo skill blo write. All skill blo listen mo talk, only part blo develop em language skill long all piknini. All skill blo read mo write, only part blo develop em literacy skill long all piknini. Mo skill blo look, hemi stop inside lo tuvla main skill ya, language mo literacy. Na ya ba yumi move on iko blo explain em. 1-1 year level alongside the 1-1 skill where is stop inside law all different year group we me talk about ya. Lo year 1 skill blo yumi hemi skill blo listen mo talk hemi no fright blo talk hemi listen good mo hemi work em out meaning blo all word or all talk we hemi stop harem mo hemi save answerem all talk lo language we hemi save mo hemi stop learn through long hem. Example, how blong greeting teacher blong hem, or all different family member blong talem good morning or good night. Hemi save talk about two teacher blong hem, se teacher blong me, name blem hemi Mrs. Willie, hem blong ambai, mo hemi stop sleep lo Beverly Hills. Hemi save talem tu se mami blong me, hem blong ambai, mo hemi stop walk lo obomashe. Lo ye tu lo side blo listen mo talk all piknini all isave listen mo talk long all nara piknini either long school or outside long school all isave use some language we all isave good long hem full up time all isave answer em all simple question we only ask him either long English or Franis language it depend long when em language piknini is the plan through long hem. All get all year 3, all is have listen long talk, more even start long talk, long time long either English or Franis. All is have understand and full up something, we only stop harem round long all get all. 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
lo skill lo look look ol pignini plo year one oli save expressem ol personal ting ting mo message through long sign or simple long ol picture. Example, one pignini hemi save throwem one happy face or throwem one face where hemi sad or stop cry plong shoem se hemi harem no good. One pignini plo year two lo side plo look look hemi save producium ol simple sign mo simple with them all picture plo represent them all specific purpose. One example hemi one pignini plo year two hemi save drawem one man we hemi holem one bush knife mo hemi sta walk out ikolo karen. All pignini plo year three lo skill plo look look all save create them full up different sign mo simple with them all different picture plo represent them all different item, all different something. One example hemi, one pignini, plo year three, hemi save usum all different shape, plo make em, picture plo one man, or picture plo one woman. Hemia some general way plo building or literacy skill, more language skill, more ino minim se hemia no more, all way plo help em all pignini. Now yeah, but you may discuss them some way blo help them all pignini with them literacy skill blong all geta. First one, hemi important blo you mean show them all straight way blong handle them or hold them all reading material all same. How blo open them one book. Start lo beginning kasem end. You may start blo reading all words start lo left side equal right side. Mo you may start lo read lo top lo page, it go down lo bottom lo page. Long all year 1, 2, 3 pignini, all in needim, lo readim all material where it got full of picture lo hem. Mo small writing no more. Before you fly e readim book iko long all geta, hemi important lo talk about together all picture where it start lo front lo book. Give him Chinese lo all pignini lo only predictim. Or tell them what em na by happen lo story. Read him story loud, mo pronounce them good old word inside lo book or inside lo story. Time you stop read, take him time lo discuss them one page before you stop move on equal on next page. No rush with them reading blow you. Select them all reading where is straight lo level blow pignini, mo hemi master blo language we hemi save understand them. Example, suppose hemi stop school lo bishlama, all reading material all you should stop lo bishlama. Suppose hemi stop school lo English, all reading material all you should stop lo English, mo semak lo franis. Suppose ino cut all reading material long house, ask him blo borem lo school. Check him with them neighbor, blo you suppose you save borem all reading book too. All start blo make him all reading material blo all pignini blo you with them any carton lo store where you save write them all short story together with them all pignini. Lo you me where you me cut access lo internet find him all good fla or free website where only give him all free reading material where him is straight lo level blo pignini. Give him time to lo pignini blo hemi save. Take him lead, blo give him all talk talk or all short short speech, all same long devotion time. Tell him thank you long behalf blo family, lo one nara man. Tell him all story, mo express him all ting ting blo all keta, one lo you. Nara something hemi set him up all time lo house, all same afternoon meal, blo all different member blo family, all he talk about. Feeling long olgeta about when em hemi stop happen round long olgeta. Example, all family we only just go through long tropical cyclone Harold. 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Lo time ya we wind hemi blow strong or time naya we only stop quiet long house from sick ya corona. Last something,
Help him piknini blo keep him one diary or journal each day blo hemi save keep him one record blo ngol ting ting feeling mo how hemi stop observe him round long hem long all different event we only been make him only stop happen round long all geta. Hemia hemi build him up pick one ability blo read more write blo ngol piknini mo same time hemi carry out all negative ting ting. We stop lo mind blong olgeta, especially suppose only go through or been go through long some big fly event or some cyclone or accident.

Before you may continue, by me listen long one. Local story. Story ania hemi short no more, mo hemi stop lo level blo class one mo class two. Story blo yimi emi entitled All Flash na Siviru, mo story ania hemi stop lo bishlama. Manwe hemi write em story ania emi Ismail Pakoa. Manwe hemi throw all picture inside lo book ya emi Andrew Tari. Mo ministry blo education mo trading na hemi producum. 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All flash na Siviru. 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Time where all people only follow all road where he pass lo bush lo kolo current lo keta, only look all nasiviru only stop sit down long all tree. 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Time all people only come close up. 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Only no more flash to mass now. Me hope say you been enjoying short story ya. Mo naya pa you me discussem how number you contact them all reading session inside lo home. Before you read, so em reading book mo ask em all kind question ya. Wanem na you save look lo kafa blo book. All picture ya all is tap talem wanem lo you. Wetem all picture ya wanem na you think say pa it happen lo story. Time where you stop read whole book or reading material lo one way where everyone only look mo only stop for them. After lo one page, discuss em one em ipin happen. Mo ask em hem lo predict him or kese one em na by happen lo next page. You continue lo step ya kasem end lo story. After where you do like finish him story, ask em say, you like em story ya? Yeah? Suppose beginning hemi say yes, ask him say from one em. Suppose beginning hemi say no, ask him back again say from one em, hemi no been like him story ya. Ask him lo hem say suppose you na you write up lo story ya. How no by you and them story ya? Mo from one em. All kind question all same hemi left them up all skill blo thinking deep about one topic or story. Motu, hemi give him you ideas a beginning blo you, hemi interest lo one em kind story. All story about all real life something, all story blo before, or all story about all something where only no real. Next point blo, you may discuss him, hemi area blo, a special need where hemi relate law literacy. One em now some problem where is save affect them development blo literacy. One lo all main problem hemi one learning this other way only call em dyslexia. Dyslexia e affect them part lo brain we start process em language mo hemi involve em difficulty blo read. Some common problem blo condition lo dyslexia hemi. Some pikinini only no sabe differentiate them all letter mo all sound we all different letter only make em mo only no look save all word. Example, one beginning way hemi stop confusing letter M with them letter W, or letter B with them letter T all time. Or only no save make them sound blo letter X or Z. Pay me no need blo worry too much. From beginning, including you me all adult, all is smart no more. Mo only make something mo look normal too. Research is so em say full up beginning with them dyslexia
Only succeed the school without one special program lo olketa. Be hemi important se parent hemi support them more encourage them beginning with them condition ya lo try hard lo read mo understand them all different texts all time. One him now some cause lo dyslexia. Dyslexia hemi saveran lo family or stop lo blood. O narfla kos hemi o lifestyle ol sem, taim wan mama hemi katpel, hemi exposem pepe lo nicotine, drug, alcohol, we hemi affectem, development lo brain lo pepe before hemi born. Wanem na ol signs se wan pikinini hemi kat dyslexia. 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Some pikinini might only late plus start plus talk talk. Some pikinini only learnem all new word or talk talk slow slow no more. Some pikinini only might got problem plus formem all word plus straight way. Might hemi stop reversem all word or confusem all sound more all word. Example, atam hemi say matam. Excuse me hemi say excuse me. Hemi got problem blo remember. Namem or letter. Ol name blo number. Mo ol name blo ol color. Hemi find hemi hat lo lanem ol symbol rhyme. O play ol symbol game. Number two. Time ol beginini well is taplo school. Ol isave soem ol signia. Hemi read lo level we hemi below lo age. O level blo hem. Hemi got problem lo take him in, mo understand him, one him hemi stop harep. Hemi find him hard lo find him all straight word, or talk talk, or form him one answer, plo answer him one question. Hemi got difficulty plo remember him all other way or something only appear le him. Hemi no sabe pronounce him all word way, hemi no familiar lo all keta. Hemi spend him long for a time lo complete him all work where hemi involve him reading more writing lo hem. Hemi avoid them or no one them involve lo any activity where hemi got reading lo hem. Hemi got problem lo learnem one foreign or new language. Hemi find hemi hard lo memorize him all something. Time you me all parent lo year 1 to 3 or Narvla level is tap noticing some signer lo ol pikinini plo yumi. Yumi sabe tekem ol actionia. One, make him one quick check. Example, soem ol different letter we ol ino folem ota plo ol alphabet o ol number mo askem pikinini plo name him ol letter. You sabe make him two with them ol symbol word we is straight lo level plo pikinini. Suppose hemi no make him good, hemi swim se, pikinini ya, hemi need him help. Number two, talk talk with him teach up le hem. O, ol keta we only work with him special need pikinini, plo karem ol advice plo addressem issue plo difficulty plo read. From suppose you mino addressem lo early age, pa hemi affect them skill plo read with them understanding plo ol keta. Hemi sabe, make him se pikinini inu soem good interest lo school work, po lo future time hemi kan one adult, hemi prevent them hem lo enjoy him, mo contribute lo all activity we only lo support them life lo hem, from problem lo no sabe read, mo understand him all different texts round long all keta. Before you me finish, advice please me all parent about how you may continue to support them development of language, more literacy inside your home. One, select them all reading material where he may stop the language where pikinini he may save, more stop learn through long hem lo school. By emi no fair block stop give him all reading material long one of the language after you may stop make him judgment say pikinini he may no save read. You got freedom to choose any story where is top level plo pikinini, even all Bible story, mo all religious book
explore religion with family, hemi patlo hem, or even all newspaper article where hemi straight la bikini me with them all good for la picture or photo. Mo last one, take em time lo answer em any question where bikini me hemi ask em, no matter where might, question hemi sound funny little bit like you.

Emi sing sing you harami mi kamlong manoli sing out emhem jakyo. All of me title blow song you harem. Thank you to mas long team long education wali bin service tap with them you me blow talk about importance low side long homeschooling. 5 minutes after lo 7 o'clock lo radio Vanuatu 7:30 you me katemi voice blong south radio program with them iso yarwal.

One em now by you make em time where you save say one storm is tap come. Every year sea level rise is tap affect them plant 1,000 man around the world. Any time where water emi kamanta pitim normal level blong hem. All time pambai kat warning we pai kam first time. But sometime level blow water is ave kamanta time where you been already blong face him. More, you mean no save one emplong make em. You think se level plong water, emi save kamantap no more, time where you make at one cyclone, or rapis weta, we stop come, with them strong wind, more heavy rain.

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Time we heavy rain emi kosem river long kamanta pitim normal level long hem mo overflow iko long narfala place kolosap. All kind flooding olsem we only kam we nokat warning isave kam one danger. Especially time we kat one storm surge long same time. Even long old place where only no cat experience plong cyclone too, only save stab long risk plong cat storm surge more flooding. All swell wave where storm emi kosem isave travel long one long distance long one center plong storm. More isave affect them all island kolosap amas day pass before more after where one storm emi come through. All powerful swell only save break long so more fallen reef. Mo kase mol man, even long time we only no prepare. 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No drive colos up long all iron way, only block em side long road, no go colos up, or pass through long bridge. Water, where me run strong, more hurry up low time all sem, emi save wash him out bridge, no matter where you no got warning, from by spolem road, more sweep him out, all get a track. No walk about, swim or drive through the water where you come on top with him normal level blong hem. No turn him round you, mo make him sure say you no drown. You must save all information blong keep him you, mo family blong you is safe all time. Flooding, emi save kill him man. Blong more information, visit him www.wmo.int.

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0: Hello, welcome on Voice Blog South with me, Isao Yarwell. From today, program by me, Harem, President Long Nicolatan, Chief Peter Marcel Mikadu by me, take a month to talk long, said long, Intellectual Property Act, where government long, Republic long, Vanuatu, he been passing.
1: Good day, I'm Chief Peter Marcel by again long. Program Lee Milo Dabia, True Long PBDC, thank you long media, raise away Gibhan. And we want to come up this morning long to talk, especially Loyumi, people Blo Dabia, and then he go out of Vanuatu, suppose where the meeting is very important, Loyumi Haramu to talk to him. Me like him too much, but give him out something thing where Nicola them name got, Nicola them council Blo Yeni chiefs, where he got Blo Gibhan. Long troublesome path where you must have go through him Vanuatu. Start long now where you go time you become experience him more witness him celebrations long achievement long economical independence play you me. Firstly, me want to tell him big will thank you long ministry blood justice where me below also in part blood family blood justice or chief blood Vanuatu and back again the ministry blood internal affairs. We all time is to look out on welfare, blow you me all people, blow Vanuatu, and to the ministry of education, to educate them, you me, when I mean we should go through them. Ministry, honorable ministries too, blow give hand, long on work, blow chief, more people, blow chief, Mr. Telem Big, well, thank you, all initiative, all plannings, well, ministry, blow government, blow republic, blow Vanuatu, we must have go through them. Thank you too, long test pack unit. Long government, where you must have come together to talk about all issues where to do it in covenants and formal and informal covenants where me minim government, the Republic of Vanuatu, where them government law chief. I mean, informally, we will let you start ruling people. And we will let all custodian the land, we will let you own people. And including you will away work law government to you may divide them all the responsibilities play you me. And today the morning, the day, yeah, me want them long emphasize a little bit low side long Intellectual Property Act where government law republic have been the Vanuatu have been passing where you give him play you me work for them. No respect. I mean me at one point of Lesia, the race, the time we look at one Moharam, one complaint, or one explanation, the side of talk long CEO of the Melbourne Maori, where we talk about a Nakamel agreement, where them Namele agreement. All same one, the all pre-independence institution, the Republic of Vanuatu, where he born before independence, and institution here become one powerful institution today. Nicolaitan Island Council Blood Chief, more Yumikatu Great Council Blood Chief Blood Tabia, where Nicolaitan Hemi Yukaudan, we will want them to express him, we will also call them act here, blow intellectual property. Now, custom blame me, Bindalem say, custom blame me, Bindalem all same say, time, me want them carry one fruit. One popo lo current, you want them carry on something lo nakam, me must ask him. And yeah, one custom talk, one custom instruction. Well, you give him leave me everyone, you must ask him. And time you ask him, ye ni, or post lo nakam, le hemi no sabe stop him. Time you ask him, he mean say, me take him finish. But suppose me no I ask him, he mean up and by come one big problem, suppose where ye ni find him out. And see if you find them out, say, you may not ask them. So, the past experience, play you me, me will all begin to blow independence here, me will assemble me will have a, you will now, yeah, all young people blow today, only beginning to blow harvest and fruit blow independence. Then me will all assemble me will all beginning to blow independence, the way where me will stand up, me will look struggle, me will come up as far as you may cast some independence, play me, me will witness him. You meet some today where you work local government, you start describing you me all same say you me all beginning you start harvest them, hard work, more struggle blow all fellow only go finish. you must have harvested no more fruit blame. So you got two different groupings. So we want to talk especially the Yumiya, where you must have harvested fruit blame independence today. The past experiences, time you make political determination, you got blunt the political decisions you made. Some people, time, we call them all get all extremists, politicians, all the time. Time where only one them talk, no one point, you answer or you tell them back, all get one you ding lame, and by all you small talk, all same, make them all same by me sack him, you low. Me hold them Kaufman. Sorry, too much old dog, a passions. Emia, one talk, long political achievement, believe me. Which is good. You may start with them. But he may pass finish. Now here, any time where you may come together, to talk together, more think about one end to talk, you may start telling, more decide together. Though you are a politician, you want chief, and me will you all chiefs, you want pastor, you want leader, or any organizations, it's time where you may talk together now. Extremism, any past. More, thinking where you step forward now here, you must train to come together. One hard something we must decide together. We carry one heavy load together. We share responsibility together. So, time when we think back, lo, a issue, lo, decision, go melva to Maori, CEO, mo executive, we tell them say, "Pambai, you must look back again. Time you take one something, lo nakamal. Pambai, you must aware him." You must inform you, and you know one talk way no good. Yeni, you know, save stop more something. But you matter to ask him permission. And you matter to ask him permission. Just ask him. So meeting says, suppose you ask, and it shall be given. Also, the Bible tell him, you can't do. Same man. But you know good, blow, you mean ask him, and then, by fire back, next time, no one will look, then you start to talk to him. So, me stand up all time, Nicolette is stand up all time, long side long, tang master plan, people plan long Malvado Maori, all time he stand up long side long decision makings, where you me will tell him all same say, all decision is that effect in life, blame so. Then CEO long Malvado Maori, he talk, me will must stand accountable. And me appeal strong, long Malme then Fanua, where then Tapwe Masana, all main islands, blame me, Lovanuatu. All chiefs, all member, play executive, blow Malvado Maori. We want to tell them to say, you must stand up strong, but you must be loyal. You may not stop them one something, but you may take them side, blow office, play you me, blow Malvado Maori. More you may talk together with the Ministry of Justice, more Ministry of Internal Affairs, and especially head blow government, Prime Minister. You must talk to one way, way good, one tone, way good. Lo, you may walk about together, you go, then you may fulfill the money where you start to act here. Long intellectual property act. When I may blow Nakamal, you may take him with them permission. When I may blow government, you may all chief with them all people, you may want them to use some talk to government, you may ask them permission from. When I may start long church, you may ask them permission long Vanuatu Christian Council before you may take him. All institutions here, all you know, start nothing. All you start, to protect them, rights and responsibilities, all together. So, you matter, blow, ask them no more. From a government, I'm start a powerful yumi, he could blow, him too, government, he respect him, yumi, or lower institutions, and then, you may walk about together, yumi, go, blow, build them, Vanuatu, Mohantam, over good, well, Vanuatu, you're beginning, blow, future. Blow, you walk about, long thinking, way good. So last year, 2025, you may come to Ketelotana, you may tell him, say, you may unveil him, Nakamal. You may cut them out of the rope, we fasten you. Now, meaning, long talk, you may take them all same. Please forgive me, suppose, me not put them right, but me may take them all same, say, chief, by clear Nakamal blame, and he stand up good from. And then church, by clear good Nakamal blame, we stand up good from. Then government, he clear him good Nakamal blame, mo he stand up good from. From where Bombay decide lo want something tomorrow, Bombay affect him life long all people, blow and watu. So you may stand up good all same, say, time me want them in the way long talk or work long government, but me must ask him permission, mo me must be careful. Lo when him Government Hemi Eastern Megan before me Dr. Graham. And Chief too say Mark. Before you meet take him one something to Nakaman, you must ask him. And yeah, you must ask him. I mean, you know that ill feeling, you may ask him, long, you may take him, purposely, long, driving than what we go. You say, my old same church, language, blue church, and we praise the Lord, hallelujah. Now, then you may want them borrow one blue church, one historical, something, long, custom, or government, but talk about, preach from him, real life application, blue, you may, long, cross, where them talk, blue, God, you may must ask them permission. When we Christian council with the more churches, we must stand up same. It means, you time you make a same, you may respect them. God bless me. You may respect them, God bless me. And me taking time to look, we have Lo Melvado Maori, not tell them sorry, suppose we will make them one something, we will head them one law, not a higher institution, especially government, Glory Republic, Lo Vanuatu. Forgive them, Ibella, they respect them, Ibella too. Lord, usage, Lord, all properties where you make it rightly. And the past, the political development, again, you must have make them say, you may make them custom. You may make them custom, you go to party, you may make them custom, you go to party. The custom, you over custom, you know straight, one custom, no. One each time you go, you make them custom, you go next day, each time you go, custom, yeah, but you can meaningless now. So something in there, you may want them to unveil them, clear them good. Well, Nagamal Nasarab Le Yumi, the government, the custom, with them church, and then you may stand up accountable, or you may stand up transparently, the man is stand up, you may walk forward, lead them all beginning with them trustworthiness. More, you may lead them all beginning, the man, what will the future, with them strong thing, obey, obedience, you must have. Lead them, man, what with them strong thing, humbleness, you must have. And you must lead them by what to thinking of faithfulness. You must lead them by what to thinking of truthfulness. And most of all, you must lead them by what to thinking of lovingness. And you may respect them, you may respect them all responsibilities, play me, all boundaries, play work, play me. And thank you, Thomas. Thank you, Thomas, for listen. And all time, Mr. Nap, where them. Melbourne Maori, with them CEO, more president, more executive, blong, explain him here, and he no got any ill feeling. God bless them, government of the Republic of Vanuatu. God bless them, all higher institutions, Vanuatu Christian Council, where them all denominations, where is that help, blong, give hand, blong, people of Vanuatu, blong, look rot, blong, you may stand up good, also one Christian nation, where we move forward. God bless them all, Chief of Vanuatu. But I am only decide with them respect, holiness, Blolgata, respectfulness, Blolgata. You may walk about together hand in hand, more focus on future ego. You want them, Lego Yumi, with them one sing Blol Nayoya, and me tell them, oh, sister, way I, more talk of your lab. You may carry them out, all stone way, light stone way, so what is that move me go around. They may live in black stone is that. Where you miss an Abraham, more build them nation, play you me. We want them living, you me, where them sensing, you me, dedicate me, follow you me, everyone. Play me, walk about together, and me feel, say me, must tell them out, say, please, no hesitate. Blow look me, more command law me. Tell them, say, talk away me, tell them, hey, me, good, you no good, please, you come. Chief, hey, me, one man, way, guy, good fellow, doctor, hard doctor, where the missy doctor. Chief, hey, me, one man, way, hey, me, seven blow people. You cry, hey, me, cry. You hungry, hey, me, hungry. And Dr. Wemi tell him, suppose me tell him one something, you know, straight, forgive me. Take him one or two inside where he could be helping me to blow about together. Thank you.
0: Thank you too much, Blong, Save a Part Long program. Yeah, what me, Iso Yarwell. Look at me, Long next program.
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0: 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You start a check in balance or look last three transaction long account blue you. Choose EasyMS long enjoy one peaceful mind but same time you service the account blue you and stop safe all time. Long more information, call him 22201. Yumi Vanuatu.
1: Hello, mo welcome back again. Lo wanara fala time inside the radio program, lo National Bank lo Vanuatu. With him you, lo studio, I mean me Brian Tosiro. By me stop with him you lo all sessions. Hemia naya stop ko. And today by me talk about one specific topic. Me financial literacy education. Me one program when me fala stop branem. Over lo past this finish stop come. And this time, if I continue to animal program, I will throughout the country play me. Full up places play me throughout the Fanatum, if I know come through him yet. But by you notice him, all officers, all the staff organizations, all the organizing all workshops, with them all seminars, all different locations play me. And program with him, if I run him now, every workshops where you may run him all throughout all branches. Play me and all communities play me. So, financial literacy education, hemi one people a topic on its own. It became a big one a little bit. So, bamba you me break them down. You come into all small subtopics where by easy blow you me discuss them. Or short topics where by easy blow you me discuss them all along. And offer of certain sessions where by you me go through them. Okay, so today by you me talk about financial literacy education. But more specifically, by you may talk about income source or source from income. I think by you may question, by Flavi question them why now he me important or you may must talk about income source first time where you may get all nara fala very important topics, the side of financial literacy or some savings, where you may have talk about first time. Well, you may not have talk about savings, you may not. Time you talk about savings, you talk about money. So you know, so you will not have a talk about savings. Time you know, have where place money by coming. So first and foremost, you need to understand where place na money he may come. When you have use money, when you make him savings for you, then you continue to have make him maybe no have no bank. You have a current loan where you qualify to make him after lend your part. The most important part na you need to understand where place na income or money for you when he come. So. That's the reason why we want them to discuss him here first time. First and foremost, you need to understand him income source play. Okay, so time we talk about income source, I think by full up we mix him up a little bit from any English talk, but income source I basically mean him one activity where you use him or any activity is have generate one income or one money coming at the house play me or coming at the family play me. Let's say, for example, suppose one family you missed up, you tati go is up hook, maybe 2 times over a week, he goes up hook on fish, he come after he sell him the village. Okay, he may me one income source there. Then we have me go activity, we have me go hook on fish, he got him, and he sell him, he come money, he got money out of him, then you call him, he me one income source. Another example of some suppose all mama only make him all kakai after only go salem la market. Some only make him 25 only salem la market. They may have me one income source. All family play me only call RSC, only go pick him up for Australia, only go pick him up for New Zealand. After only generate money, lo activity only make him. He may have me one income source. Some lo me fella we work, employment to me fella, he may generate income, lo home lo me fella. Is a mark creamy where you may make him current, all resources where you may cut, you may have a use of not generate income outline. So, any important element you may have a hemia. So, whenever bank hemi make him, you like bank hemi recognize him all resources where you may all people you may cut inside the current creamy, inside the bush creamy, all resources where you may cut where you may have a use of not generate income. And bank hemi recognize him hemia. But every time if I talk about him, if I talk about topic income source, if I encourage him, you look value inside the one where you look at. you may get full up resources. You look around you, you have a look full up something will stop around you. Where you may use all resources, where you may have a generative income at them. But you need to look value inside all resources there. Because only then by then we use a look value inside, then by any easy or by makes sense a little bit for you, but you have so much one income source from by you have a one specific resource where you got there, and then by any easy play you turn them and become one asset from something which have a generative income becomes at the home view. Let me give you an example of them. You may get one or most common one, you may love an out to dinner, and me kafa. Kafa, and me one big for a source for income inside all communities play you mean there. But kafa, in order to you look value inside the kafa, you must make sure say, you plan a kafa, and specifically you create them income from society play me. You make a full up commitment inside of society blue me. Culture blue me. You make a all full up commitments inside of culture more society blue me. And then you make them say full up time then you meet talk about all values, all resources, all resources here too. You use some loss of custom, you may shoot loss of culture blue me. So cover any one common plant way, you may assume big one or culture blue me. You got one and variety we mean melo melo lo pelo lo ambay mi kole melo melo lo pentros mi kolom pronko any all level variety we mi save you some lo celebrity mi kama tla but you need lo look value inside lo kava I think full up lo mi you save look finish your people only plan and full up kava only save them salem lo karam sabli wo li wa dem nakem hemena hemi wanem wo mi wanem karachem lo all people play kafa, me give you an example of them. In order to look for you, look kafa. But me give you one simple example of them. Kafa, suppose you got kafa, you plan them, the spacing blow 1 meter by 1 meter. But inside blow half, blow 1 football field, you have a plan them 500 stamp kafa. No, you mean we specialize for kafa, you have a plan them, you go more. But lo half hectare, but you have a plan them approximately 500 stamp. Kafa, him ready after lo 3 to 5 years. And average yield low one plant and approximately 10 kilo. Now some places premium or some santo, but then Pentecost by him a little bit go over, some by him he drop. But average yield him after 5 years by him should stop between low approximately 10 kilo, low one plant. Now currently average price is up low 1,000 fatu him go under. Hemi hemi current market price possible to make amount of 500 fatu lo 1 kilo lo begem say you service by you consider them all costs lo you take him cover you butum lo ship no time wait sub the try

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Only go into detail on how you plan all plants or all resources. But may I make you an example normal of value where you have a look inside the one plant, where you have a identify and see which one I have the best, where you have a use. Let me give you one more example. No cycle agriculture, you make a tarofiti, white tarofiti, you make a tarofiti, tarofiti, you make a full up, you make a full up name. I think current common name of Bishlama Blibina and Tarofiti. You make an example of them. Suppose I one white variety, spacing length, maybe 1 meter by 1 meter. Then no area below 500 square meter, or half below one football field. But you're planning approximately 500 stamba. I'm ready after 8 months. No, I'm covered. I'm ready after 5 years. Average yield per plant, average yield, I mean, say, kilo block kakai, low one stamba, and me approximately 2 kilo. Average price where you be sapem, and me 200 fat low 1 kilo, naya low market, low market with me, and price pen you end up finish. And usually only plant them, only sell them inside all baskets. So with them in there, you have a look at them. If you carry one calculation where you easy, but you have a calculate them, 500 stamba low taro, low one half hectare, after you multiply by 2 kilo, low one stamper, you multiply by 200 fatu, low 1 kilo, then I should give you roughly around 200,000 fatu. Okay. Hemena hemi all resources where you, mifle and karachem, say by you where you cut all resources, hemena me one way you talk about. These are income sources we use and use them, not generate income, you come inside the company. Before you talk about all Naravala savings, when we mention them today, finish. Hemen have all resources where you make up. Kafan bimi hemi segregate me go to different sectors, agriculture, forestry, fisheries. But when we make him one example inside the agriculture sector, make him one example again. Hemi wailu. Yang me wailu hemi se max plus me give him calculation hemi plus you save plan them lo half plus one football field. Half long football field, have me approximately 500 square meter. You have a plan 500 stamper, ployam, 500 mount ployam. We have me ready after 8 months. Average yield, have me 1.5 kilo low one stamper. But average price, when we've already been subdued first time, have me 75 to 1 kilo. At the moment, while you have me expensive a little bit, you may pay more market, have me pick one a little bit. But suppose you take him low one very low cost plus 70 fatu low 1 kilo, hemi 52,500 fatu. Hemi minimum says you got 500 plants, 500 wild yam mounds, times 1.5 kilo low one plant, after times 70 fatu low 1 kilo. But then we continue very big, we put on estimate the average price and we come very low. Locus premium, especially in the island, you may put on, you come down to one low cost so that by hemi easy a little bit, you may have a certain tool inside or market test premium. So, what's hemi continue to repeat him? Hemi, you got full up, you may got full up all resources, but hemi important, but you actually have a look value inside. At the moment, then you may talk about say, oh, Kumala, but you need to look exactly how much generate them or something come out there. Let me give an example of them. Suppose you got Kumala, you got all Kumala, you got full up variety, you got all red skin, the yellow inside, you got the white skin with them orange inside. But what them Kumala plants, really, suppose you plant them, you sell them in one basket, 500 fat to one basket, or 1,000 fat to one basket Kumala. Then by you imagine, suppose we use them 10 basket, by him 10,000 fat. So that, I mean, value where you must look inside all resources where you make it.

you may get Kumala, you may get Panana, you may get Fulap. Island Taro, Mikotrulem, Taro Fiti, Yam, you may get Cassava, you may get Kumala, you may get Panana, you may get Kafa, you may get Fulap varieties inside Loplesia. Narasaitlem, you may get all livestock. Okay, livestock, you may get Buluk. Buluk hemi require big wala space a little bit. Hemi require a good paddock, but you use a Logatem Buluk premium site. You may get pig, pig knitting fence. No some lo catch up limi, you may let go pig in me roam around, but suppose where you need to create them as an income generating project for you. But my you must build in fence, but keeping pig inside your fence. You make a pig, you make a tall fowl, you make a tall fowl well layers, but lay make, you make a tall meat chicken where you miss a salem, where me block a kai. You make a tall duck, then you make a all Nara livestock too, where you miss a view some all same nanny coat, or emetty, you miss a view some plot generative income. So you also may meet them, you miss a lot of big plot income source, and then you'll different resources where you miss a view some. Not generate income inside the home limit or inside the family limit. Okay, about lemme, you may also got forestry or forest products. Then by you look, the talk about forestry, but you look, you got different all crops, you take them six months, 8 months, because 10 months, but you ready, cover it again 5 years. But time you talk about forestry, and you take them long time a little bit. You may get an example of whitewood. Whitewood, I mean, it takes 20 years already. And then you have a plan, suppose you plan 1 hectare. 1 hectare, I mean, it's 1 football field. Low spacing, 4 meter. 4 meter by 4 meter, but you have a plan approximately 600 standby of one. Whitewood. And suppose once only ready, you have a harvest them after 20 years. Example of whitewood there, hemi average yield per tree, hemi you one samba, you serve make a 2 cubic meter block timber out there. Low one samba. And average price, me put me estimate low place, me estimate out there low bank, especially plus I blow loans, low me use all same security, hemi 50,000 factor low one cubic meter. So income we have a generate them after them big one a little bit. So imagine suppose you have to harvest them 1 hectare of whitewood, 600 standby running. By 600 standby trees, you multiply by 2 cubic meter or 1 tree, you multiply by 50,000 fat. Total income we have a generate them after them, 60 million. But tell me what investment we have not taken small time to complete, and it is having taken long time. So I learn a bit of some long term investment for you. All whitewood, all timber trees, you know, just you assume the timber, but you miss away soon to all fruit, you miss away salem, all timber trees, or some nakatabo, natapoa, you may have a soon some timber, but you also have a soon salem fruits. But the main example of whitewood, maybe one resource we use have used. Full of time, but you may look at 20 years, maybe one long for a time, Thomas. But 20 years, maybe not one long for a time. 20 years, maybe, suppose you plant them, maybe at the day, you have invest, the beginning, you may always have stop harvest them, time with them, the tree, maybe ready. Okay, so maybe one more basic example when we start them over time. Popular one today, we have very popular now. We got a thing at the moment, it's September, we close, and sandalwood. Sandalwood, we have a plan of 1 hectare, and you have a plan of close up 1,100 trees. No spacing below 1 hectare, you have a plan of spacing below 3 meter by 3 meter. Average harvest, offer of 15 years, immediately after 15 years. An average kilo of 1 tree, I mean, approximately 80 kilos. And average price, I mean, 1,000 factor. I mean, low. We rely on the value, so that you actually have a true value,
one resource as central router. So central router was where you plan them low spacing, you usually plan 1,100 trees, which you multiply by 80 kilo low one standard. Then you multiply by, or you multiply, or you times by 1,000 factor low 1 kilo, that income may be approximately 88 million. So the investment, well, aside the forestry, or the investment, it may take a long time, but turnaround time, income level may be really good. So, apart from here, you may cut mahogany. You may also cut tamanu. Tamanu, you may use some oil, or you should see splendor, you make a tamanu oil, or you may cut low skin. But you may also have me also one hardwood timber where you may have a milling. So you all resources where you may cut. Then you may also cut the site for fisheries. Okay, you may get all full of opportunity on the site for fisheries. You may get freshwater farming, you may get freshwater prawn farming, you may get shell farming, live coral farming, seaweed farming. But you need the current technical advice to him. All resources where you may study use, you need to kind of get to advice them. The National Bank will say we meet them. We will have one technical group, or a technical group will be set aside for agriculture, and we made up of one senior manager, where we look at the market, or two agriculture visa, one hemi specialized low crops, another one hemi specialized low livestock. I think by introducing market up, low next sessions, but I'll get only to put Let me into detail all resources where you may cut, where you may all technical way, how you look. So you want to plan them, so you want to make farming them, and then opportunity where bank is helping you, create them farming all resources where you cut. But let's have agribusiness, the National Bank, and then maybe Willie Yao, agriculture officer, Hemi Isaac Yarwell, livestock officer, Hemi Darol Masing Nalo, Darol Hemi Pesto Santo, Willie with them. Isaac, to the best low villa, look low areas, low you mean low south, we command up the central, but then low northern part of the country too, we will like cover them up every place. So, I mean, small topic, please, low side, low income source. I think we hope to have me clear. Suppose you need more information, you have to go through low one branch, or you talk low one microfinance office. But program we have by me continue throughout the time I start go until we me complete the topic of financial literacy. Then you meet have a call on our products where bank me over them where we me have a top part and what them savings to come inside. But for now, I think MNA me emblem program with me. Thank you too much for listening. Come, may you got one good time. Thank you too much.

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EasyMS have one envy SMS service where you start receiving message through long phone blue you anytime, any place. Time you cut one deposit or withdraw money long account blue you. 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You start checking balance or look last three transaction long account blue you. Choosing EasyMS long enjoy one peaceful mind but same time you service say account blue you and stop safe all time. Long more information, call him 22201. Yumi Vanuatu.

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4: Okay, thank you too much, Marie. 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We have a about small one in Mr. Megam. And firstly, I think we have a role blum is an administrator, the council being on the fact, role with Mr. Potsumer administrator and responsible for the continuity of government services. Προσωπικά community λόγω development, μου μιλήσω σε effective administration με την area council μας καρεμανούτε. 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administration and governance, administration and governance, more community engagement, project coordination with the financial and resource management, services delivery coordinations, and disaster and climate response. My name is Amrol. Main task for Mr. Ablom, Mr. Karamoto, level 2, municipal administrator down the council level.
3: Now, Emmy, I'm asked, money so here finish you serve low area where you stop long hem.
4: Thank you too much. I think the past years we've been spending longer time, we work low panties first time, area council of Merlava Merrick, and we take my position communal similar administrator W. Melano Devate since last year, and we take my police low, okay, low 2025 last year.
3: Now, with them comparison law, work play you law, Torpa province with them Shefa province, one them now, I mean, difference law to full area where you've been work lehem.
4: Okay, thank you too much. I think I may one good for question. We've been work first time law to la province, challenge for me law, Torpa, I mean, same minister, la Shefa. Challenge for me, lo torpa, me la island is so isolated, and me hardly blame Shabe Kasim government services. Lack of something you must have raised a mandate for some lack of shipment. You want to make one project with import shipment, how now, but material, I'm Kasim Milo site, and how now is Shabe Kasim one supplier in terms of network connectivity, more communication, and now you want something with any really more challenge to some of the mood. Island screen and you travel or boat, you cross them shore with them, and you got challenge with them. You face them on rough sea with them. Emilo Shefa, I think you come to Brisa, I'll challenge when you look in this cafe, some of the Torpa. Since when you come to take a push, like a challenge, when you look in the Brisa, I'm very likely to get so. We look in there something in symbol and easy project, you go directly how to animal. In the reputation, we go prepare the document for the finance. We have been in a backlog, but we could leave a straight or shy. So, when I want to challenge your gym, we can look in the range, we can challenge a solution, Salamir Lava, when we come up the same, we can be in the orange flame.
3: What am I going to work with Emmy Sapko head now? Yeah, one am now, Emmy will get a key priority area, low side long. All get a work where you start making now, yeah, long North FATE Area Council.
4: Okay, thank you, Thomas. All work where you start making now, yeah, low area council. Our priorities for me, low EIA, Emmy. Well, same you misave, you want development funds, so government and give him, you help them community, lo development, and just 3 million VAT. So all parity premium ya ya you mean on a javati, Mr. Look look plan day since we let a premium on a javati, you know at all good for a stream. So community service good for a safe drinking water. So parity premium you play me establishing, you install a more water pump to each community, and you miss a helping community, bring me purchase a more water tank, bring me a building up also a water project, bring me pipe, me come low, all households flow down. And so, me coming last year, you may pin kick off with them, you may look him over. First time we start pin Karam on source, we stop on source when you Karam the bush. And after heavy rain, you start looking too much to him or soft mat is a full map by. That's why you start receiving soft mat, after heavy rain, the captain you get him. No sometimes more some little connection role by things what I'm so flow through from terms of matter full of stay fast. So the last year you come in, you walk with them community blue email and why you put them solo what I blog at all. Unfortunately, you know been them yet by some slow yeah by me open them. And you been managed to email them other being built one solo what a pan project blogger and a list of brand with the 140,000 liter. What a time we put on, and yeah, you starting with them summer, you give him one summer, and one partnership project, a former MB Premier Blue Water Rural, Mr. Same Badi, same name, being from the solar water bank, and their council, and we come in, we put him the priority claim, or patch them, yeah, and we give him out 30,000 liter water tank, we have help him community, bring me low, with the 5 packsmen, bring me build him up. Fishmen, we need to do tanga, bring me connect them. The one current system, we start finished, we just stop connect them, no, block community current safe. Our water protein, we, through the pump, we pump. And Marawan, I think, severe, we start work with him yet, unfortunately, we have a lot of tanks, blow out yet, we have a good one. Maybe the last quarter, but we have a, human or tanks, blow out.
3: Weswelo South Long all get a work with you me make him blow make him sure say you me support them all get a people blow you me blow come self reliant especially low side blow ground more make him vatu all get a resource where you me got.
4: Low side blow I'm not to do with them make him vatu low ground which I'm used to support agriculture. You me low long look of a day, I think Catalan Street, marketing blue me very boa yet in terms of me and terms of fetches with them root crop streams and providing me for markets. Low and you me low, a bullet no more me still standable, say one, I got full up on farmers, well, still stop producing Kumala, Taro, Manioc, we call a market. And earlier, blue me come back, pounding issue come back, you me. You got some farmer no more, you must have work with them, hotel of value addition, value adding, project with hotel star on them. Only purchase them, only pay more banana, all taro no more, or a bullet, or low market, and also come, only process them through low packaging, low value adding, or chips. So them will try taro, will serve a packaging.
3: I tell you, Mr. Talk about all get a village more area. Will you look out them? Amas village more population now. You all same area administrator. You look out them all get a insurance. Say all get a project. Yeah, Oli, go ahead.
4: Okay, area where me look out them. Thank you too much. Area where me look out them. I'm start the hill after we look at Rotlo Meten. You start come to climb the hill. We area we start there. You mean blow not a fate, you go casem lo riva lo ebule. So, aerial area, ya, emil administrative area, you mean no confusion, emia with them, all area where emi to do with them land, where chiefly look out them. All area, emil administrative area where emi easy lobby blow me, save a casem will feel each other, me work with them all community. So, we start from ebule, and ebule, emi got one total population blow 580. And you become lo takara, lo rot, lo natakoma, lo rot, lo natakoma, lo takara, emi area primi lo natefate, lo site we kotano sobota, emi area we emau eta council, you look out them. So you look out them lo rot, lo population primi lo place, emi you make around population lo 425. And you become lo ponang issue with them aid stations, lo ponang issue, you make around a population lo 1095. you become low MUA. MUA, you make around population to 665. You become low Shiviri, you 407. And Shama, you make around population to 243. So you make around total population to 3,435 people start inside the council. And I mean, we want data with Mr. Oklahom, and by the end, we should update them data with Mr. Oklahom. So we want data with Mr. Oklahom. So 2 years we pass finish, and then from area administrator we may out. So we live in data we stop and data now Mr. Oklahom. We should update them data with by implementing Mr. Oklahom at the end of this year. So Mr. Oklahom for another 2 years.
3: Mr. Fraser Tofukur, lo iya 2026, you be looking area council blo you me, been host them some long all get a major or big fella events where me been taking place. Highlight them blo you me, all get a development where me been taking place under long administration blo you, in lo effort no more be two long province blo you me long torba, all get a good fella work where you been start making me come.
4: Okay, I think firstly by Mr. Temanda Blotorba, I've been working on Merelava before. Merelava is one island where the same full of Blumi, where you establish an out, you miss a talent, where you miss a point, them that challenge will be for Blumi will face them. Merelava is one island, where you have a mini source for water. So then we've been working away after the TC shooting of Kevin. People only fishing a time, really, the same water. So we got one recovery project when we've been working them, and we've been happened to make a funding claim, the one partnership with the law department, the Emilio Water, with them, Emilio NGO or Skills Partnership, and we've been funding one project for water where from Relava and for Bali Shuto Benem, Manisha, June, the number 16, by Elisut Long Shem Water, or Yumilo Merelava. So, me and me one particular achievement to Yumilo Era Council of Merelava. We call the people to Yumilo Merelava, where Palisha Yushim. We've been, found them at the end, and that shelter to Yumilo Water, we've been building 10 standard shelter with them on 10,000 liter water tank. With them 10 water tank will be in Putum low on an household, the Lisave Pipe and two all communities freely, with them with people with staff with them disability. You may come to Yumilo Notevate, we've been coming the last year, you've been accomplishing project Primi Blow MUA Micro Hub, where Emi Full of Yumi, Yumi Harem launching Blem, MUA Micro Hub, where name Blem, you like Putum, Emi Olsem, MUA Villa, MUA Villa, Emi, one name where community Blue Yumi Loya Pulena, will give him that name. Blooming is a time will start Talem Sekamlo MUA, Emi Minim shall start Kamlo Villa. Every service will start the Kamaksemlo Villa. In terms of IT or police clearance, with the Monara Kaman Chevese, so we can access a normal MOA to try with the memo of the economic micro hub. So we've been looking launching them, and we have been managed for April. And our event we've been hosting, and we want to fly event to Emilo Vanuatu Digital Roadshow 2026, where we host by Commonwealth and our support to Emilo Department of Communication Digital with Transformation. We've been hosting for 26 March. And the last month is, we've been hosting the number 8, we've been hosting number 12, sorry, we've been hosting National Necessity for Emilo Sheva, where you may be hosting the Saubia Health Center, or not about it. Same name is Amdel Pifla event, you may be hosting the Yeah.
3: Good for the work where you've been stop making under long administration, but you, Igam Kasem long now, yeah. Now, with the work where you've already stopped making, it's a very simple by, any no easy from seven by that all get a challenge where you've already facing where. I mean, important blo people, mo government blo yumi, I put them hand together blo save support them. Important work we've raised up make them inside lo 11 area council blo yumi lo Vanuatu. One em now pamba you save address them all sem. Some lo get a challenge where pamba you get a area administrator blo yumi, only need him help lo people, mo government blo yumi lo republic blo Vanuatu, especially lo area we use table hemlo north long efatim or them experience for you too lo Toroba province.
4: Okay, thank you too much. Me I think me one kutula question we full ablo me lo area administrator me lo stop talk talk challenge me one talk talk we full ablo me lo me lo stop ok and challenge me one something we me lo stop isem land the area council. From the time you talk about to one population, and some time you have one figure when we meet them. After you think about distance or mass area when we look at them. After you think about one budget where you stay using the 3 million. After you think about all priorities. For someone singing, we use a singing the national anthem to you. We use a singing every time. So you got planned the work, established the islands for you. More all communities for you now, especially. So, when I come back, I'll say, I'm in station, I'll let a council, I'll pick him up. All priorities for the council, he got people priorities, he got all development priorities, we stop at a council stream. The funding or money we have money, Mr. Kidding, I'm not enough. So, I'll say, completing every project question, all people will really need him, Mr. Paulson. Through you, Mr. Okatem, all politicians, Olympics, sometime Okatali, only stand up, only make them development for them, one more one them. Sometimes development she come, people even really meeting that development or one more one politician put them down. The following process where you start making the council, you may pass from chief, you go cast some communities, you may sit down together, you may story on, you may pick him up one now, we may meet to you may have a pick him up, we may have a put him also one priority for each community, then you may have a development, you can also say, one project for each community, then you have a budget for. So all development priorities here, MEP one, we full up. So 3 million what we have, but you may spend them low one project, low one community or two community, I mean enough, we have a completing that project. So funding where Mr. Kam, ME one where full up from Mule, if it's a challenge them, from Mule completing all project you go young over. Sometimes next year, you still want to make that project. There are another community, you know, do another thing or project. We follow up. So you've been working with Pleasure Venice. After now, you start working with me back again. You know what time? So only one people are challenged. So Pleasure, you know, love your life at the same time. You must achieve the more community developments. Regard the more project, the community, and achieve much in priority. Like what I can better council. So funding, anyone, when you like the vision. There are something, more resources, when you like the vision. Full up from you, especially you, Mila Fate, and not a Fate, and you won the council. We so fortunate when we got one area or land where we built him own office for him. More mistake, more one land where we secure where you pay Muslim government and we pay out. Lonara 7 year council beam around the Fate, all still stuff in him space. Blow, we built him up an office for him. You want challenge to an administrator, Mr. Faisem. From money we blow him make one development, but we still stop using blow him pay one rent or one building equal to 1 month. So MNM one challenge to a full level low lay here and stuff is him. Another something any Italian resources, Mr. Minim all transport or some either truck or boat to me like you should help him you love more from work. From nowadays me like stop suppose me want them call a villa, me must stand on public transport. Or me want them to move from some material to me, come to villa, me must pay 15,000 or 10,000 on transport, they move from material. So, women now, me want a challenge where meetings the government should look more on me, but help them, you know, to save them that money, to give them one truck or one boat, to help them, their council, to make them work here, and they save them that money, blow him, save make him development instead to stop him transport no and start cost him a council one people man. So I mean I'm you some little put challenges when you like to face him. You may leave at especially challenge for you me land. Land when you build one era council office when you have a house and more services for government where you must have one them. From there you build one office for area council, inside office for area council and you have a house on IT machine we stop inside the people have a come print them IT or come print them that certificate. So you may not have it. I think some little challenges you may be starvation before, I think you may be got them down. since we you may carry one land, we may put them building their account and I always stop you started to take a challenge for me and if a challenge for me no more we stop in the human caravan IT machine for you yet we come finish lovish you know come and then one challenge we stop yet unfortunately the machine and stop low we blame block come and you should install them before end of year so the same challenge we stop now yeah I mean you like stop make him registration take him a photo blo make him ID then you like still stuck on the layer then you like make him ID you like them transport ko so all na challenge so she micro hub is a finish from you like you and you still got one challenge we stop to do with them email of finance blo list with them a ball payment system blo kata before one chemia ministry then people is have come access him hub blo him save form up form or launch him form normal obligation instead to stop him bus back and he come to villa. Once you start them all system by the police should come you launch him you form up form or any service you may want them and him launch him you got a ref once every process frame you finish you may have a print you know straight to pressure lo happy. So when I mean one real challenge I think Mr. Walker him yet we shall say by soon I think before end of the year something we should come to run smoothly. Otherwise when our challenges are same with Italy we still stop where I think government need to come in them to help them all the area councils from all areas or same stop they may build them you may build them an office or one building is we go stop one a community base or low level view of the community you're looking say government is out of Katayana so government and ministry come in to help you me bro you must build him every office from by in every people you got money plus a pen bus or pen bot or pen plan bro you come to say one chevis so you know you want the challenges of the problem you are like that you see them you like that you see and suppose you know not lo evate if at least this issue was should be stopped happened to initiate the remote last year in the office by any one challenge by that amount challenge we administrate that in the station dressed up in the build or one building and start questioning and make a council with the money to start them one year.
3: Now, with them all get a need where you identify any staff, how now you work with them all get an arpla area council, play you milo noze fate, mo even lo island play fate, and the lo chef of province, play raise him up voice here, he go through lo ministry, blong internal affairs, blong government, play you me, any save address him, mo, you me save say, play you stop all them, citizen or man lo narfla island lo walk lo one area administration I mean no easy from by you must walk lo one area council we from by you must understand them first time custom culture language mo fashion or way lo people lo area ya before you walk le him how do you cope with them him ya
4: okay I think let me one kutula question where I think first one I think it's time to start them walk lo meralava and we come to understand him say you work also media administrator then you take him a position you got on the community level and that experience from you with Mr. Talem I think he's sharing with the full upper administrator when you like work level especially when you see him that similar challenge and Talem brought us a community where you work with him and we perform the council where you work with him so then you work with the council you want him to buy a community give him support you must you also may re-administrator, you know, keep him the protocol, low work, or integrity blue, you also want a re-administrator, might, but sometimes you must put him, you got on the level of the community. So you work with him, you got a close, you'll chief, talk with him, you got a story on the land, you got a story on the land, but that is have a, save you, you save a data, when you story on the land, you got a community leaders, because have a, we are, him also want him, how now him you work, him too, but he have a work with the council, how now with the council don't know. So then you build him up a partnership of this one, so you find him out, you work with the council, but anytime you see from them, using out the one language, chief is, you understand him language where you using out them. More than chief using out the language, them local culture, you understand him language with chief and me using, so Lubresha now by work layer council, then we shall run smoothly. From some time, then we stable layer council, you need some language where you need a set of man in use. Full up, full chief, really understanding. I'm going to structure with you, you must work like the time you go down, you work closely with the mother, you need to explain them structure, bro. Government, you can see the council, and you link him with the structure with the initial structure with the chief when you look out the community. So, look, listen now, by you looking work by me, by him, for future council. Especially, you one man different race, you will live low one different race. And then everyone go all thinking we me pinch to work lem. Lemur lava finish again, so me come live low fate. And we continue bring you some, practical problems of your work with them community premium. Of course, by me here, we got some challenges we pull up. Also, talem se now you know man place or you know man place or you know save custom place or you know save community or you know save emia. The one little best way we save make him. You got that skill, you save work. Also, we meet talem. First of all, you must put on community over time. So anything you must go inform him before you run them on something like a council or one, you consult with them chief, you consult with them community, or you agree with them, you start to go from our area council, by every time you work with the money. By some time, by anything, one free support, we come to community. So that's why you must work with them chief, more community every time. You may build him relationship very strong. So, then you go work on some new one man different race, you go in your low one area council. First of all, you must have a workload chief. When I'm going chief now, I'm that person I'm meant to be. Rolling Blehem, you got some policy with Blow Village or Loblisha now, but I'm going to build him up. You talk with them all community leaders, we talk with them all pastoral past churches. From Loblisha now, I'm your communication. The way we do is have a possible information, you go through the people, pass through the church, or pass through the chief, you call on a hammer. So, even now, I'm $1. Fashion the work when Minister Law, we can build him up, Lomer Lava Venice, thanks to the banks, and we can never attend, we continue from the show. For some time, when Minister Law, the full up all man of the community, and he got the issue is up, or need is up, but sometimes by the friend, the Lika Matrasim, the human that accounts him, they have help him, that community, the one need. From some time, when Minister Law, full up the unit, I mean, works, you know, Minister Law, you come on, you go down, and then you know the story and too much of the people you start no you call on a man you question it no after you come back to the house you know and then it's a story new story and then people will get to respect them you after when you know save give him out one and now you start look at that then you can get the story and with them all people the story and then with them what the other two will be free to look at some share and thinking look at them also you can sell on the other day we start around the community, we say, you need to name something, you need to name information, so how now government and you work, you need to know this, you have to know this interview, or some one client, you know, you have to know this interview, you know, one service, so you come home to English story. So you should have more work to me, Mr. Nathan, because you know, you should have got thinking of you could share them, the people, so you start providing information. So you can you start your work with Michelle and you, when you start your community. Okay, me as you come and I look up man, more sorry, I look up man, look around. And if something we you cut, you give him the money, you should put him in the contact. When you come to the money, you come down, you give him the money.
3: 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Thank you so much for timely you with them radio Vanuatu Vlo Save. 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

0: Hello, mo welcome lo FPTC News Bulletin. Supreme Court emitis misi mo sakamaut constitutional application will member of the Public Service Commission only file against some Kaufman mo Prime Minister Chotam Nabat Justice Dudley Arue mi megem tisiseni atiti afternoon after the first conference blo application. Application blo etchen constitutional case ya emi blo challenge em bill blo proposed constitutional amendment we Kaufman ni want them take emi kolo parliament. Main argument blo PSCME Chinese we Kaufman ni want them make emi emi akensem constitutional right blo olgeda. Pe Justice Aru emi point them out se emi emi no possible from one emi Kaufman ni want them make emi no come low yet. After we emi RM all submission blo all council, Justice Aru emi talem se application ya emi misconceived mo emi premature make emi se emi dismissim. Emi se full reason blo decision by koti put them out lol te waste up come. Off-road lo potfila emi open back again today after we emi been closed blo over 1 year from damage blo 7.3 magnitude earthquake lo December 2024. Reopening blo road ya emi one peak flo milestone lo recovery blo capital mo bamba emi LPM tourism business mo transportation back again. Yumi got report. Off-road ya emi been closed blo over lo 1 year through lo damage blo peak flo 7.3 magnitude earthquake lo December 2024. Off road there is one important link we connect them port villa with them international port more domestic wharf more reopening blame bambai lbm tourism business more everyday transportation blow all people more some lol resident will live nar side lo area
1: palem bol haram se polyclinic road alem you will say oh road lo you mean for a long time by open na alem bol sa kam ko kam every day all man will start walk kali hatu ko kam truck hard work sometimes money pass round sometimes truck pass round lopango tem ko ko sem roti open na mi bole haram se roti clear na sem bole haram se street na lo ting ting lo mi bola
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2: successful reopening blo wharf road emi reflect em collective efforts blo all partners where only work together blo restore em vital transport economic corridor blo portfila people blo Vanuatu ministry hemi wanda talem thank you lol businesses road users nearby communities more wider public for patients during lol works
0: after lo plan the money's blo work more clearance today opening emi market one important step lo rebuilding lo portfila after lo earthquake lo December 2024
3: people lo list up usum yet atakabe bridge pe some road close up lem only close finish start yesterday ready blo work one temporary bridge also in preparation blo project blo takabe bridge public 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
5: 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So with them timing ya now, me sub no place ya, you know, cause him half an hour. 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Gas, time when me living building. I think with him ya now, and me start plum fire me take place ya.
4: Wan lokol long ra Charles Aitapan italem se emi harem waluva blong building ya start fire up emi ronikam besek se fire start lot tekem town building ya
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5: Ikat machine we fire destroy me ikat three kereta. And I also had also me work also me putum coconut no mo in class. And three lotus in there. With them one kranda. And I the big one, and me really one machine where me rely on him. And yeah, with them Narfala machine and the distillator machine.
4: And me tell him to say, I cut over long 20 liter long coconut fetching oil with fire, it take him down with them building ya. Factory or building ya department long industry through lo EDF 11, been funded more launching long him, been taking place long August last year. Mika albi FBTC News Toroba.
3: Seven beginning well ikasem sik pun pun oli improvum weight blo olketa after lo 12 days feeding program. 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
7: Hemi one first time successful rollout we save the children Vanuatu hemi trailem out lo Pepsi community. 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We looking one total blong 12 beginning well recruit him olketa. 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
7: mamaya Melissa Tare hemi talem say happy lo program ya
9: happiness pe yuzum something we milanem lo workshop ya the house plo mi me look save good for la Chinese floor appetite power mo fashion the beginning for me Milanem two importance lo washing hand stop clean or fit him all get up beginning on time with them good for la kakai
7: me sayong hemi point them out say involvement blong ol mama mo volunteer hemi contribute pick one
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7: 12 beginning wali recruiting molketa folem sick pun punia wali receiving certificate tongolketa tete with them 9 community health volunteer wali participate long 12 days feeding program ya. All mama wali attend them feeding program ya. 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Sabrina Vro Bravo, FPTC News, Luganville.
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1: Runa to Football Federation Champions League Ready Blo Kick of Lo Number 1 Kasi Number 5 Tune, Lo Wilgen Stadium Street Lo Lagatoro Malamba Municipal Town. Mr. Pongsem, Tournament Manager, I'm telling you BBTC News, Pool P, the VFF Champions League. I'm taking to get out of the Champion Club, London and Britain, where I'm including Panama, Lincolnville, Sanma, Mo Malamba.
2: I'm at Champion Club, lo Panama Football Association, where I'm LLC, where I'm come out lo Island, lo Pentecost, and then Champion lo Sanma. We have me Vanuambulu, we have me come out lo East Sando, and then Classic FC, we have me come out lo Luganville Football Association. And you make at host, we have me Malamba Football Association, representative, we have me Police FC, we have now, we have me part with them Trifola team, we have body arrest.
1: Tiding belum pringin pulpi long malakula emi one decision belum executive belum pringin football emi kam belum members association belum ngel people oleh sabi in jam. Rumul kain tournament ose mal step taken place no molong pot villa no ngel previous years.
2: Pro leagues, OFC Pro leagues na em, megem se imi mas tegem kain of even on sem, when your last competition or championship lo VFF Champions League ikam lo member association lo mekem se people and emi sabe enjoy em
1: lo 2027 pa executive which is mekem decent lo bring him equal lo one na rola province lo only sabe play him to na mina lo back in lo next year
2: ista va pe no lo portfolio mo lo Luganville and this time li teken lo li bring him ikam lo province and hemia by me lo last one maybe lo next year 2027 by emi staff under lo executive teacher
1: people from Malakula probably got big for a chance probably save watching back again on VFF Champions League matches no home ground Bongal Gita long this year. Ruru Robson report for BBTC News Malamba.
0: Unislo site long weather got partly cloudy to cloudy condition with them afternoon isolated brief showers blue rain over the country light to moderate southerly more southeasterly winds throughout the group. Minimum temperature blo tete night emista blo 16 degrees Celsius down long south, kasem 22 degrees Celsius and blo north. Maximum temperature blo tomorrow le day by me range lo 28 degrees Celsius down long south, kasem 31 degrees Celsius and blo north. Southerly mo southeasterly winds blo 11 to 15 knots, with them light to moderate salt water blo 1 to 1.5 meter over lo coastal waters blo country. More them news lo weather now em to me end lo VPDC news bulletin. You pass on good for the night.

0: 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Lo every corner of Vanuatu, Long Island, Long Village, Long Town. Me feel like I'm true story. 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

Olga the Kruplong Exodus band Blong Village Blong Imere with them song you harem elangisa. We meet again time 9:30 lo Radio Vanuatu. Bamba you meet to come now blong me leko you with them night devotion blo you meet today night.

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Amen. We welcome everyone who is establishing now our blood devotion. We thank him, you always have a given time, blow you listen, lo talk blong God this hour. We pray from Tabo Spirit, power blong God, by come, Amy, releasing me come lo you, Amy bless him you. The name of Jesus. Father, me want to thank him you, my lekaponda sia. We thank him you from goodness, blow you. We thank him you from love, blow you. We thank him you from protection, blow you. Everyone will establish in Naya. Through low power, blow you. Only rise up this morning. Only walk about. You bless them, everyone. You provide them from everyone. Now only come back, finish, after only walk about, after only walk, after only go to market. Only come back, hour blow, now you have blow, time blow, spell. Before only spell, Papa, me want to share them, talk, blow God, talk, blow you with them, everyone. Me ask him. You may bless him, everyone will establish in now your name, Lord Jesus. Holy Spirit, please interpret him, talk, blow, me share him now, yeah? Lo one heart, we only have you understand him. We only bless through lo him, the name, Lord Jesus. We make him prayer. Amen. Lo morning, me share him, talk, blow, God, me call him, mercy, blow, God. Me share him, mercy, blow, God, with him, you. Mercy belong God, he take him, he call a cross, he make him, he make him provision from you, from him, he love him you so much that he take him one big challenge, one big trouble you serve him, make him blow, ask him forgiveness from him, and when him trouble or challenge you start go through him. Amy look, every time you make him one sin, you come, after you come finish, you may go pay him one animal, Karam animal here. From him, yeah, law, him, he make him. The Old Testament. You read him, the Old Testament. He make him full of law, yeah. He say, he follow him, law, yeah. But, him, he tell him, say, no, you no more follow him, law, yeah. He make him from you, law. Old Testament. Him, he say, no, he enough, blow. You make him all challenge, all trouble, you say, go through, law, him. Him, he say, now, yeah, you may look, law, Jesus. And then, him, he sorry, law, you. Him, he forgive him, you. Amy one big, big fella burden, God he take him out the way blow man. From him, he ask him forgiveness from him. Amy say, you no more make him sacrifice. Amy ask him, you no more make him carry him animal, you go use him blow, make him sacrifice. Amy ask him, you now blow, look, Lord Jesus. From you, you serve a save. So my brother, my sister, tonight, God Amy make him a mirror from you, mommy. Mimi come to you tonight. Mimi expect, Mimi encourage him you. You may embrace him. You may hug him. You may show him love, lo him. From one him God, he expect him lo you. From one him, he make him love from you. Mimi expect him you, no more you from, Mimi no want him you. No, you make him sacrifice with him animal. Mimi want him you look lo Jesus. So, brother, my sister, tonight, me topic me sharing with him, me tell him, say, embracing word blong God, receiving word blong God. Who ya emi word blong God? Word blong God only making sacrifice from you. He making God, he making sacrifice from you, finish? He me ask him sacrifice from you too. So, he me sacrifice God, he expect him from you, me want them sharing with him, you, this hour. One him blow you, you serve him, make him. Mimi story and lo you this way. Before you me story and me want them you read him book blow. John chapter 1. Me read him from verse 1. Emi tell him, in the beginning was the word. In the beginning. Lo beginning. Word blong God is tap. In the beginning was the Word, and the Word was with God, and the Word was God.
You understand them now. The same was in the beginning with God. Look, verse 3, all things were made by him, and without him was not anything made that was made. In him was life, and the life was the light of men. 5, and the light shineth in darkness, and the darkness comprehended it not. Now, Mimi jump from 5, Mimi go to verse 17. No, Mimi go to verse 14. And the word was made flesh and dwelt among us, and we beheld his glory, the glory as of the only begotten of the Father, full of grace and truth. So one word here, Mimi, tell him you are embrace him. God is sacrificing him from you. From you, you have a life. And what here, Mimi, tell him you know. John chapter 1 verse 1, it tells him, and in the beginning was the Word, and the Word was with God, and the Word was God. So me tell him you tonight, this hour blow devotion, you may embrace him. Receiving word from God. Receiving word from God from what here is tablo beginning. From what here, Amy create him every something you have a look the world. From what year he tell him say lo verse 14. What year he come lo world he make him he become flesh. He become like one same like same mark lo you. And Bible he tell him lo verse 12 say in verse 12 lo John Mimi read him that but as many as receive him to them gave he power to become the sons of God even to them that believe on his name. Suppose you may receive him word here, you may embrace him word here, you may receive him power, blow, come pikinini blow God. The money me tell him, money devotion me tell him, you say, you know enough, blow you hear him. Say yes, Jesus he go to cross from you. You know enough, blow you hear him say, God, any one merciful God. Yes, God is showing mercy to man, but ye me must receive him. You me must accept him. You me must believe the heart blow you and you me must tell him out. You me must confess him. Suppose you not tell him out with a mad blow you, you believe no more the heart. He aim me nothing no more. So he tell him, say, you me must what? Believe. And you me must what? Confess. Tell him out, the mouth blow you. With the heart, the man believe. Romans 10, 17. But with the mouth, a confession is made unto salvation. So you must believe. Lo heart blow you. You tell him out. So I'm ask Mimi encourage him. You blow receiving talk blong God. Word blong God. From Mimi making sacrifice from you, mommy. From you, you have a life. Mimi tell him say, as many as receive him. Lo John chapter 1 verse 12. To them gave he power to become the sons of God. Even to them that believe on his name. Do you believe the name of Jesus? You believe him? Let me make a sacrifice from you. So you suppose you know, you believe him? You must tell him out with a mouth blow you. So maybe I ask you, maybe share him, talk blow God with him. You, God, he expect him you. From you, you receiving word blow him. You may accept him. You may follow him with blow him. Now, you may ask him from one name. One him benefit, one him gain you may receive, time you embrace him, talk blong God. Time you receive him, word blong God. Number one, me tell him finish the verse 12. He tell him say, you may receive him, power blong God. You after, power here, he make him you, he make him. Look, you say, you pikinini blong him. So number one thing, time you embrace him, talk blong God, the word blong God, you may warn him, he may help him, you come pikinini blong God. So, number one thing, you come pikinini blong God. You are now a child of God. Now God is giving you nature blong him, divine nature. He tell him, say, you may receive him power. Power from where? Spirit blong God. Genesis 2:7, he tell him, say, time God he created man, he put on wind blong him inside. So time you receive him, Jesus, you receive him, Spirit blong God. From him, he tell him, say, Lord, John, you read him, in him was life, and the life was the light of man. So let me give him you life. Let me give him you power. Time you receive him,
nature belong God, ye embracing word belong God, and me giving you power. Luke chapter 10, verse 19, he tell him, say, behold, I give unto you power. Power from one him, to make him one him. And me say, me giving you power. Number one of Romans, John 1:12, he tell him you power to become the sons of God. So now you are a child of God, you got power, and now Luke 10:19, one in power he shall be make him, you make him. Power he giving you over the power blow devil. Amy giving you power blow destroy him. Every rubbish thing spoil him. Every something only want and spoil him you. Shall we read him low? Luke 10:19. He giving you power from you. Destroy him power blow devil. Destroy him power Amy won't spoil him you. So you may receive him power. Number three, power, yeah. Now you receiving spirit blong God, power blong God, he come low you. You embrace him, talk to blong God. Bible he tell him you low Psalm 32 verse 8, and me give him you direction. He tell him, low Psalm 32 verse 8, I will instruct you and teach you the way to go. While you stop low him, you no serve any way. Him no more any way. Amy serve guide him you, Amy serve direct him you. Time you embrace him, talk blong God, talk here is have a guide him you. Talk here is have a direct him you. Amen. So you need him. Embrace him word blong God. Embrace the word of God. Receive it. Receive the word of God into your life. Accept the word. Believe the word. Confess it. Tell him out. Amy tell him, Luke 10:19, tell him, say, behold, I give unto you power to tread upon the serpent and scorpion and over all the power of the enemy. One Amy tell him, you here, low place here. Suppose then you got one sick low body blow you. You take him promises blow God. You start confessing. Suppose you carry him one sick low body, you confess him word belong God, and me tell him, low Psalm 107 verse 20, say, he sent his word to heal them and deliver them from their destruction. So you take him word here. You have a use him from word belong God, Amy sword, Amy knife blow spirit. Amy sword of the spirit. So time you said stop, you start blow, tell him out, word belong God, you confess him, you believe him, lo heart blow you, you believe him. Amy say mark lo medicine, you take him. You tell him out, you know tell him out once, then you quiet. No. You confess him every day. Time you start to walk the road, you confess him. You sleep, you tell him out. Before you time you wake up, you believe him, you talk. You confess him, you believe him. And then you may receive him, blessing blow him. You may receive him, blessing blow him. Number another thing, what here is have a make him from you, mommy. What here is have a revealing, make him you look survey, something you know survey. In the book of Jeremiah chapter 33 verse 3, he tell him, say, time you call him, sing out low him, and he show him you, something you know survey. So time you tell him out, you confess and talk blong him, you believe in word blong him, you embrace him word blong him, and you ask him some one him you want him, or suppose you even you know ask him, but you love him word blong him, you embrace him word blong him, you may show him you swell up something you know survey. Amy show him, Amy reveal him. From Bible he tell him, Lord, book blow Hebrews chapter 4, verse 12, he tell him, say, for the word of God is quick and powerful and sharper than any two-edged sword, piercing even to the dividing asunder of soul and spirit, and of the joints and marrow, and is a discerner of the thoughts and the intents of the heart. So, Amy's have a look, low spirit. Amy's have a look, one name is tab, low spirit. I blow you, no, have a look. Talk here. Amy's have a look. Then talk blong God is tablo, hard blow you is have a look. Time you talk, you believe you eating word blong God. Jeremiah 15:16, tell him, say, Mimi look word blong God, Mimi kakai word blong God. So time you embrace him word blong God, you kakai word blong God, you tingle word blong God, you allow word blong God, he full up, lo hard blow you, lo mind blow you, lo body blow you. You may look,
lo power blonde. Et me savez reveal him one and you know savez. Et me I tell him lo Hebrews chapter 4 verse 12 and Jeremiah 33 verse 3. I will reveal unto you things that you know it not. Me make him lo you, me reveal him one and you know savez. Me make him you savez. Last one me want to share him. What do I have him? Me make him you harem good. Me heal him you. Lo book lo first Peter 2:24 I tell him. Tell me make him you harem good. From Jesus he go to cross, he carem sin blow you, he carem punishment blow sin blow you, he go to cross. Now he tell him say, by the stripes of Jesus, punishment him take him, you receive him healing. So he got full of benefit, he got full of gain. You may receive him time you embrace the word of God. So may I encourage him, you brother, my sister. Embrace the word of God. Accept the word of God. Believe the word of God, because there is benefit. There is blessing. Full of blessing. Full of benefit. Lo, word blown God. And now, Mimi, before me go, suppose you tell him, say, oh, you really blow, receive him or embrace him, word blown God. Mimi want him, you pray, make him prayer in here with him. Me, even as Mimi make him prayer in here. Me want him, you repeat him after me, say, Lord Jesus, me save one him, you make him look cross from me. You understand him, one him, you make him now, yeah? And Mimi decide, finish from, say, Mimi, embrace him, you. Mimi accept him, you. Mimi believe in you. Mimi follow him, you. So now, yeah, Lord Jesus, me accept him, you as God blow me. Me accept him, you as Papa blow me. Suppose me make him any something, you know straight with him, talk blow you. Me ask him, you sorry, blow me. Forgive me. Forgive every rubbish fashion blow me. Forgive every sin blow me. Wash him, sin blow me with him, blood blow you. And put him name blow me, lo book blow you, lo heaven. Fill me up with them spirit blow you. From me, have a following way blow you. Me ask him, lo name blow Jesus. Amen. Suppose you make him prayer in me, me congratulate him you, me bless him you. Me congratulate him you, me bless him you. From you come family blow God finish. So Papa God, me pray from everyone only, you repeating prayer in me with me this hour. Me thank him, me congratulate him, man or woman only decide, blow only embrace them. Word blown God, from one name Jesus, he make him look cross from him. So, Papa, word blow you, tell him, say, lo book blow, number 1 John chapter 1 verse 9, say, time only confess him, sin blow, get a you, forgive him, sin blow, get a, and now, me ask him, forgive him, sin blow everyone. Only repeating prayer in me after me. Papa, releasing power blow you. He go to one heart, one life. Only stop listening. Only make him prayer in me. Lo name blow Jesus. Me Bible, he tell him, say, lo book blow John chapter 1 verse 4. He tell him, say, in him was life, and the life was the light of men. And verse 5, and the light shined in darkness, and darkness comprehended it not. Papa, release him life, blow you, go to one heart. Only stop listening now, yeah. Only believe now, yeah. Only accept him you now, yeah. Release him life, blow you, go to one life, one family, one home now, yeah. Let him light, blow you, light, low one heart, low one family, low one home in the name of Jesus. Bible, it tell him, say, the light shineth in darkness, and darkness comprehended it not. Darkness, it may represent them power blow too dark. It may represent Satan. Me ask him, shine your light in golo life blow. One man, one woman, only stop listening now, yeah? Everything only represented, Amy mark blow too dark, or mark blow Satan, low body blow, getter. Let him power blow, light blow you, he carry me out, low name blow Jesus. My leta suteli makonde kasati nama. Lorima ndedesha. Papa God, only use him x-ray. Only use him light, ray light, blow heal him.
releasing power, blow you, power, blow light, blow you, a passive, a beating light, blow ray, blow, only using blow laboratory or make them surgery. Releasing power, blow light, blow you, carry them out, anything only represent them, power, blow too dark, blow anybody, only establishing now, blow name, blow Jesus. Shine them light, blow you, power, blow light, blow you, he carry them out, any rubbish sin, blow any life, he carry them out, any rubbish thing, any home, any family, now only stop listening, Lord name blood Jesus. Let them light blow you, it carry peace blow you. Go to one family, only stop listening. It go to one home, only stop listening. Go to one man or woman, only stop listening. Let them power blow light, it releasing healing blow you. Physical healing, mental healing, from Arubu Shekete, from everyone, only stop listening now, Lord name blood Jesus. Make them everyone only hear them talk blow you this now, this hour. Let them everyone only hear them good. Lo body blow him, lo marriage blow him, lo home blow him, lo name blow Jesus. Releasing peace blow you. He go lo one family, one heart. Only stop listening now. Lo name blow Jesus. Papa God, me thank you. From answer blow you. We thank you from touching family, only stop listening. We thank you from touching everyone, only make them aro roboshan de keteke le kato, only make them possible. Blow all you message, yeah, go out, low everywhere, only stop, go out. Thank you. Blessed be your name, Lord. In Jesus' mighty name, me pray. Amen.

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Me take him time, blow wishing you one good full night. 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

good morning, good morning, good flam morning, you listen up the radio Vanuatu. 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Well, bless you join the broadcast long here, Mr. Wish me one good flam morning. Welcome to show long today. Emi one hour of a beautiful day and radio Vanuatu em stop kifima to look at the transmission long hem long look at the frequencies 7260 kilohertz or 3945 kilohertz shortwave, 1125 kilohertz medium wave, 100 megahertz FM frequency, channel 211 long canal blues, long website blong VBTC wemi www.vbtc.vu. Also every morning before you go about the day blue you to mobile you to start them off with them talk blue papa code first time. So open them up heart blue, open them up mind blue, ready blue receiving one of them by him to harem through the morning devotion blowing at terrain.

Jesus, good morning, Lord. I know you come from heaven above. The Holy Spirit is there with us. Good morning, Jesus. Good morning, Lord. In the morning, early in the morning, I will rise and praise the Lord. In the morning, early in the morning, I will rise and praise the Lord. Good morning, Jesus. Good morning, Lord. I know you come from

Amen. Good morning, all families. May bless him, word long God. May bless him, you this morning. May bless him, name long God, this morning. May thank him, God, from life, blow you away, stop listening. From goodness, blow him. From protection, blow him. From provisions, blow him. Papa God, he look after you throughout the night. From Bible, it tell him, say, he that watcheth Israel, neither sleep nor slumber. He may watch after you. You shall be put him name below you place here. Holy put him Israel. Say, he may no sleep. He may no slumber. He may no slack. He may look after you. Go protect him, you mommy. Now you life. He may visit him, you mommy, this morning. Now you are alive again. You thank him, God. So this morning, me pray from say, even as you listen, me share him, even as I me share him, talk to blong God this morning. We pray from say, word blong God, emi impacts life blow you. We pray say, one name you may hear him, you may take him, you may receive him, you may run with him, you may bless him you, the name blong Jesus. Me ask him, the Holy Spirit, emi interpreting one name me share him this hour with him you mommy. Me ask him, the name blong Jesus. In Jesus' mighty name, me make him prayer. Amen. All families, this morning, me want to talk with him, you mommy, the word long from the word of God. The one topic me call him, freedom of worship. Me talk finish about one name sacrifice Jesus he make him, the cross. Me talk finish, Lord. One name you have he make him, and now you need blow, embrace him, accept him. One name he make him from you mommy. This hour me want to talk with him. Continue the line, same line. You hear him finish, one name Jesus he make him. You hear him finish, one name blessing is tap low. Time you embrace him, word blong God. Now, me talk about freedom of worship. Me talk about freedom of worship this morning. If me need blow read, let's read the word. Let's read Galatians chapter 1, chapter 5, verse 1. Let me tell him, stand fast, therefore, in the liberty, there which Christ has made us free, and be not entangled again with the yoke of bondage. You may stand, low place, you may stop, low freedom you got. You receiving freedom finish. You receiving forgiveness through low Christ finish. From him, making sacrifice from you, mommy finish. Now, let me give him you freedom, liberty. You free. Now, you free finish. You no more stop. You no more got punishment. Papa God, me punish him you from. Now you accept him. Jesus finish. There you got freedom. Freedom blow on him. You free blow make him any decision you want to make him. You free. So now Amy tell him you say stand fast. Therefore in the liberty where with Christ has made us free. You free from sin through Lord Jesus Christ. Now you free now. So you got liberty blow make him any decision. So one him liberty you serve make him. Amy depend on you. So Mimi share him. Every man, mo woman, only get freedom, blow worship. Freedom, blow worship. Even low country full of, you stop hearing him. Even low country only not allow any kind of low worship. You got freedom, blow decide how now you me worship. No man is having stopping you from, you worship him. One name you want to worship. Freedom here? Yeah? God no more he give low you. He me give low you say you got freedom, blow worship. So now yeah, so one name you me worship, he me determine one name you me become. You understand them? Before, he me explain them once, he me explain them low you. Before, Bible tell them say, for all have sinned, the Romans 3:23, and come short of the glory of God. The Romans 6:23 tell them say, for the wages of sin is death. So everyone, only God, punishment blow death from talk blong God. He tell them. Now, time you receive him, Jesus, you got Amy free you. You free. Amy say, Mark, like, one man or woman, or Amy go to Calabus, or me go to prison. But, another one, he say, okay, you let go him. By me take him, but me go to prison from the place blow him. So Jesus, he come, he take him place blow you, you stop the prison, and now Jesus, he go inside, and you out. So you got freedom. Now freedom blow you now. One name you meet, one name you may make him, and me decide one name you, how now one name you become. So you got freedom blow worship. So you must take him, decide. It is important. You may examine one name priority by you.
blow you. One thing you need. Full of man only worshiping, full of something. But they only no serve. Some only worshiping phone blogger. Some only worshiping wife blogger. Some only worshiping pickinini blogger. Some only worshiping money. You got freedom. Now, yeah. Blow. One name, how now you may worship? From you got freedom now. Finish. The one name is telling you got freedom. From say you may worship him who emi make him you free. Time you give him attention, blow you, he go to one him. Emi give him you value. Emi give him you one him you think say emi make him you somebody. Or you know you one him make you make him you who you are. Then you take him. You use only liberty, blow you finish. Against him worship on God. But from God, he tell him, say, Mimi, number one, lo life, lo you. From Bible, he tell him, lo, me read him, lo, book, lo, Matthew chapter 6. Me read him from verse 21, verse 24. Jesus, he talk, lo, place here. He say, for where your treasure is, there will your heart be also. The light of the body is the eye. If therefore the eye be single, the whole body shall be full of light. You don't forget, Jesus say me light blow all. He may give him you life. Life blow him, me light blow you. So suppose worship blow you, focus blow you, mind blow you, he stop on Jesus Christ, body blow you, life blow you, me fill him up with him light. Then 23, but if thy eye be evil, thy whole body shall be full of dark. Suppose you carry him out, think blow you. You know, focus low, light blow Christ. Everything, about you. Everything you put, everything, about one name you want, him low, life blow you. Then, Bible tell him, say, Amy full of darkness. If therefore the light that is in thee be darkness, how great is that darkness? Amy tell him, verse 24, no man can serve two masters. For either he will hate the one and love the other, or else he will hold to the one and despise the other. You cannot serve God and mammon. So what name you may serve? So you got freedom. Freedom blow follow him light. Light blow God, Jesus. You got freedom blow follow him way blow you. Satisfy him flesh blow you. Love and money, beat him God. Love and family, blow you, beat him God. Love and wife, blow you, beat him God. Love and husband, blow you, beat him God. Love and pikinini, blow you, beat him God. Love and work, blow you, beat him God. Love and business, blow you, beat him God. Any decision, blow you. You got freedom. But Bible will tell and say, you know, let them freedom blow you. He carry you back. He put him you back. The bondage you out, Jesus is out in you. So this morning, mama, mo papa, me tell him you got freedom, lo worship from God. Jesus is saving you. He me come lo world, lo save him you. Time you look lo him, you focus lo him, you worship him, you may receive him light blow him. Everything blow light blow you is light blow him is shine him. He me a decision blow you no more. He pray say, even as me end them talk blow this morning. He prays a taboo spirit by interpreting one name, me share him with him. You this morning, lower one heart, low name, Lord Jesus. Father, me commit him everyone all establishing now into your hands. Me pray from the Holy Spirit by interpreting talk here. He go lower one heart, low name, Lord Jesus. Me pray from the everyone, even Lord Liberty, Holy God, only focus, Lord, you no more. Only love him, you beating every something in the world. Me ask, Lord name, Lord Jesus. Father, me pray, me ask him, suppose you stop here, you stop listening, your word belong God, he convicting you, you stop a repeating prayer, me with me, Lord Jesus, me need him light blow you, Lord, light blow me. Me sorry from say, me using liberty blow me, serve a following way blow me, satisfying flesh blow me, me ask him, forgive me. Me receiving you now as my Father, as my God, as my Savior. Please, Lord Jesus, come inside, Lord, heart blow me, wash him sin blow me. With him blood blow you, me ask him blow name blow Jesus. Write him name blow me, lo book blow you, lo heaven. And release in spirit blow you inside, lo war one heart blow me. From me inside, follow and way blow you. Your name blow Jesus, me ask him, me pray. Amen. Suppose you make him prayer, Emia, congratulations. For you, you come picking in the blow God. You not forget, you me must focus. You me must decide, blow worship him no more. Amy must be number one, the life, blow you. No man, no, nothing, it must take him place, blow him, the heart, blow you, the life, blow you. As you do so, as you go into this, Amy, ask him, light, blow God, is following you,
He bless him you. He show him your way. He show him your favor. Your name, Lord Jesus. He make him prayer. Amen.

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0: Good morning, VBC News Bulletin with me, Jamie Brown. Supreme Court may dismiss him or suck him out constitutional application. Will members from Public Service Commission only file him against some government, more Prime Minister Chotham Nabat. Justice Dudley Aru hemi make him decision here long yesterday afternoon after long first conference plong application here. Application blue urgent constitutional case here hemi plong challenge same bill. Plong proposed constitutional amendment where government you want them take him long parliament long this Thursday. Main argument blog BSC hemi Chinese where government you want them make him against same constitutional right plong olketa. But Justice Aru hemi point them out say hemi no possible from one where government you want them make him hemi no come law yet. After we arrem all submission plong all council, Justice Aru emi talem se application emi misconceived mo premature make him say emi dismiss him. Emi se full reason long decision long case ya by court I putum out long day we stop come. People will stop leave long port filler, people stop thinking the travel go overseas, pambali save apply for one proxy long vote long upcoming port filler municipal election. Chairman of Vanuatu Electoral Commission Edward Kaldamat italem se application blong proxy by open long August.
1: Imi all family we stop travel, imi sta ready blo travel, suppose you want them lodge them one application blo proxy application imi open lo number 3 August, mo imi closes lo number 14 August 2026. 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Or suppose where you not staff law residence play you law time law election.
0: Hemi voice blong chairman blong Vanuatu Electoral Commission Edward Kaldamat. 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
2: Secretary General Blong Sanma Province Jonathan Yavrey talem se emia ifolem tok plong minister blong internal affairs Andrew Napuat plong chikem good old workman time or pastor or chief I stop signing paper blong olketa.
3: From the survey where we conduct them law, Sanma province alone, and we swam say it had 24 family, that was on 2025, only affected law fascinana where either papa or mama or husband or wife he travel na emi abscond to. That's one. Number two, not only emi abscond, but emi set them up new la kitchen or new la life. How na Sanma province is have a control in me, lo talem say is have a top law government of Australia talem say sending people to meet up. Because at the moment, the more people you have school, the more people you go, the more family you have. After you get all issues, we rise up, local community.
2: Time Emi Tok Long VBTC Press Club, Minister Blong Internal Affairs, Andrew Napuati, Talemse Old Church, Chief Community, Mo Government Agency, I must work together, Blong strengthening family protection, Mo stop em violence.
4: Now you talk about work local chief, work local pastors. But, Mr. Tekem say, all got now only should make them sure say only understand them all people all got well. Emi sabe veni say me ami one family we home emi no straight. Emi no need to sign them form blow approve them blow go overseas. Pastor sema. And so by minute blow recheck them back him say be who all got only sa give him right to go walk overseas. Suppose we some chief or some pastors we only stop sign and then you go is a problem. Then you minute blow look back say emi straight. Or straight pastor is upside, or you got some something. Remember, you need to look him back.
2: He got planted man today, only say only leader blong church, more only sign him a planted paper blong old workman. Emi admit him say planted workman, ya only never go long church, more emi want something whereby only improve long him. Mr. Yavre tell him say survey where emi conduct them long 2025. If I name say 24 family only affect from all issue, ya.
3: You got one pilot where you may put me go next stop the table blue minister. The minister from Pai Misa you know maybe gonna state law. Emi export workers administrative clarification by law. Time one agent, emi want them send them all money go tamul man only put them application. Emi send them every application back no profit. For them decentralization structure of government where we put province and we go kasem area council, we go kasem village, we go kasem dope or one house. Rambai, you me streamline and we go down to find out, say, am I true pastor in sign or no? Or am I one Tawian blame no more, one Angle blame, or we sign the name of pastor?
2: From Brisbane, I make a provincial authority, I want them to put more control measure along with Walkman Blumheim, where all stop travel, I go overseas. Marie-Laure Ludvaun, VBDC News.
0: On news inside Long Region, Long Palau, President Surakai Whips Jr. is tap all same co-chair Long Number One Island State Ocean Summit Long Tokyo Long Week ya. We lead up all talk Long Climate Change, Biodiversity, Mo Government Long Sol Water. 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We launch Long Trenemol Teacher, Mo make him education Long all beginning igam good more. Long Papua New Guinea, Governor Long Oro Province, Gary Chuva, I give him warning long growing problem long transnational crime, mo drug traffic, mo italem si government, I must take him strong action. Long Micronesia government, long America, I give him 1 5-year exemption, long all citizen, long Marshall Islands, mo Palau, mo Federate States, long Micronesia, long all isave kohet, long kasem commercial driver's license, tamoli stop, long US. Long Sports Classic Football Club Mo Police FC only make him first win long VFF Men's Champions League Group B match long week ya long Wilkins Stadium long Lakatoro Malekula. Classic FC win him LLC FC long 8-0 Mo Police FC win him Vanua Bulu FC long 12-0. Adel Willie report.
5: Kickoff match happened straight long 11 o'clock yesterday. Mo Ishem Saint Luke and Phil Football Association Club Classic FC now, and we dominate first match here, long high note, time only winning first historical match, long VFF Champions League, where we first time only host them long island long Malekula. Classic FC, him in the first time, him compete, long kind tournament all same, from only been experience and finish long past. After long match between Classic FC, more LLC FC, he looking coach long champion club long Panama FA, he say strategy where he let them all play up long him, long play for them, he looking all player in for them. Long side long Classic FC head coach, long team Fidel Pong, he happy long first win, long young team long him.
6: First game, I'm looking for motivation, confidence for the next game closer, but you know easy to myself. I'm happy little boy, and then the way we play on the score, because the collaboration is also important though, at this tournament. So, yeah, happy. Okay, 3 points, first 3 points.
7: Okay,
6: so. Really, no. Okay, the...
5: Second match, Blong Deya, looking Police FC, Champion Club Blong Malamba FA, Ikan Blong Smashem Vanua Bulu FC, Blong Sanma FA, Long One High Score Blong 12-0. 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Time you looking Police FC hosting club, it can long action. 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Only can long support them to the team long came here. Head coach long Police FC Terry Toas. It tell him say team long him. It prepare from tournament.
8: Hey, thank you so much. 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Thank you to Mas Lo sponsor. Thank you to Master of Papa Hotwe, and it's already given you the win this afternoon. And we will stop winning 3 points, and we will look forward to the next match.
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0: More information aside long weather today long morning it got partly cloudy to cloudy condition over long group with them isolated brief showers long rain over long all parts long northern more central island. While partly cloudy kasem what good flower weather expect long stop long all nara place. Light kase moderate southerly mo southeasterly winds is tap throughout long group. Mo maximum temperature long today pa is tap long 28 degrees Celsius down lo south kasem 31 degrees and up long north. Minimum temperature long today long night pa is tap long 16 degrees Celsius down lo south kasem 22 degrees and up long north. More information lo weather now, hibuti mikam lo end blong VBC News Bulletin.

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You want them suffer one way stop happen, no country? 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
1: It's time to wake up.
0: Yes, because I can see the light of a clear blue morning. Can you? It's been a long, dark night.

0: Listeners blow radio Vanuatu nice love voice blown Dolly Parton with them Miley Cyrus but I blessing sing light over clear blue morning and put some time blim to 21 minutes and 6 o'clock hello this for a beautiful morning. You've been following all at 6 o'clock Bishlama News Bulletin with them company blown Jamie Brown and my straight one time long news desk. But I'm to check them out now, update the side blown all the weather information blue you me too.
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update the settler weather information. Following weather bulletin with Vanuatu Meteorology Mature Hazards Department. Emi Butumad Lode Blung today, Wednesday, number 3 June 2026. Partly cloudy, more cloudy over long Olgata Islands, blue yumi with them isolated brief showers blung rain. And my overall parts blue northern, more parts blue central islands. Long night for bliss, looking bliss semi cloudy, more good for weather I expected. Light to moderate southly, more southeasterly winds, and me blow throughout long group. Maximum temperature long terrain, by me range long 28 degrees Celsius down long south, more 31 degrees Celsius and up long north. Look side long marine focus today, looking southeast winds long 16 to 20 knots. With the moderate rough seas and expected over long northern and central waters, the day blue terrain, the southern waters blowing country, looking wind and blow long one direction blong south more southeast, long one speed long 11 to 15 knots, light soil water blowing 1.5 meter, and expected. And now me update the side blue weather information, bloom to blue today, listen to radio, fun what to where place you join the broadcast long hem. 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
1: 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I'm a web, bless you, join the broadcast long here. One more time, good flow morning, Liu. 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Good flow morning, Liu. More welcome, lo, good morning, Vanuatu show. All kata normal frequency we serve a KSM radio Vanuatu emi clear long hem 7260 kilohertz or 3945 kilohertz shortwave, 1125 kilohertz medium wave, 100 megahertz 7 frequency, 100 megahertz 7 frequency, more long online broadcast through the website we hemi www.vbdc.vu. Rundown blog the program spin to the show today straight one time long. Straight one time long at 7 o'clock mobile to follow more at 7 o'clock news update. It's just after all at 7 o'clock news update mobile to follow ma mobile to follow em bishlama tok tok program long at terry half past 7 terry the morning mobile you follow em half past 7 terry the morning mobile you follow em first load will get a service message, will get an announcement. Kasam one time along 8 o'clock mobile to follow will get a 8 o'clock news update, and just after will get a 8 o'clock news update terry lo morning also every Wednesday into subcademy health segment long week one out of last segment back in the week, yeah, so make him sure blue listen come just after will get a 8 o'clock news update blue follow will get a health talk survey where my team blue ministry blue health mobile me give him out to lo terry morning. One more time, you wish me one good flow morning. Might you stop make a way, blue call a walk, or might you stop the walk finish and you stop listening to the broadcast. Good flow morning, Liu. Or might you stop inside the 1 7 past the early morning and you stop listening to the long radio. Good flow morning, Liu. More may day, but today, more might be productive flow through all activities. We are by you, caram out throughout the day, long today. No for time, you where you stop tight and blanket yet. Good flow morning, Liu. And me one hour of a beautiful day. Time to care about the bed and go about the day, long today. No for time, all got the parents will stop ready for breakfast. We'll got the picking and family before me by all parents will go to work and me by all picking will go to school. Good flow morning, Liu. Make him sure say you supply all got the picking with them one healthy breakfast, one healthy lunch. Block you be all got the healthy throughout the learning. Blog the day, blog at terrain. Me no forget them YouTube where you stop listening. Come, look at the islands, be you me. Might you stop a sharp of file a knife or screw blow sell out copra before by you head out the color current. Make them smaller. Small weeding, harvest them some cacao, mobile you call plantation, block or sell out small copra. Good for the morning, Liu. Welcome to show long at Terre. No for them, you is something team blown by you call a pet copra, mobile you call solwara. One good for the morning, Liu. Welcome to show long at Terre. Information I'm hoping you may live low northern or central parts long a country. Looking for the bulletin where Vanuatu Meteorology Mature Hazards Department and we put them out. But day blowing at today, Mumbai, you may expect them rough seas, low day blue today. So what I'm about me rough smaller day blue today. So make them sure say you take and plan day care all time. Time something team blow by you cross them island, lots of small panana pote or locano or might mobile you go taifa or sakem net. Make them sure so you take and plan day care all time. Must continue blow listening. Come look at the media outlets, blow follow more, look at the updates, the side the weather information. Blowing you may just look at me, Mr. Safe side all time. Listen to Radio Vanuatu. One daily code will be sublo keeping you motivated throughout the day. Plong today. Daily code will be sublo keeping you motivated throughout the day. Plong today. Hemiko all same. To accomplish great things, we must not only act but also dream, not only plan but also believe. But I'm giving you one more time. To accomplish great things, we must not only act but also dream, not only plan but also believe. Nice flower words, Blong Anatole France. Mama, I'm to continue with them selection. 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I'm to continue back on with them. selection look at the music Terrell Morning Nawarake with them title sing sing Vanuatu Proud featuring Yoshing Lady Rudy with them Nati Kibam.

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me radio friend, blue, you must sing, follow, lo, this flow beautiful Wednesday morning, no small update, the side, blog, welcome to the community news, Mtere, long morning, no forget them, say, tomorrow, mobile special sitting, blue, parliament, mobile meet taking place, long, 8:30, lo, morning, blue, make number 10, amendment, long, national constitution, blue, account, now looking constitutional application 1480/2026 where Public Service Commission Chairman Meto Angana mo members against some proposed constitutional amendment where by Kavman Bambai me amendem a Public Service Act had been dismissed by the Supreme Court yesterday long afternoon. Members blown commission only concerned only argue through local council blow together Justin Wele about the proposed amendment of Semba Bahemi infringing constitutional rights blown all together. After where council emi harem all the submissions or after we got emi harem all the submissions through local councils Justice Dudley Aru emi explain him se proposed amendment emi yet to be debated mo passed by lo parliament hence constitutional right to blow applicants emi not yet infringed mo emi rules application emi misconceived mo premature. Listen to Explore Radio Vanuatu. Mabayim to continue with them selection. Look at the music. Terelo morning. One pop number. Lo plesa. Lo starem you. Put them you lo kud vla vibe. Lo starem of a day. Plong a tere. Camila Cabello. What them terrible sing sing. Never be the same.

0: kirap kut long kut morning fun what to show. China masing falau every morning start long 5:30 kasem 9 o'clock. Pampai you haram kutula music, news, tok tok plong day, mo plante kutula 5 plong statem day plong you. Good morning fun what to show. Hemeno sound plong morning plong you.
1: 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You listen to radio. One or two, nice love is blowing magic with them. Tare Panda, we call it magic with them. Tare Sing Sing, lay you down easy. Few more minutes before to get some one time. 7 o'clock, Tare in the morning. Straight long 7 o'clock, mobile him to follow him. Walk at 7 o'clock news update. And after long, hair mobile him to follow him. Pishlama talk to program plong a Tare. Small more data set long together community news today in the morning. Looking both road to board Vilami officially opened yesterday. Full completion long clearance more repair work and all of Vanuatu Australia partnership. Road has been closed for more than 1 year after where we've been damaged during long 7.3 magnitude earthquake where we taken place low 2024. Clearance work has been taken place through the partnership between government of Vanuatu, Australia, we contribute one amount of 189.5 million towards the long project. Road or Wolf Road, Hemi one, Lolgada, Key Road, to support them tourism, more economic activity, more provide them access, low both domestic, more international boats, long boat filler. But I'm to continue with them selection, Lolgada music, today in the morning. Lou, you just join a broadcast. Good for morning, Lou. More, Lou, where you've been stopped joining me in the morning, Finisikam. Hope say you stop enjoying my selection, look at the music when we stop by. Give him out the camera, you keeping me entertained throughout the show, Lou, you too. Before mobile, you to serve a follow me, look at the 7 o'clock news update, today long morning.

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0: FBC News Update, demi Jamie Brown. People will establish long port villa, will stop thinking long travel go overseas. Pambayoli survey apply from one proxy, long vote long upcoming port villa municipal election. Chairman of Vanuatu Electoral Commission, Edward Kaldamat, italem say application blue proxy by open long August.
1: In your family, we stop travel, you Mr. Ready blue travel, suppose you want them launch them one application blue proxy. Application I open law number 3 August, more I closes law number 14 August 2026. I look all thing here, you give me more 2 weeks, but you start work them. And now I start announce them, suppose you start ready, but travel out. You want them say you two for explore, you head law Port Vila Municipal Council or Port Vila City Council, you need law, you apply from one proxy, suppose you start travel overseas. Or suppose where you not stop law residence play you law time blow election.
0: Emi voice blong chairman blong Vanuatu Electoral Commission Edward Kaldamat. Supreme Court emi dismiss him or suck him out constitutional application will member blong Public Service Commission only file him against some government more Prime Minister Chotham Napat. Justice Dudley Aru emi make him decision long yesterday afternoon. After long first conference plong application ya. Application plong urgent constitutional case ya. Hemi plong challenge bill plong one proposed constitutional amendment where government I want them take him I call long parliament. Main argument plong PSC hemi Chinese where government I want them make him ya. Hemi against him constitutional right plong geta. Pe Justice Aru hemi point them out say may no possible from one him where government I want them make him ya. Hemi no come law yet. After we mi harem all submission blongol council, Justice Aru, hemi talem se application ya, hemi misconceived, mo premature, make him say mi dismiss him. Hemi se full reason blong decision blong case ya, by court I put him out blongol day we stop come. Supreme Court hemi suck him out one total claim blong over 41 million vatu, where Isleno Leasing Company, Iputum Ikensem Republic Blong Vanuatu. Director Blong Isleno, Clarence Nguele, Mukambania, he claims se one commission blong inquiry or COI report hemi spoilem name blong Ulketa. Only claim to se statement where Minister Blong Justice he been makem about COI report ya to hemi spoilem name blong Ulketa. The court define amount se statement blong Minister Blong Justice in omekem defamation from telepost now hemi publish him statement ya. Ruling ya we come out last Friday, talem se no find him any kiaman tok inside long COI report ya, we spoil him name long company ya mo tarekta blong hem. People will stop using me at Agape Bridge with some road close up long hem, only close finish start long yesterday, ready blong walk him one temporary bridge. Yim got more report. All same preparation blong project long Takape Bridge, Public Works Department, he close him road with stop long Smith Kasem Fila North, more road, we go inside long Warare studio, Iho Kasem Olin area. Ministry Blong Public Works, Italem Seol area, we bali affected from all road closure, Hemi Takape Smith, Takape Bridge, Mofila North School. Recent long closem all road, ya, Hemi Blong Wokem one temporary bridge, long road behind long Warare studio, Iko long side long Tanstan Nakamal. Temporary bridge, ya, Hemi Blong traffic usum, time bali Wokem good bridge, Blong Takabe, we been damaged long 2024 earthquake. Mani blo project ya, hemi kasem 2 billion vatu, we chapa now hemi give him. Jamie Brown, FBC News. Mon news itzai long region, now re mega wan nivla lo blong stop him salt, mo import blong lgeta ka in tobacco long 31 May every year, blong left them up held blong man. Lawyer got strong for punishment, blong man, or business will no follow him, when we part long walk, blong town him, number blong man, will smoke long country. More them news in Silong region, and now we put you make up the end, blong will get our update news.
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3: 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One more time, good flow morning, Liu, you just start joining the broadcast. Good morning, Liu, you start making a way blue color walk. And you start listening, or you start joining the camps at the broadcast for radio, Vanuatu, 3 le, this flow beautiful Wednesday morning. You've been following all the 7 o'clock news update with company blong Jamie Brown and my straight one time the news desk. But I'm to join the company blong Iso Yarwell now with them Pishlama Tok Tok program blong Terei.

0: longte te program pemami harem presiden pelong nikolatan chief pita masel nikatu pemami megemuan tok tok long set pelong tentang master plan pelong marifatu mauri an tok tok ya ami staff megem iko especially long all people pelong tana.
1: Good afternoon. Mi pangen chief pita masel long nikolatan mi pemal long air no. We talk about some starting ways that are taking life for you now, yeah? Maybe all decisions long time, long master plan, no matter what tomorrow. Because you know, at copy blow, long time master plan, you collect them law. No matter what tomorrow, yours. You catch one fee blame from every something, your decision for chief counselor, yeah, national counselor chief. So, you catch some something, we pull up money, no sabe. You want them law. We go through them, long. Time me play me kwa ni misave tang master plan hemi name me tang hemi name long president ko malbat mau custom name hemi all given ni ko le executive members he decide say that me play use name ya long talk about future lo vanuatu to long custom covenants be you in the label tang master plan information ye blo students possibly start of me and we could school play one day so solid and tang master plan. You have a very bad normal about tomorrow. The plan is students today only sub-study. Let me talk about some sub-study in different areas. Let me talk about some area where meetings are important for beginning of little M2. So, let me also this ministry will pay me work with them now, yeah, ministry for agriculture, and then you may work with the nuclear ministry with fisheries, where you may start the many just making one out of the nuclear ministry. Yeah. From one name, he also said, Vanuatu. And we got small land, island. It's small too much. Mass blow land here is small. They got too much disputes. You may got 200 miles exclusive zone to Vanuatu. You may share a border with Australia, and New Caledonia, Fiji, Solomon Island. The Solomon Island, we take more space here. It's still bad blow land to you. Before, you may start blowing more land, and then kept land the disputes. And now, yeah. The solo they know how to dispute. You want them, you got them, you may control them. You may manage them. The whole international community, all fishermen, only respect them. You may too. The whole islands, you may respect them. So, Tavia, especially Tavia, but by sharing water with them, New Caledonia, all ship, all Narbala country, all you can, you must give them information, the fisheries, with them, police or marine. The whole country, only give hand to protect them, resource here, play you. So, full of time, all organization, she start telling the little chief to you want them come up, let them say, we protect him, me from. Emmy, right, the evil all beginning, though tomorrow, the evil is up ceremony, resource to salt water. We sustain him, we make him say, you be resilient, you may serve it depending him after the cyclone, all things, all same, all natural disasters. Then you make him, you be stand up, tell him, say, you may got two all resources, we start you handle. Sustain you I think the near future when you cut them off, plant the rice, you know, more taking fashion with rice again. You stop, I remember, full of organizations, you stop them, when you must stop working together, you may all hand long, you handle you me. Then, we'll get something here, when by the future, when by you me, benefit them, be all beginning. Narbala something, when we want to tell them, yeah. And yeah, see environment, yeah, where you miss school, you miss up, study him, environmental studies, do you mean? Then you become the land, and yeah, you got land environment, do you mean, or forest, or water, do you mean? Or rivers, life inside the water, you must look out and put things in Naura, ill fish, you stop loose, look on the islands. Particularly, look out there where, who love them, but you miss up, tell them, you must have tell them, in the beginning, or now that the water, the full of all you know, sabe. So, I'm here conservation by passing to the future. But you must hold them some areas where you may look at something, and you may tell them they got real one. You know, good, you must have school, you must have study about elephant, rabbit, lion, all things, you know, not all the place. You know, come back to the environment for you. And you may look important to them, yeah, by you take them out, you may a little bit old fashioned for disputes. Money start making too much dispute, they have to have how to manage them. Environment blame. And you blow land environment now. So, you got long for the talk to him. Got big for the thing being him, so you want them to remind them of your beginning. From good blue, you mean the future, you me help mo lol pela now ya ol chief ko you me and chief italem se sol wo dey tabu kus he mi tabu from clean pitchin ol dinye from mine bet sta spol mo ngata ol dey pitchin species ya ko you me mo dey mo ngata species we sta from oversee ol sta damage mo local indigenous species play me by you me kadon program ho se sometimes also NGOs government italem se you me down number blo mine bet you me make but no people play me they give me safe to environment thing so all people follow wood we all young fella now you call over see so they start change so they start so me they come you got to move you right to help him you so you must see plan all some of you you manage plan that could I play me or could I know what I play me and me we must manage him me must manage him too or could I also say yam taro Continue is the blues everyone. Pull up now, yeah, all the stuff behind, the small, only the plan. No future, when by any mess and plan is something. So, the good old them, Island Council, the chief, the minister, look out them, Island Council, the Emil Otana, Nicolatan, what have a great council of chiefs. We got a mission statement, Lord, to the council, they come out first. By in a long time, you missed up around to start story and then, when him now, he a great mission, for you meet. All citizens of Latvia, the American Seva, the Caucasian Torpus. I must manage them. I have a some local provinces in Ogat yet three council of chiefs, the provincial level. I must set them up, all council of chiefs, you mean? And then, all council of chiefs here, when by all you work together, and then, you got national council, provincial council. So you miss that long tribal council, village council. Come to areas, then you go to provincial council. Or thinking local council, they have to set them up, you know, long, you will dispute. No. Me call them Nereral. You stop cutting, talk. You want them to say, you over the chief, you talk about one piece of land. And you will make them, you will focus on them, you will stop. Make them real, duty play me, where you should look out in place, yeah? So you provide, so you need. Sustaining you. So on councils, you know, blow, start and dispute. No. Council, you set them up. Administratively, don't give under you. Then you go about you got boundary blow about play. We're thinking where you start making, I mean, you got boundary blame, you know, over. Or something else, him now. I mean, now you missed up with him now, yes, 7 by, you missed up, 7. So me also, him, and chief, you mean, missed up, you handle not a village, to tell him how to. And thank you to much for radio, it's giving you a chance. Long media, you must have tell them how to do the whole thing. Long you handle you mean. And time you mean follow air, you can make him sure, say, all triple you mean, the three people would start off. All time, only start 7, they start, make him, you make a good full of fresh air, completely. From wood, he make a tight dirty air. Smoke, fuel, come out of a truck, then wood now, he make a make him, he come new back again, then he take him in, he guy, or some guy play him, throw the air, then give him, you mean, oxygen. We are full of teachers, full of wise man play him, you'll have a good story here, and he start telling him what time, you small, you go to primary school, one old fellow teacher play him, he been teaching him, with him. There, sorry, too much, you must have overlooked him. Sometimes, he very easy, look at him down one people at three, he 100, 200 years old, you may think, say, you're right, no. He could play him, respect him. Any people are who for union. It's one people in a bank or one people are not three. Any such an idea to give handle him. Now you may want them more from one selfish interest play him. You got money to him or you may make him one house. Then you sleep good there. No end of the day, you have a sleep a good house be outside there. There, by it. So you have a good fellow rain to give him you make a time. That's the environment now. Then. You want them to tell him how to say, you got long for the talk of him. You must have a make him. As him sunny go down, you must have a talk about. Well, area people are about the environment is land, air, or sea. There, people are serving him no more. You may take him one step back. You may go back on straight covenants, play you. You may look at an old custom. They choose covenants way good. No, you have a different environment, protect, promote the environment, or preserve them. Preserve him, say, you may call him, you may not cut him too much. You may conserve him, the wood,

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Me no one lecturer, me no one teacher naya. 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The naya, me looks very important for yumi come up. Lo yumi wake him up or something about again. Lo yumi, yumi work good. Yumi work good to, yumi hold him or something ya, by keep handle yumi. By keep handle yumi from, Yumi walk about whether life the Yumi. Then make him say, we take him time, yeah. No, you mind him, Yumi start the time, because we stop here. Long Yumi walk. And please, before we finish, chief small areas, set them up, all provincial council be him. And we want something to give hand. More island councils, Yumi mean business. Yumi not take him to name me a chief, Yumi go stop sit down. No. Or you may make him become private to you. You must use your name yet, because you handle another one. Or responsibilities for him, or rules for him, you may give handle another future, chief for future. We may give handle you, to look at the importance of all the chief. So me appeal strong. As a member of the one executive, my Baltimore, he's have a bit strong name. We love man, he's a chief, but he like him too much name yet, chief. So you know more, you know, use him. Look, Ivan, so you meet back again, name you. You have one big responsibility. Yeah, you must have sleep with them. So you put me in, you meet Lulu, him. Number two, you meet people. The language, Blotana, you can tell them the same, money, nothing. All people, no more we have handle all authorities. You must respect more authorities for you. You can pull up, you meet today, all young, all the time, you meet school, good, you meet come back. You must have tell them, say, all chief, only nothing. Please, we please to you. So you take them out in Tingye. Take them out in Tingye. Where you make them. You also one good fellow conservationist. You mean everyone. You mean no way, no more say, white man, you can make them. You mean you can finish this up. Well, all people are telling finish, you can pass and look out them all things for you mean. The land, air, no sea. But you must have lived them. You mean must cut back now. You may carry back responsibility here. We have also all custodians, the land, people may hear. Custodians say, you post, not something else. You want steward here. You look out them, you make them good, you give hand. You me. Say, me, I build strong, you me, take him in. Everyone, the money, nothing. Everyone, that's everyone's responsibility. Include more chiefs too. Because you look one chief, we start back from all people, the wood. He start making money then. He could blame me step down, no responsibility. He couldn't have me no respect to the environment then. When she would stop selling too much ground, you may tell me, step down. He may write, believe me, no good pay selling every ground here. Be me, stop away. When she would stop over fish of soil water, you know, save respect on top of the soil water. He step down, all in three. From him, you know, not no work here. Huh? He write all same man. Could blame me with another man, we got concern from future, believe me. Same here, all appeals when we make them, all same. And for the talk about me, when we clap, where you serve, follow them. Talk here. We take them in general, all same. Tang Bang Master Plan, he got everything inside. And with time, you got him on Kobe Blong, Master Plan, yeah. True, Lomal Batamori, where you look how important, chief, he got roles, more responsibilities to play him. So, Mimi come up no more, when. Also, my member of the executive, they could go, Malfatuma, we do, and we stop telling them, you need everyone, you need respect them. All time, don't buy Nicolatan, and we stop. Nicolatan Council of Chief, also, interim president, Lotavia, great Council of Chief too, and we will stop, voice them out, thinking here, through the air. So, suppose you, a papa, play, you know, to talk to you, or mama, you know, stop to talk to you, or you know, want them to listen to Chief. You got time to listen to the social media, or long radio, no, you give hand, no, you do. And you may not must be ignorant. You may not tell them all the same, you may not want them harm all talk about. Hey, my friend, my children, you may come where? You may want a money. You may black no more. You may come out, look around. You may go back, look around. You must respect them.

0: consult the environment because you could reuse the benefit. Thank you one more time for listening. We hope see next time by me chewing bagging. All time, because you want to be hello me. Phone number blow me in 7671356. 7671356. You shall be calling me. No, you either accuse to me, or you tell him say talk away me, tell him no straight, you shall be accuse to me. Hello me, meeting say when I tell him. You may harm him, or you may make him quiet. You may not ignore him. Thank you for listening.
1: Long narapat long program ya pemain miharam tu Vice President long VFF mesti autuan pemain make him one talk iko especially long all fans long all countries we all is to look forward long support him all kata long World Cup.
2: Good night all listeners for Radio Vanuatu. Me in want to make him one statement look at ya. Name Blomi Yao Chuan, me President Lotafia Football Association, me one executive member of Lo Vanuatu Football Federation, me been one former player, Lotafia Football Club, me come elected Lo 2005, Lo also President Lotafia Football Association, and me come one executive member of Lo VFF. Vanuatu Football Federation long 2006 mikamun semuan member kasim lo 2015 mikam senior vice president lo Vanuatu Football Federation ni attendem full up ni attendem full up World Cup ni attendem full up World Cup start lo 2014 lo Brazil. Nicolo 2017, lo South Korea, lo World Cup, lo under 20. We Vanuatu first time, he been take part le him. Nicolo Russia, lo 2018, lo World Cup. Nicolo 2019, lo World Cup, lo woman, lo France. 2022, lo Qatar. Me start lo 2023 lo Australia mo New Zealand. Me tell him here from say today me look full of flag. Lo whole nara country o list of fly on boat lo Tana, lo Botswana. Me look to Los Santos only post them. Full up. If me want to make them one story and lo bless you, one talk lo bless ya. We want to make them one talk lo bless ya, lo talent le uni, all support of lo all country. Lo one, we don't buy any take part lo World Cup ya. Say please, you me support good. You me no rau lo you me from all country or all kata we you me support them and only lose and then all narrow one, only can't lo city mo narrow one. Lo future, me understand some only been born in some flag. Hemi separen something lo one country. But you mean lo Vanuatu, you mean support good no more. You mean no support, you mean rau. Me no sabe se all man lo country, only sabe you mean or no. You mean support, you mean country lo football. You mean like them too much football. So by you mean support good no more. You lose. Me take an example, no me lo house he got about three flags, but you know got rau rau. You me when you lose ya now. You me no rau rau, you me no golden flag, and me no good. You me support good no more. You me respect them. And me anyone separate something, no one country. Me want to make them statement very clear on Semia. And me want them, make them one other small statement, no bless them, want them tell them say, you may raise some flag, no longer around the Koko, you could too much. And me wonder how much you may be flying if I want to flag. No time with a professional club, you may start playing no few municipals. Please, suppose you may have a certain country, you may do no small time where the out no play, but you could too. Me want to make them talk out, same no more. You mean everyone, you mean like on football. Like on football. So you mean support. You mean one one country where you support them, you lose after you cross and then you cheat him on Larwa. No, you support good no more. Thank you too much.
1: 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With me, Iso Yarwell. Look at me long next program.

Listen to radio Vanuatu 9 Slafo is plung and I band you stop enjoying today long morning mommy put on time limit to 30 minutes and 7 o'clock. You will follow them all together. You will follow them come back plung iso yarwell what and pish lama talk to program plung today. But I'm to continue with the first load look at the service message look at the announcement look at the propate when we can put them inside long studio.

Probate notice mbami kifima otol sembwe Mr. Blesia. Application plong administration lo probate case number 1386 plong 2026. Theul churches Sarmet Plantation, Malekula long Republic plong Vanuatu Hemitate long Wednesday number 10 plong August 2011. They will search him to apply from administration plong on property plong hem. Mammy meaning semba by hemicat rights plong share mol property plong they will churches. Any man way meeting said they will search him in a straight man plong administratum all property belong they will churches hemi must file one response equal to Supreme Court before 28 days. Suppose no cut by court hemi give him right long they will search belong share all property belong they will churches. Anyone where meeting say hemi cut right long any property belong they will church or meeting say they will churches he got account long hem, he must contact them Theul Serge or lawyer plong hem Stephen Tari Joel, care of Stephen Tari Joel and Associates. Care of Stephen Tari Joel and Associates now hem give him a right long and mifla plong read him notice him. Mamba me give him out one more time or same where hemi stop. Application plong administration lo probate case number 1386 of 2026, they will churches Sermet Plantation, Malekula Long Republic, Plong Vanuatu, Hemitate Long Wednesday, number 10, Plong August 2011. They will search Hemistap apply from administration, Plong all property, Plong Hem. Hemi minim sembambai Hemikat right, Plong Sherem, all property, Plong Theul churches. Any man way meeting said they will search him in a straight man plong administrate him all property plong theul churches. Hemi must file one response equal Supreme Court before 28 days. Suppose no cut by court hemi give him right long theul search. Plong share him all property plong theul churches. Anyone where it thinks a hemi cut right long any property plong theul church or it thinks a theul churches see cut count long hem, he must contact them theul search or lawyer plong hem, Stephen Tari Joel. Stephen Tari Joel and Associates now he give him right long mifla plong read him notice ya. One more blessed listen explore radio van watson baba me give him out of same way hemi stop. Nako Martha Rose of Teuma East area, Evate, died on the 13th of February 2021. Etap Louis is applying for probate or administration of her estate, of his estate. This means the right to distribute Nako Martha Rose's property. Anyone who is opposed to probate or administration being granted to Etab Louis must file a response in the Supreme Court before 28 days after the last broadcast of this notice. If no one does this, the court will give the right to Etab Louis. Anyone who thinks they're entitled to any property of Nako Martha Rose or who thinks Nako Martha Rose owed them money should contact Hans Lavira at the Public Solicitor's Office. Anyone who thinks Nako Rose owed them money should contact Hans Lavira at the Public Solicitor's Office in Port Vila. This notice is authorized by the Master's Court. Baba Miki Thimad, one more time, same way, Mr. Nako Mother Rose of Teuma East area, Evate, died on the 13th of February 2021. Etap Louis is applying for probate or administration of his estate. This means the right to distribute Nako Mother Rose's property. Anyone who is opposed to probate or administration being granted to Etap Louis must file a response in the Supreme Court before 28 days after the last broadcast of this notice. If no one does this, the court will give the right to Etap Louis.
Anyone who thinks they're entitled to any property of Nako Martha Rose or thinks Nako Martha Rose owed them money should contact Hens Lavira at the Public Solicitor's Office in Port Vila. This notice is authorized by the Master's Court. More than a man, I'll listen to Explore Radio, Vanuatu, Miputuma, and the first load will get the propane notice today in the morning. Listen, I'm Teresa, I'm straight one time, 5:30, before I'm last load.

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Baba, I'm doing chime selection, welcome to music. Baba, I'm doing chime selection, welcome to music, custom one time, 8 o'clock. Baba, I'm to follow him, 8 o'clock news update, after long hem. Baba, you meet to fallen health segment, blow week. Enjoy this for Solomon Islands number.

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2: 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A few more minutes before we look at someone time, 8 o'clock. You've been enjoying Solomon Island number 3 in the morning. Don't forget them to serve this Friday, number 5, long Manis June. This coming Friday, Mumbai Parade, World Cup Parade, Mumbai will be taking place in the main street of town. At someone time long, Saralana Park. So you want football fanatic where you support them one country when by me play load this 2026 World Cup. Make sure so you got one chassis blue, you one flag blue, you ready for match law World Cup parade law this coming Friday. Bye bye to continue with them selection, look at the music, enjoy this fella number.

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0: Good morning, FBC News Update with me, Jamie Brown. Supreme Court misaka out one total claim blowing over 41 million Vatu, where Isleno Leasing Company, Iputum against Sem Republic, blowing Vanuatu. Director blowing Isleno, Clarence Ngwele Mokambania, he claims a one commission to inquiry or COI report, he spoilem name blowing Ulketa. Only claim to say statement where Minister Blong Justice been make him about COI report ya to him spoil him name Blong Ulketa. The court define him out say statement Blong Minister Blong Justice ino make him defamation from Daily Post now him publish him statement ya. Ruling ya we come out last Friday tell him say no find him any chairman talk talk inside Blong COI report ya where spoil him name Blong company ya motarekta Blong him. People will stop leave long port fila, will stop thinking long travel, eco overseas, bambayalis have apply for one proxy, long vote long upcoming port fila municipal election. Chairman of Vanuatu Electoral Commission, Edward Kaldamat, italem say application long proxy by open long August.
1: If your family will stop travel, you Mr. Ready blow travel, suppose you want them launch them one application blow proxy. Proxy application I open law number 3 August Miami closes law number 14 August 2026. I look all thing I make me more 2 weeks play Mr. Woklem. And now I Mr. announce him suppose you when you start ready blow travel out. You want him say you two for explore you head law Potvilla Municipal Council or Potvilla City Council. You need law you apply from one proxy, suppose you staff travel overseas. Or suppose where you not staff law residence play law time blow election.
0: Hemi voice blong chairman blong Vanuatu Electoral Commission, Edward Kaldamat. Sanma province passem one pilo blong every application blong walker will stop travel I pass through long hem. Now we stop wait blong cassid long state law. Secretary General Plong Sanma Province, Jonathan Yavre, italem se hemia I folem tok tok, Plong Minister Plong Internal Affairs, Andrew Nabwat, Plong Chekem Kud, Ol Workman, Time Ol Community Leaders, Ol Stab Sinem, Ol Paper Plong Lketa, Plong Ol Travel, Hikolong Seasonal Work. Supreme Court emi dismiss him or suck him out constitutional application, while members Plong Public Service Commission, Oli Filem, against same government, Mo Prime Minister Chodam Nabwat. Justice Dudley Aru hemi make him decision ya long yesterday afternoon after long first conference plong application ya. Application plong urgent constitutional case ya hemi plong challenge him bill plong proposed constitutional amendment where government I want them take him I kolong parliament long Thursday ya. Main argument plong PSC hemi Chinese where government I want them make him hemi against him constitutional right plong olketa. Pe Justice Aru, hemi point them out say hemi no possible. From one in we government, he want to make him ya hemi no come one law yet. After we mi haremol submission blongol council, Justice Aru hemi talem say application ya hemi misconceived more premature, make him say hemi dismiss him. Hemi say full reason blong decision blong him by court put him out blongol day we stop come. When you since along region now we make a one new flow law plong stop em salt more import plong get that kind tobacco long 31 May every year plong lift them up health plong all man lawyer got strong for punishment plong all man or business will you know for them mommy part plong walk plong town em number plong all man will you smoke long country long sports one or two rugby league by me host them plong first time one will get the biggest rugby competition whereby look him Vanuatu by me face him Singapore. All preparation emi koet finis long early year ya time VRL emi come out long announce him competition ya mo hemia one will get the biggest rugby tournament whereby Karem together will get a team plong will get a man mo woman. Games by me kick off long Saturday number 6 June long Corman Stadium. From all big fly event we stop come and up, him has some fly part plong early preparation. Team plong Singapore pambali arrive long week ya, ready from game long weekend. More update long weather plong today, he got partly cloudy to cloudy condition, he stop over long get the groups, with them isolated brief showers plong rain, over long parts plong northern, more central island. While partly cloudy, kasem one good fly weather, he expect plong stop long another place. Light kasem moderate southerly, more southeasterly winds is up throughout long group. Maximum temperature plong today, by star plong 28 degrees Celsius down low south, kasem 31 degrees and up long north. Minimum temperature plong today long night, by star plong 16 degrees Celsius down low south, kasem 22 degrees and up long north. More them update long weather now, he put you mikam no end, plong will get a update news.
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0: Welcome back again, Long Health segment, Blow Week. What a me radio friend, Blue Massing Falau. Inside the studio, me clap, blow welcome him to Vlakest, where the Vlakamo Valu Minister Blue Health, Mr. Gibson Ala, we're stable some coordinator, Blue National NCT program, and Dr. Minando Bull, we're stable some chief physician, Blue Vanuatu National, Blue Vanuatu National Hospital. Before you go about the program, Blue Terrain, by me, give him time, Blue, to Vlakest, where the Vla join him, you mean inside the studio, by to Vla give him small introduction. About them to fly come to you doctor Mr. Gibson Mstaba joining you to plan the time law studio doctor Minanto Hemstab come one time but to fly all new voices where you never heard him before to fly active for the social media and same time to the radio but let me give him time to fly plum by to fly introduce him to fly before me fly continue the discussion blowing today first time but let me give him time lo Mr. Gibson Ala.
2: 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We will start tuning in lo, this segment. Yes, also, announce I read little. I'm the me Gibson Alam. I work lo, Ministry of Health, also, I'm National Coordinator of NCD.
3: 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Name me Dr. Minando Paul. Me work as a one physician, Law Medical Ward, Vanuatu National Hospital. I've been working since 2016.
0: Thank you, Thomas. To the guest, listeners for Radio Vanuatu URM, Dr. Minando Paul, Chief Physician of Vanuatu National Hospital, and Mr. Gibson Ala, Coordinator of National NCT Program Long Country. Now, topic blotter now, but to fly talk around talk about hypertension and also plan the Lumioli Safe or my you know aware number 17 May every year you must celebrate them World Hypertension Day. But I'm giving time to fly guest blue me blow by to fly give him small overview lo program lottery and probably to continue with the discussion lottery.
2: Okay, thank you Thomas. I think first of all thank you Thomas lo Radio Vanuatu is I give him this opportunity blow me bless I come on more Sabi give him out all key messages we sabi help him yumi all good all people blow Vanuatu blow yumi sabi maintain him health blow yumi and stop lo safe place all time blow sick all in the kasim yumi yes all same announce blow yumi hemi rightly tell him lo this coming May 17 hemi World Hypertension Day full up all countries around the world full up all policy makers full up all implementers full up all people where only walk around lo area of hypertension only come together blow review mol get a walk blow get a look back lo one name only been make me good one name we only need to improve him and also blow celebrate him some lo something only been make him change lo life blow people so I think with them him a team blow this year him controlling hypertension together and him he emphasizing community action and also blow you miss a customer people time we only healthy yet and also blow look how now you miss a manage all hypertension or how high blood pressure cases where he stop so I think him like come around or this time blow just make him let him you miss a some all key talk where him no new you may been stop talk about full up time lo all lo past come kasem naya and also before me me like to like proceed on just want them let them me like service lo you me lo Vanuatu lo side lo all NCD where hypertension him one lo get hypertension him top him the NCD in country And so the May 17 or the weekend, it's really, really important that you may be reminded of the one name where Hemi stop in country. Burden where Hemi stop in country at the moment where you may stop deal with them. And how now, you may one, you may sabi look at them, you may play, you may sabi, blon no sabi kasem sikia, or suppose where you may kasem sikia binis, how now, but you may look at them, you may play, you may stop, manage him sikia where Hemi stop. So, I think with them, Hemi, by me, hand them over Hemi called Dr. Minato, but talk about small, one emna high blood pressure, one emna cosplay him, everything about the hypertension before you may move call all nara points from now.
3: Yes, high blood pressure. Hemi one condition. I think minasave whether you touch upon it already, Gibson. You may call them silent killer because you might got high blood pressure and still feel absolutely normal. What is high blood pressure? High blood pressure. Well, let's just say blood pressure. Everybody has a blood pressure. Okay. So me notice him sometimes. Sigman balika. They say, doctor, one name high blood blumi. It's not high blood. You say what? One name me blood pressure blumi. You me like him. You me all citizens. You me get used blood talem or straight high blood talem. So it's not high blood. It's just blood pressure. So everyone has a blood pressure. Hopefully yours is normal. But as Gibson Dalefin is full up blumi because a high blood. So the blood pressure is actually high. And the blood pressure is just the force of the blood inside lo or string blood inside lo arteries. I got two numbers and me like public please me want them by me must save all numbers there. You look supposed to me talk with them all people overseas, for example Australia, New Zealand, America. Okay.

0: arteries, ve blood pressure mi flow measuring lo los special string call them arteries and so you got two numbers. And for adults me want you remember normal. Normal is 120 over 70. There's a range, but I want you to remember the normal. So there's two numbers. Number at the top is always higher than the number at the bottom, and it's 120 over 70. And what is elevated high blood pressure is anything above that. And what is high blood pressure? High blood pressure, I mean number on top, I mean more than 130 over 80. Okay, hey, before we last talk about plan day, 140 over 90, and we still use that in the Pacific, but me one day you me public servant know that high blood pressure is when you go to the clinic or hospital and doctor telling you say blood pressure blue, and me more than 130 number at the top and more than 80 number at the bottom. So you may really, really reduce some criteria. Before me 140, 90. You know, means say, but you need him tablet yet. The 130 over 80 and above, you start, that's a warning that we really need to work on risk factors. Now come to the cause of high blood pressure. What not causing pressure blue, you me blow him high. We are seeing younger people get high blood pressure, and it is so concerning, especially coming from me, because me, Mr. Talim, I'm in my mid-40s. People in their 40s and even 30s are getting high blood pressure. We are entering the sick generation earlier than our grandparents and our ancestors, because the main cause, or by me call them risk factor, okay, so I'm not really straightforward. I'd like to say risk factors because I'm high blood pressure. Number one is lifestyle, and kakai, right? Sorry, you mean I'm saying kakai way, you mean not make him love not to him, like come to different country, okay? And the highly processed foods that are high in salt, you might have them by the time of bubu blame or sick by the time you learn or salt or something. High salt foods, okay, but basically just really high fat or greasy kakai, salty foods that are bought in the stores, okay, so look at them refined foods. That's number one. Number two is obesity, or you may fat too much. Smoking, he means have a hard any more string blow blood, making pressures have a go up. Regular consumption, you may drink too much alcohol or beer, you may not exercise enough. All right, those are age, and you know, some things we can control, okay, like the older we get, our pressure at our arteries or string blood becomes stiffer and our pressure rises a little bit. But most importantly, most of high blood pressure is just caused by poor lifestyle choices. I'll stop here.
1: Okay, thank you, Thomas, Dr. Minato. Hemena, you later sarema one information about hypertension or high blood pressure, where Dr. Hemi make him very clear that you me sabe understand him, and I think all key something with him tell him really important that you take note of him. And I think with them, me want them share them with them. You miss some law all numbers where you may cut inside law 102, especially around law hypertension or high blood pressure. So, me play been look law one trend law 6 years, and of course the overall conclusions cases play me and me continue play increase no more, and just blow information play you me no more. I may like take him as far as 2020. You may look him that not 2020, you may record him 1630. Lot 2021, you may look it charm you contact law 6050. Lot 2022, you may look him go on top law 10739. Lot 2023, you may look him go on top law 12774. Lot 2024, you may look him 15,007, and lo last year you may look him 18,948. So suppose you start haremi lo this time numbers here, hemi continue play increase, and hemi one concern do you mean country too, and also Dr. Minato hemi tell him lifestyle changes hemi contribute big one hemi go inside lo all numbers here, and so he got some lo. Or something where time you mean you control him high blood pressure, yeah. He got some complications play him with him to come out. So by me let them Dr. Minato again by me talk about one amna suppose where you know control them high blood pressure play you one amna by he happen. or when I'm number UFSM, and him, me believe me, Miss Abbey, me look for la police to come through law medical ward law, play you me law.

0: Vanuatu National Hospital. Thank you.
1: Yeah, so Miwako Medical Ward, VNH, Vanuatu National Hospital, previously known as Villa Central Hospital, Ufala. Man, high blood pressure is spoilem, no good, all people blame me. First thing, so by me talk about full body, time blood pressure, hemi high too much for long time, or you call low English or low medical term, chronic high blood pressure, hemi causing end organ damage, okay, hard words, basically minimal, hemi affecting all the different organ low body, blame me start low head, kasem low toe, head, by me talk about brain, blame me stroke, oh my goodness. Stroke, may I? If I look stroke, it come in almost every day now, yeah. Okay, and if you high blood pressure, cause them two different types of stroke, but the most one, cause them all string blood from think about the pressure inside low string blood. Yeah, it must go string imposta. Imposta inside low brain, you may say stroke. Or sometimes you got one blood clot no more. High blood pressure, him is one main risk factor blood stroke. Yeah, now people, we look all young fella in their 40s coming in. Dying from high blood pressure causing stroke. Not a joke at all. Okay, so that's number one, stroke. Number two, if you go down lower from head, come down to the chest, heart attacks. Okay, the youngest person I've seen with a heart attack is only 28 years old. Heart attacks are becoming increasingly common. The Vanuatu, before time you work with Sam, you start working with Vanuatu since 2008, it was not that common, but now we're seeing a lot more high blood pressures, heart attacks. And high blood pressure is the risk factor. We go move down a little bit. We go to, oh, me forget them. Eye blame me, okay? High blood pressure can also ruin, cause blindness. Low eyes blame me. And then kidneys. Oh, my goodness. Kidneys. Now, this one is a bit of a tricky one because blood pressure, high blood pressure can cause kidney failure. And kidney failure, because our kidneys are responsible for blood pressure control, can also cause high blood pressure. So it's a two-way process, okay? So we have a ruining kidneys, blue yumi, give us heart attacks, strokes, blindness, and it's just, yeah, it's devastating to see high blood pressure and destroying population, blue yumi, yeah? So a reminder, I know, I think, Gibson, you're going to touch on this later on. Together we can control high blood pressure. Is that the theme? So I'm just reminding everybody from the youngest. Okay, so now you may look high blood. How many no common low people less than 30? Yeah, but now yeah, you may look high blood pressure. You may start low people. Younger people are getting high blood pressure. So if you ever get a chance, I want to just reach out to you where you listen. If you ever get a chance to go to low one clinic, maybe you start also to you one private doctor or hospital, you go, you ask lolly check and pressure blue. Now sometimes it's a catch when you go, but if you look at some little people, well, you come in and look nice on doctor no more, get all you nervous and blood pressures are very high. So if you can buy a blood pressure machine, I encourage you, it's now very affordable, little private pharmacies leave me, and you just need batteries and you just need to press a button and it will do the pressure reading for you, and that's more accurate. So for those of you who can, please, I want you to take ownership of your health. Go to the private pharmacies, buy yourself an automatic blood pressure machine, and you can record your blood pressure at home, away from the nurses and doctors who make you nervous, and you can know accurately what your blood pressure is. And if it's high, please come to us. We can start working on ways to control it.
0: Yes, thank you so much, Dr. Minato. And suppose you lay had them, could tell me, highlight them some very important point, or you may love this, or how number you may identify them. You may say you may stop low wear straight, and also me one lot important point say me been tell them say for lifetime you may start depend low hospital blow me find them out. One them reading blow blood pressure play you. But you take him on a ship blow him. You take him on a ship blow him, you put him low one plan blow you low life. That me must check him health blow me. And in this case high blood pressure, and you may have him tell him say high blood pressure, yeah, before he stopped low roll for like 8 years, and now yeah, he creepy come down to all younger age. Latest one, like, where young, like, he 28 years, where he been look to hospital, which is one alarming experience, little bit from he minimum say, suppose where he come down to the younger population, but you mean then future blow country, but you mean, but he also want him. And then I have one question we come. And we got some figures, look, this year, all the stuff, all the stroke, where you may been cut for the last 6 years. Stroke, you may look like 2020, only record them 90 cases. 2021 336, 2022 591, 2023 645, 2024 560, 2024 2025 853. We have me reflecting one name with doctor, he tell them say he looking walk the coming side law clinic, and so he rightly tell them earlier on that from hypertension or high blood pressure, he one silent killer. So time by you wait go cause one sign him he come out him already too late. So you should you check him blood pressure, but you no wait up until too late. So same him tell him you just walk into one little clinic or by yourself one machine blood pressure and start checking your blood pressure, monitor him every time, and then you adjust him lifestyle for you. But you make sure say you stop the right track every time. And then I think with them all get a talk him me play. You understand the same say all key focus areas where play you me sabe talk around him or ting around him he me one him early detection and him me like be touch with him really say you know wait up until see ki kasem you come you monitor him you can come monitor him blood pressure play you every time regular blood pressure monitoring to identify him. So it's where you start your status, please. So you start well. So what you start all us up, I'll say, my doctor, Minatri stops. But you don't need the medication yet. But you stop on top a little bit, then but you miss out advise him your lifestyle, blue you, and you yet you need to change him lifestyle, blue you. And also, another one, Hemi, Italian bargain, Hemi, you need to change him your lifestyle. Time Italian lifestyle, I'll say, my doctor, Minatri, Hemi. Briefly touch lo him, please. You make a full up, kakai lo store. And him, also say me, he got pull up factor, so he contribute lo him, yeah. Also, me look price lo, kakai pre me lo market, him, also pull up time, you meet a lem, say him, higher than him inside lo store. And aya, you make a full up, kakai, where he come through, lo store, naya, the last one where you me been looking that surprisingly, about lo 2021 or same go down more. You say look, two kind noodles no more. But as of last year, when we make them on small shop, say yeah, he go up to 24 different noodles. And he also say he show him say he can pull up lol kakai, he come in pull up lol kakai, well he attract him eye blow you me or he start kasem eye blow you me, blow you me say go up take him and want something too. Also say. All you me must look out lo all salt intake play you me too, and how full up all kakaya or likat full up salt is stuck inside lo him, oil is stuck inside lem blo all you soon blo preservation, and him you could that by you need lo redeem all food labels labels too lo all products here, and him narawan bahken we me want them tell him him. Play you me lo community, you me engage him, you me lo side lo. Talk about high blood pressure. Talk about how community play you him is prevent them him one blow. Him no sabi kasem. Him involve them. You must make him full up exercise or tell him lo yang full up about smoking, with him drinking, and him go as far as low level blow all parenting. I think him important all parents. You me play a big role lo blesser too blow you me. Make him blow shape him cut all young fella blow you me also me hurt him see him stop movie come down no see ke him stop movie come down blow kasi him all get young people blow you me so all priorities blow government at this time through the ministry blow health I think you Mr. look say think before you me been from him one silent killer you me want them say but you me identify him all risk group here as early as possible. And he may want something when by him play make him through all screening and through all monitoring the health facilities throughout the Vanuatu and also yes lo you me where you me start you me you willingly come inside but make him that check. Now one back and he may blow you me equip him with health facilities for you me especially the rural areas through the decentralization act to him stop, you me bring him services, you go call us up, all people, you me, and then get some malaria cancels blow you miss have a work together blow you miss have a find them out Hamas lol people blame me will stop the rural area will stop blow the risk blow you saw you can high blood pressure and work with them will get up you miss have it down them or improve my status blow get them also think naya law ministry of health too you miss up look law you may put them in place all one national standard the nutrient of concern where hemi looks Hamas fat but you may import them inside the country Hamas salt Hamas sugar alkataya blalisabe come inside but hemi some something where hemi need more than the ministry of health but hemi sabe make him but I think for now hemi important that as an individual but you may pay attention for love no law all lifestyle blue you me. And in and our lifestyle changes, your lifestyle changes. Yeah, hemi come on topic one, and hemi no change, hemi no follow him the good road. Be hemi start blow hemi turn off the road. Be hemi start blow giving you music. So I think hemi good that you look like you want. You look like you want. Suppose where you know exercise full up. Hemi time you exercise. Regular exercise. Lo one day 30 minutes or same. But hemi really really good. You where you smoke, anytime you let us smoke now. Smoke also you meet a lambinis and Dr. Minadra meet a lamb say, hemi stop, make him string blood is strong. Make him say, hemi no sabe, hemi from string blood, hemi elastic little bit, where hemi say expand more, he go, the smoke, hemi actually, he make him strong, is have a broke. And so, anytime you think seriously, lo life for you, think seriously, lo. Life law beginning blue you mean thinking seriously law life law future law country blue you mean so alcohol too all get every day make sure say all stress you do the try and manage him law life blue you so I think hemi one very important topic when you like come on top law air from hemi also military minister hemi the top killer law country. And but again, hemi also a silent killer where you know sabe. Hemi also it's a move come down low all young population blow you me. And hemi I think hemi time you me stand up together blow you me sabe address him this seeker where hemi stop in country and hemi really interesting also me let's talk to it Dr. Minato hemi talem. Hemi interesting time sa mi like ta comic game screening this got some mo liang fala wili come in look like to really smart to come in but time mi lay li take him blood pressure bro get them all reading say only so high and so mi lay mas river mo like ta ikam hemi all same say all get all no believe say all get all got that that reading so hemi really really alarming ya all listeners. Suppose where you stop listening, come law this morning. Then you need to take a one step. Suppose where you know also meet the enemies. You know, move too much. Any time you stand up, you walk, you engage law all activities. 30 minutes a day. Hemi good too much as a start. You stop law office. You know, stand too much law desperate. You small time you stand up, you walk part around core. Talk to your friends, come back. Minimum, say, but you know, make him work for you. Be, hemi, play you make him blow. You start blow exercise, and full up time when you stop mess them. That oh, you must cut time blow exercise every time. Then no, you by being like mobile, you walk particular. Ya come, ya come. That's a good start. Blow start blow exercise for you. Kakai blow you mean also back and you me hemi one people a challenge. Do you mean be watch him or kakai blow you me too. And limit him salt intake blue yumi. Nara one hemi blue must track him good blood pressure blue you'll seem to let right little say hemi one silent killer so every now and then check him. All risk factors all same all smoking ya yeah? By all same by me repeat him me pintal and finish and manage him stress and then so if you know sabe anything seeking medical guidance you may get some professionals well some Dr. Minato all this stuff and anytime you got the opportunity we stop the Philly Central Hospital ask him to him and for love him to him he got one Facebook page where him promote him on healthy lifestyle where him really really good so I think by me mi stop lo blisa mi lo ko so stop to ni na to hemi kat ini something mo pro hemi sabe at lo heme before you me go inside lo sam lo I think lo la last points pro mi lo talk pro mi lo this morning.
1: It's interesting to note you say government is committed to tackling this problem of high blood pressure. But me want them just emphasize it once again that time you see, came a government by no come help you. The responsibility of health lands on yourself. Okay, no one by come work map you, no morning you go exercise, no one by tell you go come me, no one by tell them you no go lost me. Everything is back to you. We want the government to do so many things. The government can work on policies and VATs and things, you know, taxing the unhealthy foods that are coming in and all that. That's kudos to the government for prioritizing that. But me must tell you last time, listen, me on doctor, but me fret lo high blood pressure. I want just me fret. For me, look how me ruin him and spoil him, you me old man vanoto. And suppose you one person, you above the age of 30, you never know life, please. You make one high, make him blood pressure reading at me encourage him, you please. You go on, go anywhere, maybe buy a machine or some metal finisher. Make sure you know your baseline blood pressure. Full up, sick man, only come, only never service because I have blood pressure until only come look me flower time. I'm a late finish. I mean, when they just stressing once again, point law Gibson about how we really need to take ownership of our health. Okay? And you got one something to him talk about screening. You got time, but you got Chinese people got free screening. All people only come. Look out, maybe there's going to be a National Health Week. We might be doing free screening at Saralana or wherever it is hosted. If you get a screening and it is high, we've learned not talent, so you got a high blood, low first reading no more. You must have a comeback a few weeks later, we'll do it again. What may notice him is a full up, you me like a one. Also, you mean time you mean no save, you mean sick, you mean happy, yeah? Only call them the white man. Ignorance is bliss. So maybe that's one reason why people only know one go to clinic, only not even one them save, one them pressure block at from time you mean no save, but you mean glad all time go sick, he make him you mean. So if you save you cause them high blood, please, just ignoring it won't make it go away. You need to make him bargain. Suppose 2 times you cause a high blood pressure, high between 140 over 90, then it is time you start on medicine. Now, me one doctor, when me too, me no like a medicine, I give it to people, sick man. But me encouraging people, the secret to good health is in our hands. So, me like what tell a butterfly, still handling me, yeah? So, me want them just reminding you, me, every single person, if you are above the age of 30, these are the things you should do. You should know your height. You should know your weight. You should know your blood pressure. You should know your sugar. All right? And if you have not known, if you have never done these things, go to the nearest clinic, get these things done, and make sure your blood pressure is less than 130/80. Your weight should be your height in centimeter minus 100. And do something about it. And you should, of course, we cannot change our height. And of course, your sugar. Make sure all these things are checked. And the good thing about NCDs, you addressing one NCD, you addressing all of it. Okay? For example, just high blood pressure. You may have salt. You may cut them down weight. You may exercise. You may stop them smoke. You may cut them down, even stop alcohol. We manage stress. We manage, when we do all of that, we address high blood pressure. We address sugar. We address cancer rates. So just by addressing blood pressure no more. You serve and manage him and tackle him the other NCDs and prevent them that way. Please, I want you to have a burden for your own health. Reminder, you must burden for your own health. Take ownership of it. Remember, no one is coming to help you when you are in that sick bed. Government has done their part, hopefully, but if they haven't done their part, I wonder, maybe Gibson, he's in the government side, he'll do all that part. We must do our part to make sure we stay healthy. Once again, you may complain, Gibson touched on it, you may complain that island kakai hem is very expensive, but if you are fat, that means you are eating more than what you should, you can just stop eating too much. You save money that way, you lose weight that way, you become healthy that way. So just a reminder, take ownership of your health and get these 4 things done. If you still don't know it, your blood pressure, your height, your weight, your sugar, you must know these things. If you are 30 years and above, and reach out to the nearest nurse, doctor, whatever. There's so much, tons of information also on the internet. You can go on YouTube, Google, ChatGPT, AI. All these things can help us a lot when it comes to our health.
0: Yes, thank you too much. I think him and now, me also say, doctor, have been concluding kuta talk to me this morning, lo topic, lo high blood pressure. So me just want them later tell them that you say, I think hemi time suppose where you know think serious low health play you, I think hemi time you take him this message for this morning hemi very serious from say. Again, if I not tell them out one name way hemi stop lo place be also doctor hemi highlight them one name way hemi look where hemi start coming and suppose one doctor where hemi tell him say hemi fried low high blood pressure and hemi fried medicine then you need to know fried low hemi one big for like a concern whereby you need to need lo you need to step up lo him so I think but them all get a talk yeah. Hemi talk for you me lo side lo hypertension and hopes talk hemi he put into practice I'll key messages you me take him and you me sabe live with them and look him a change inside lo life for you me and life for beginning. Thank you too much.
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3: 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Few more minutes before him to cast some one time 9 o'clock straight long 9 o'clock mom stop look you with them narfla radio friendly you I'll see say rangi inside long Vanuatu life show blong terim but I'm to continue with them selection blong the music inside long studio nice la voice blong Rihanna with them terrible sing rehab enjoy him this fla beautiful Wednesday morning.

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1: 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Lo you where you live, Lo Villa, no forget them say number 5, Lo Friday, Mumbai Parade, World Cup Parade, Mumbai, me take and play start long, Takape, or start long, start long federation kasem one time long saralana so make sure block rap one flight blue blue team where you stop support them the World Cup 2026 mon batch of fallen parade when we buy me taking place long Friday.

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Nice Love Always Blowing Design featuring Vanny Philip with Mtare Bising Sing Fresh Water You Enjoy. And before him, Nice Love Always Blowing UK Girl Band Olikolema Mystic with Mtare Bising Sing One Night Stand. Anytime number I'm stable you with them Narfla Radio, Friend Blue Terrello Morning. Alice say Rangi inside Long Vanuatu Life Show Blowing today. 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
1: 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Yumi to today. Emmy 4 minutes. Silako 9 o'clock. Wherever place is the tune in, come him. Good for the morning, Liu. Me sure say you've been in jam. Time for you with some first radio friend, Liu. Massing for our hemi, welcome up you today long morning long 5:30 today morning. Small rundown long show bli me to today bam by me to join a family life program bli me long this 9 o'clock long morning. Right after me and Jam Nice for music block open him show bli me and so long 10 o'clock hemi weather update 10:15 by me and Jam get a selection of music. Cause one time long 11 o'clock hemi get a news update. 11:15 by me join him voice plong north program. And 12 o'clock by me follow get a national news bulletin. 12:30 cause 1:30 bam by me got discussion. Oh, bumpy him to cut life dedication. Bring me to today. I'm doing my nice little Fijian song, Tauratale. Long start him off a show. Bring me.

Nadia with Noisy Boys, Nice Flow number you me to Haram Long this morning after a Nice Flow song where you me to been in gym or Nice for Fijian song with him song title Taurotale. 13 minutes semi leko 9 o'clock but him to go yet long follow family life program bring me to story and bring me to today with them all time guest bring me into the program Ludovic Mr. Ludovic Kelly long Adra we story and bring me pampa hemi stop long topic we hemi cognition more human behavior.

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2: Hello, good for our listeners. More welcome back, lo anara for our Family Life Program. Blimi long today, and yes, you make at guest blimi all time, Mr. Ludovic Kellyu. You miss that at him inside long Family Life Program, and me come on top long Adra. And you miss that all different story. And every time, lo each Family Life segment blimi, you may be in a cover map or a different topic, and today story and blimi pampa hemi stop long topic emi cognition more human behavior. So before you may start them off story and blimi pampa you may tell them hello first time lo guest please you me.
3: Hello lo you may run Mr. Lesian from North to South. Thank you for joining me la lo topic lo family life today.
2: Thank you too much, Mr. Ludovic. Thank you, please, for accepting too. Please, come back again. Lo anar fola story and blimi. So yes, that's we meet talem topic blimi blo story and blimi blo today. Mi cognition and human behavior. So you saw we talem lo you mi long day today. So one am now he mi cognition. Mo one am now he mi human behavior. Thank you.
3: Thank you. I mean, me one English word where you may run me new lem me too me. That means I'm more research for me more go through the topic. I one something with me new lem. I mean one flower word where me define them mental state or process or action where them one man I me go through them blow current information or knowledge. More understand them all different way for life through lo thinking, through lo experience or through lo environment where me start them. So cognition and me process no blo how now you make them knowledge, how now you me go through lo process blo caramel information, look him, listen and get impact by environment or things where me surround them you me. My name is cognition. Human behavior, any result, blo that flat process, cognition. I mean, whatever you missed up, involve them, you missed up, meditate them, look them, hear them, listen them, everyday life, blimi, environment, blo living, blimi. I mean, I produce one of la character, one of la behavior, blo one man. So, example, one beginning where I live inside lo home where all manually stop. Talk strong, row, sway, or fight. And by me developing one of la behavior or character blow violence. One something else. Thank you.
2: Thank you too much. And also ma you me harem finish guest me save talema difference between cognition more human behavior. And also by me talam pagakin mo one guest please me Mr. Ludovic.

0: tingtingi concert so isave explain mo i concert lo topic primi plo tete thank you
1: Thank you. Thank you. You establish one papa, one mama, or any family. So any young people who establish lo topic for today. Any one something to do with them family, yeah? Family. Or you must talk about family life. You must talk one family life segment. You must listen them. Family. Or you must tell them. You must tell them lo time. You must talk story on family life. Family. Any face for la school. Education, family, and me face for la church, family, and me face for la place to work. Without family, by na church, without family, by na school, without family, by na one community, without family, by na one nation. Them code me face initiate them, most of them family, lo ka den blade them, me create them Adam mo Eve. And me start putum no wola face for la education background or face for la education system no wola. Tam ko te mi kre dem family blo ata moti mi fe mi sta putum face fla religion no wola face fla church tam ko ti sta create mo initiate dem ting ting lo family lo katen bleden tam em putum ata moti mi 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family blo mi no perfect. Homblomino perfect. But information we need to learn them lol topic on information in Gustaram every day. Emi always blame to change, always blame to help them each other. Always blow him to look save things we me right and look save things we me wrong. One man in the Lamosem say wisdom emi come lo observation more reflection. Emina wisdom mi come out them. Emina some say. In a one money perfect time me give him information. The time you sit down, you observe him information, more you are information and me give him, you observe him life for you and you reflect your life for you. So inside the home blimi or family blimi, me everyday concern lo one for papa, mo one for mama, one for parents. Time me come lo future lo beginning niblam. Some papa with them, some mama, you start sleep put the night from molesta warriors that ding ding see. How na po blimi by me become. In future, I become one kind man. How not kill me by me grow up, I become one good for a woman, but one good for a husband, one good for a man, or one good for a mama, but begin in Iblem, one good for a woman in such a community or a church. I am a sample something will parents will start worrying them about every day. What them life for the day, what them news all young people will involve in street fight, drinking, smoking. Problem where stop come up on communities and me come more big worries or parent that you sit down you start a news flow or young flow stop involved flow marijuana smoking crimes steal fight alcohol after you start look one small beginning in blue 2 years old stop grow 3 years old stop grow 5 years old stop grow we am innocent but around them those influenced environment. A lifestyle, all these things. I mean, when something you sit down, you stop worry them plan it. And we want them remind me too, also, we stop listen wherever place you stop them. That the only safest place to begin any problem, problem, I mean, your presence, of God. I mean, inside lo one for la environment where wall where me around them, I mean, word to God, prayer, worship, going to church, good character, peace, love, kindness, long suffering. Forgiveness. Amen. The only service place blo beginning blim to grow up. Of course, but you look at them round the world today, you say, I find one place where I'm safe. When you say, I find one environment where I'm clean, I'm good, I'm perfect. No, God. Wall, I'm wall blo sin. There, you know, must forget the Muslims, so God, you know, leave me yet. God, you know, leave me, Mr. Protagonist. God we create them family, mo start them family lo very beginning lo katen play then. God they them still care about them family blue and still care mo emi start mo emi aram save one mo worry blue. Emi look him worry blue, emi save one mi stop struggle with them. So lo de society people or parents or papa mama start worry say one am no. By me future will be

0: Ni blame me. You look around, you no more got hope, you no more got place, no. You find them that flash save space, baby, in any blue. Even low school, they take low school, you are a mulpin, you make them noise, you swear, log at all, you talk, paglo, teach, all, you fight, all, you row, you make them on the Even old school, we only originated from all religious background. You find them all this kind of behavior, swearing behavior, fight. You find them. So, tete nagat one parents, we emista, emi no andem sabi lo fitsa lo bini blim. 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Emi duty, mo responsibility blim you, one papa, mo one mama blim. 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Amidst lo all problem, amidst lo all chaos, amidst lo all violence, amidst lo all problem we mistarem tete. Emi one lo most important something we pa go tika mpa klo en patam pa ask him you papa wa to mama. Se we mol process chul se we make him leo. Emi ne mol sem that you establish en emi time lo pulum up socks plio. Emi no time lo you play blo. You enjoy me you after you leave him all picnini all stop. Te bru ye gota no mol sem mol stop call on road to da no. Te te plan de papa de mama li no ande sabe li go drink ka li go smoke li go drink alcohol li involve no sam program we. Picnini mi left out M1 laos. Suppose you one papa all sem one mama all sem and then li de te we stop lesson. You fail him god mo you fail him responsibility li we go to put him no sold up. You mean everyone you need him help lo each other. Also, one to all the Lamosem, so one man or one woman in one island. Okay, to talk, I mean, no more say, you mean everyone, you mean connected to each other, you mean stop, lo, help them each other. And most importantly, beginning in you, I mean, need him you, papa, what a mama. I mean, need him you more than I mean, need him school teacher, problem. I mean, need him you more than I mean, need him pastor, lochets, elder, lochets. I mean, need him you more than I mean, need him on friends, blem, lol, support, lotal, lo, all homework, all thinking. All question. Papa wa te mama pigne ni blue need him you more than any man no wole. So, cognition. Osim yu talem tete. Emi action or process lo. Im to karem knowledge. Understanding true lo. All ding experience mo environment bli mito. Ta im to look inside lo tok toke. Im to find out all same se. Emi all related lo mindset to one of the man. Okay. One man im talem o same se. Do mo window blo sol blimitu. Emi lo ay mo sorai blimitu. Time you start haram one something. Time you start looking all action, all talk, all things which start happen around you. You start feeding sol bliu. So, process, mental process blo cognition, emi information we emi stored inside lo mind blo one flap beginini. Time emi start grow up. Emi no got that fala power yet lo action em. Okay. Potible me no fully completed lo emi process em all information na mo put me into action, thinking, or behavior blem. You know things if I am stop after I sleep forever into lo mind blem lo storage lo mind blem and no families. Emi stop is the process, is the lo process, is the load. Or sometimes you put one file you go after emi start load. Lo, emi play. You can say that you download the one movie go after you click them all. Them say oh loading. Because any time emi start grow up, emi start sway. You start talk na rubbish him. You start whipping him. You start talk no good them. Or you allow him to watch a movie, watch a all toti something lo screen. Involve lo some toti argument. Involve lo some something where emi no healthy, more negative them. You know things are something or liko li vanish no more same no families. When I tell them you say lo age plo 5, 6, 7, 8 stop contact. Even that means that the womb mommy blame it, I'm store more information. You remember story and potential time Mary can tell him lo mommy blo chonda baptist. Say emi conceive one boy after chonda baptist he kick inside lo pelo mama blem. Emi some limit too. Biblically, that beginning we stop inside the womb of mama, he stop learn finish, he stop harem something, he stop process something inside the brain blame. So, lo age plus zero, you go kasem we beginning nipon, you go kasem 1 year, you go kasem we stop walk about. All those information is stop store inside the limb finish. That you start swell mama blame, you start all mama blame, we start to peel mama blame yet. You stop talk no good them, pinin is that process. You stop build them inside them. It's a lot, but on them by play. By play time where pinin is have a talk talk, is have a move, is have a make one something, is have a talk back to you, is have a touch of one something, is have a put them together one something. And my name you call them human behavior cognition, elite of human behavior. One behavior when we display by one person and become as a result no cognition or simple talent. And me always shown lo everyday life for me too. That you woke up the morning. Suppose you woke up the morning after one morning the morning you silent no more. You know the back morning. And me from me one something we used to develop inside here. Maybe you look like power the mama the morning lo man lo community. Maybe you start look one movie, you start watching, listen to some song. We only go inside the brain, dear, not knowing that only start building slowly, behavior blame to character blame. Every day him to feel him one something. Every day him to react to one something. So each day him to find him to feel him happy, sad, cross, excited, grateful, lonely. Or him to disturb by one something, or him to proud from one something, him to happy. Everything we him to experience him, lo environment him to live them. That's why me tell him most him say home blame to papa or the mama. Home blow you me to lo house, him should be environment them, him should reflect them even. Full about them joy, full about them love, full about them peace, full about them long suffering, full about them kindness. From beginning ni stop grow, tam beginning ni grow lo an environment osem is stop build them a good character able man. So everything we need to experience around me too. And me come lo two form no more. Mood swing, more emotion. Even though me affect them all daily behavior able me too, be hard able to control them mood able me too, me hard able to control them emotion able me too. Time say me come out lo behavior. I mean, want something where I spilled milk or something, I mean, something where I'm to know say reverse him. No? The only time where you have a change him, you have a control him, I mean, stop, come out, lo sin, you to start harem, you to start looking. That is why, tete, you want them to tell him or something, tete, you look at being in you, stop involved, lo smoking, drinking, stealing, killing all man, lo rot, fight them all man, I mean, or something where you start watching him, yeah. Lo music or start listening them all hip hop or rap music all things will start watch them online about them on movie blow fight movie blow steal or something on shima emi or something with time people will start watch them or start involve them by tomorrow will act them lo life blow kata tomorrow will practice him jadi you are or beginning will start involve something emi from will start parents you know make them walk blue blow talk lo beginning more teaching beginning behavior fashion we administrate the house. You know limit him more than lo one and only stop involve them. You know give him more than direction say one and only should watch him, one and only should watch him. And me feel up with everyone. That is why they tell you are a multalem chos. You are a multalem marijuana. You are a multalem minisha one. And me from me come back lo house, blim to come back lo home, blim. You do not have a control them. One way, pinini by talem. They do have a control them. One way, by me from ablo mind them. Me from ablo heart them. One way, by me form them. Lo process, lo. I come on behavior. You do have a control them. So, time you to look on one, me stop talk, me stop behave, lo such a way. Me one way, me grow up them. Environment way, me come out them. Home way, me stop them. Tete him to stop blame him all beginning lo rot from steal, from fashion lo drink and ask him money lo rot or swell all man. Him to stop cut them branch be him to forget them stampa. Stampa ya now. Him to want them lo family yo le masabe, parents yo le masabe say. Every PF have all beginning ni. And you want something with you held responsible. Suppose you know make him part blue, blue, pray from beginning blue. Every night time you go sleep, every morning time you wake up, every day time you start to work and start to school, you know, play part people, start pray from him. More look out them how Some information, bro, you teach me, you talk talk them, you show them good fly example. But you yet, but you accountable whenever I meet me again tomorrow. So today, I'm just talk about them all this information inside the topic, bro, cognition and human behavior. I'm just start telling more same that, I'm just go back, lo how you do. Πρώτα από αν πήγαινε είναι environment blah house. 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All these things way, είμαι τους αβε κότ. 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All these things, εμεί, something with time, είμαι του stop meditate them, είμαι του stop teaching them, είμαι them, but είμαι building behavior of them. Inside the community, είμαι του τέτοι, είμαι του σαβεόλ σημαίνει, σε, one εμου, εμει dangerous, εμει, who να all friend μου πήγαινε, είμαι του stop falling. Λο school, λο area where είμαι του stop them, and more with them time where you to start them today or you like I'm watch them's phone when I'm now listen watch them you think say Coco Melone by help them you think say one way Mr. watch them look at one by help them employ for me one good for a character you say say I'm going to be one by me after some look at one you know you talk talk by high blame you tiff different mouth them you tantan them did they Mr. watch them all small pinini. How only talk talk, how only play with the friend blow what? But you save very team service if you need me to watch him cartoon. Did you look how I respond to my problem or to my problem? But you save tell him see. I influence the phone. All social psychology, only tell him what see. How one individual, I stop involved or something, but I affect him, love a simple. Λο τοκ τοκ πλέον. 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So anyone something with families, we stop listen. Anyone something with τετέ, είμαι το stop, είμαι το stop, look stop, είμαι τετέ. 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And you, by no sick, by no surprise, one day beginning in blue. But you come up with one something with me out of one way you expect them. So, behavior of one flaman, or behavior of me too, me related to one em psychology, mind going to stop watch them, stop listening them. And inside the one community, me. Behavior plan, I'm come out. Lo, how I'm related. Lo, friends plan, groupings plan, activity will start involved. While you just sleep lo night, or papa or mama, you say one in between. You start watch them. What them now? With a table 150, 100, 150. You think you give money plan? Plan me go pay lunch. Plan me go get money. Stop. What them phone we present them? Lo pay the plan. What you think say me on go to something? But you make one people a mistake. Mi copy one data you online you watch them all this study rapid something low media. You see XM. I come low age 15 or 20 PM start follow one kid in beginning ill. After you delete you go low teenage pregnancy. You see XM. Lo time we start sleep low night lo time we start sleep low night you start spell good weekend or you go satring kava you go satring or follow my friend bebe. Emi sto normal man lo road from me ask money lamp in and the game you them some boy will follow my water. From him look where? Him look low. All movie, low all Nika or one man low. YouTube, all lesson, all song, low 50 cent, him name or kind of thing. So, him too, all papa, what all mama, we stop listen. Future up low, church, future up low, community, future up low nation. Him and I start a hungry, you start a lot of my house. Today, you need to stop complaining about the behavior of young people. You need to forget them, say, είμαι του self, είμαι του ηγέτη, είμαι του mister. So, πλέον του με κεμ, one μου έμει right, έμει καμπάκ, λέει του λαός. Καμπάκ λέω, how now you talk to people in the blue? How now you lead them, no activity, no life plan? How now you tell them, about them all good, good, la fashion, more rubbish fashion? Λέω, έμει build them inside them. You got one φλα, data, will you collect them? Εμεί κάμα το one φλα study, will you call them fundamental attribution error. Εμεί one φλα study, will you make them understand them how now one person εμεί looking naraman. How now one man εμεί looking naraman. 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You must always go inside the shoes for one man. To help him, to one him, stop making him. So, if you look at one man, you stop cross. If you look at one woman, you stop cross, and you stop row. You sit down with him, ask him. Ask him, young boy, ask him, papa, ask him, one him, you stop facing him, one him now. Any problem will you go through them? This is how we make any way blow him to make him right judgment. But the day him to come go talk about Naraman, him to talk about him Pignini, him to talk about him Mama, him to talk about him Papa. The day you want Pignini, or listen to him, Choso, and Mr. Tring, Mr. Megamsonape. You know, Savas, and me face him problem blow house, Mama, what the Papa Lem to lay low go to la. Got one divorce, yape. Oh, Papa Lem, Mr. Treat him no good him low, Mr. Swelling, Mr. Weeping him, Mr. Cause him some physical violence, Lem. Okay. Time to talk about them behavior of one man. Time to talk about them how one man may react and me talk and me. Him to must always look eye block water. Tete him to nation blow one or two, community blow me too, if full done finish lot at flash soup. Yeah. Where people or young people only involved all this substance and program and activity where him to label them what I know. Δεν μας φόβο το μόνο σε είμαι του έφρον, είμαι του καμά το image του God. 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Every πίγνενη we only born here, I come to hand you, we used to kiss him over there, used to happy look at there, used to have him good look at there. Only come out the image. Look at there, him to talk at there, him to come out the image, look at there. Any one for the highest duty, we any height and salary for you, work, we used to work them today, office, more whatever, something used to make him today, used to have carry money them. Work, look at the one pinning him, more. Build him, me come and up, one good for the character. Any more higher than any job. 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Wem altos image mon likeness we emi give him lu imitu. Blim tu longa otem. An ye gam lu imitu we indus ta make mol wrong judgment lol man. Suppose you life blue emi perfect from the very beginning am kasem naya. You yet you got right blo. Such a one man, or talam no good one man, or describe him in such a way that he calls him name blame blow no good. But suppose you one man who you make a mistake, you know, got one man low, and me perfect. Suppose you one man who is a mouse, a meme that talk, me got all problem, me got all mistake, all wrong with me again. You know, got right, but such a one man. No man is an island. Every man around you will need him help, will need him support, will need him talk, will need him information, will need him direction. Maybe beginning here, young fly, Mr. P. Evolution from Shell House, Papa Blum, to Mamma Lemon, Mr. Toklem. Suppose you meet him at one time, Toklem. Help him. Give him encouragement. Now, Emmy Papers, play me too. Everyday life, play me too. Papa, what Mamma, Emmy Papers, play me responsibility, play me work, play you. Blow. You make him that full of likeness, more image, blow, papa, God. And we come to display the life of one black beginning. Okay? Tam ko digin beginning ega am liu emi innocent. Be the way you teach him, you talk lem you, or the way you create them one fly environment round lem lo, how you meet to behave in chat house. By me develop em beginning ega. Be you no make em emi develop ega am koko emi lusum likeness mo image blo koti ala life lem. No. By mena emi, you help accountable lem. Because give him lo and limit up lo, him to grow him up him in such a way with them direction, more instruction, but talk lo God, lo him build him, more show him, more display him character, more likeness for Papa God. And that you look one for a man, him behave lo one way, him no straight, him you deep limit up lo talk them. Is him a whole same God? He can mercy lo you, mommy. If I give him to the wrong blame to after giving me to second chance, and me work blame to everyone, all chief, all leader of the community, all pastor, all elder, all family member, all establishment. Blame to help them someone, one young people, one young black girl, young black boy. Blow redirect them back, and me come back, low, right track, blow life. Tete families we establish, and tete him to live in peace and counsel, blow talk, blow God. Tete him to run from some places where he no cut. Answer up the problem limit to inokat. Him to go fast the big problem bagan. They want to tell him li we start lesson. Him to start one time now, we start a war, start fire up Iran, US start making war now. Him to start one time, we people let me say high time, emi time we him to start come, go him to cast him 8 blow. Him to meet him N blow wall. Him to start live the end time. And things will start happen around limit too. Osem time mi sta and then them all meeting blo mi vle talk about them violence talk about them all issue blo tenta mi kam lo fana mato osem se every activity every program we mi tu sa try blo talk about them tenta and talk about them violence anyone round na round circle mo inokat ansaplem from one them families mo tell them li one fla something we mi truth blame to aram tete. From safety, oh, the only man we got answer for the problem, the whole day, me Papa God. And suppose you one family, one man we stop listen, you stop hit him one vla position inside the one vla department. But you know, so you find him answer for the problem with the team to stop handle him, the team to stop fight against him, the team to stop tremble, minimize him. Unless you run a global Papa God, unless you to go back, lo, man we create him wall, yeah. Man we start him family, man we you own him family, man we own him wall. I'm giving him to answer. And the data in this talk about them behavior of man. Him to look him seven more say, people will stop creating problem. Problem will stop up and down the community today. And Mr. Shem, condition the wall. Condition the wall as you want by a gamble waste, a gamble end. Him to no more have a reverse and back. Mitalam. Talk care from you want them in Karachi Mimi family we stop listen, but you must go back to God. Suppose you know how in past W preach about lo Sunday worship or Sabbath worship, but you start naya, Mr. Talemeno, and me time you come back to Papa God. But you come back to Papa God, but you find them way pa imi ka maglupa pagod pa imi find an answer pa imi ka maglupa pagod pa imi find an peace amidst lo all problem amidst lo all this stress lo wo stress lo all problem we stop in the community lo road lo street pa imi find an peace. Now time to talk about them that flat topic cognition and human behavior into stop talk about them environment lo house environment lo family. You go outside the street, you know, find one safe environment, but beginning to you learn them. You go to all movie, all sing, all song, we into salesen, let me know, say, find one something where me clean, and me good, plo, and me develop my character, but beginning to you know that. That is why time you read the Genesis, chapter 2, verse 8, 9, Bible in Telemosem, say, God, you plan them, garden inside the Eden. After me put a man where me form him inside of garden, you saw one him inside of garden be then. Or nice flower, or nice animal. And this is the environment where Adam and me build him up one him. One flower behavior, good flower behavior. Or nice flower fruit, or colorful flower, colorful landscape, nice and beautiful animal will it tame, river will it run. Sky way blue with the more clouds, rainy full down, sun way me shine. This is the environment where Adam and me build him up behavior inside. This is the environment where you should build him inside the home limit. Galatians 5:22-23, me talamosem, the fruit of the Holy Spirit, you shall be. Em started to one, love, peace, joy. Long suffering, kindness. Amen. I mean, environment where Papa or Mama is listening today. Amen. I mean, environment where Pinini play me, it should grow up. Time you got one problem in that house, me say, Mama, I'm sorry. Maybe Mama is wrong. Mama, I'm sorry, verse one. Time you got one small row in that house, Papa, I'm sorry, verse one. Papa, I cry. I have a Mama. To let I'm sorry, to let I pray. I got encouragement lo tok tok lo God every morning, every evening. Time one issue I got up, time papa I want them correct them one beginning nipe, and you go open them Bible after you reading one verse where it teach him beginning and say, way, lo papa God you also. Way, lo truth you also. Way, lo life you also. So families, when you stop listening, I seem to stop close on topic with me too. Anyone who loves him with me too, always assume worse lo naraman tayo look him act in such a way. Or time you look him outcome lo personality blem. Pe I had blem to go find him out one him na situation blem. Him do always make him judgment about him one man time him involved one situation. Pe I had blem to go investigate. Emi one for something where tete emi come up pick one no community, come up lo family. Blem to spoil him reputation lo one man, lo tell him out. Protalam story and blame she calls him. Protalam she, I make a more shame from him, life blame you also. Tete, I want something we come up, be one. Pe, I had to look him, me too, cause it not the more young people, most story not the mogata. Help him out. I had to look him, one man with a problem after him to go sit down round a member, give him good flat advice, yeah. Instead, him to go crew proof, but I love a man, start him on his mouth, him to talk about him. Amen, I want him with the team to start making every time. Even God will be perfect, beat him perfect, and he accept him, you meet all wretched man, full of them sin, broken with them sin. Broken with them some level where community give him to, or people around him to give him to, and he accept him. Then, you meet who ya? All the more sin, all the more unperfect being, blow touch him one man, or talk with one man, or even spoil him one man. So, time to look him, all this, something is to happen, families, we stop listening, and with you deeply, him to change him to self, him to self help one man, and we got him all good information, but change him behavior. So she looks at him, he's killing one man, so she looks at him, he's a solo beginning, you go tell him, help him, pray with him, encourage him, show him the perfect picture of one of the papa, show him the perfect picture of one of the mama. Maybe if you say, I'm one man round you, one family round you, but shame me, I'm going God. God, I'm one papa, or I'm perfect. Yet, I accept him wrong, but not a man. I accept him fail, I'm to all sinners. Christ, Bible, I'm telling you, Christ, I'm all that flaw. right at flakrum where pride them me chets and you shall have one Christ you accept them chets them chets fail them them chets pass pian them them chets make them things we not be wrong so today in this talk about cognition and human behavior and is something where you to grow up them environment talk talk action activity we to part them and you something we by develop them character more fashion you to thank you
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4: Toko tano we are family life. 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Emi putum local time limit to 1 minute. 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Emi do just a volume two. Emi family life program limit to item guest blimi Mr. Ludovic Kelu long adra. Mo story an blimi blong atete emi start blong topic we emi cognition mo human behavior. Mishua see you is listening to come. You've been finding my program me today morning. Have you been informative enough for you me a listener? Mabai me stop come now plong. Harem hemi weather update plong you me long today morning.

look long weather reports premium we van wat meteorology moji hazards department hemi putum out long Wednesday day to day number 3 day long money is June 2026 weather report hemi show and bamba yumi got cloudy weather over long Olgeta Island yumi isolated small rain bamba hemi say fall down long all island yumi long northern more central islands long yumi long country. While Bombay long Olkata other islands pliyumi, by me expect emplakatuan small cloudy weather. More Bombay sunny save come out too. By me expect one good fla weather. Light moderate south southeast wind Bombay me blow throughout long country. Maximum temperature long today him stop long 28 degrees Celsius down south, more 31 degrees Celsius and up long north. Minimum temperature long today long night hemi stop long 16 degrees Celsius down south more 22 degrees Celsius long north. Look long solarable yumi one wind bamba hemi blow in kind of direction long southeast with one speed long 16 custom 20 knots but a moderate rough solwara whereby you expect them long northern more central solwara long yumi while by got south. Southeast wind, Mumbai blow come long speed, long 11 custom 15 knots, but some light moderate solwara we by stop long 1 meter, and by say contact up 1.5 meter high over long southern solwara, long yumi long country. Mohemi en, long weather update, long yumi long day to day. Mumbai you pass one nice fly day, more. Whatever place you stop listening, come to him. Me hope you enjoy him too. Debut today with me, Alice Sirangi, also radio friend. 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

Better days with Tim standing there at Force Nice with a number into Haram Long today morning right after into just up. Follow me weather updates, please me too. With Vanuatu Meteorology Moji Hazards Department, and me put him out long today morning. 10 minutes, Emmy Leko, 10 o'clock, pay into go ahead police in Long Negis for a number of the start right before him to kick off with them career program, please me too. With him voice blong, Maxim, song title OCNE, and by him to Haram Long this time.

0: 在这路，我们都跟你为印度尔蒙特斯坦，我们不做 local time limit to 19 minutes， 我们来过 10 o'clock。我印度斯坦过来的 now， 帮印度 follow career segment， 帮 Yumi。
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0: Hello, la good for listeners. We stop listening. Come, welcome inside. Lo, one hour for a story and bring me back again. And today you meet a guest. Bring me, one mama. Bring me lo Vanuatu no more. Katie Lovo. And we got 54 years old. And here we come lo island. Bring me long Erumangota lo Tafia province. And you meet got here we start with you meet today. We, but today you meet story and around lo. Walk plehem was em walk plehem we make em all time him stop paint and emi very interesting that hemi stop around the full family painting emi you know hem no hemi make em the whole family and emi very interesting you start them from by hemi story more lo walk we hemi stop make em and how na hemi stop benefit him hem motu lo family papa you meet alam hello lo guest lo plesa and from by hemi save introduce him long today.
2: Hello, me name blo me Katie Lovo. Me plotana be me marati kam lo Erumango lo South Erumango lo Pontutu. So the small walk blo me fala. Me fala I also me plotana be olketa lo ero oli save good. Olketa me fala also me fala I paint. If I make him some painting, lo side block custom, ale all family only make him tapa, only karmika, Mr. Salem, be all painting ya hemi custom, hemi represent them all something lo side block custom. Sometime you walk out, you come, you ask him, by me explain him lo you.
0: Thank you too much, Katie. And I think you too, please, have accepted them, please, have a story with them, Milo, today. So, also, man, bamba hemi campus, hemi look painting blue. By I wonder, so, one em now painting blue, hemi minima. Also, sometimes, but many wonders, might you me, man, I think you paint how one em hemi feel him, or might hemi one, hemi explain one. Custom story, it got meaning lo painting for you. So, first off, before you to come to talk about meaning lo painting, by you save talem lo, you meet this, one am now, you make him, you start paint. Thank you.
2: Hey, me want something where you got spirit. All family, when me pin go stop with the molgeta, me no save want something. The time we start with the whole family, yeah, we start look where only start paint, coco. After we start one temple make him. Time we start them, we start them no good. Coco, we start custom where we start make him become good. Ale, we start ask him after only start tell him all meaning for something where if only start all get only start make him. Time we always time make him ask him say hey me up low one him after probably explain him coco me custom everyone now yeah me too me stop go inside me start throw time you come you ask him blue me by me explain him blue you
0: thank you too much so hey me want something we you learn him lo different man. And me pass him knowledge, I come to you. So, I prove him, you me, we stop listening. Come painting, you know, say, I mean, need to buy sense at low jeans, blue, all the plats, if you take him, say, I mean, from papa, please, I make him. So, my sense of blood, you do, I make him. Anyone is a villain, you look not a man, you interest the one way, or what I make him. So, she put him interest, please, go inside the hem, but by you, save accomplish him one way. You do something again. So thank you too much. Papa, I'm just going to go ahead with the story I'm doing today. So, I'm telling you, I'm going to stop by, I'm going to look at painting, please.

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0: 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Thank you too much. So Ιζοβετάλεμ σε τάμ σε you stop making a painting please you want more you start you stop paint or you got help well or family where only stop help you please of a paint. Thank you.
1: All painting yeah. Why you look at me all different painting all different man only make him you look one him a big one him boy plummy him make him. Hemi about all something for Eroman Kono, Hemi make one house, you call them Nimorong. Hemi one special house for Ketalon, Eroman Ko. Hemena only make him with them all hood, with them all picking in all kelp plumy, all get the two, only make him flower, only make him totem, only make him plant a different something. We only save say tourists like me mena only stop in them. Le look or lava or pautia we all mama we sell them. All get only make all kill with them daddy blue all get out with them boy blue me all get only paint.
0: Thank you too much. So Amy one very interesting something and he could play not only that they got one member of family no more he make him one or he got one special skill to some way is a way make one something be some close up full family only make him help you to him paint
1: me got three girl get if one only paint me got one boy him paint and painting ya yeah? Ino se mi falana mo ikat wa one family plo mi falana emblem Juliet Peter pe hem mi pass away finis hem now I bin lana mi falana hem now we wana artist we all man only sabe ko tem hem mi pass away finis hem now hem mi teach plo mi falana.
0: Yes emi ikut maso sem se I falana tu auto one way sem se hem mi willing plo hem mi give him knowledge some hemi teach him you fala someone might pali no want them share him some hemi on good fala skill some li minimal is have paint mul kai nice fala ato sana so I put pahara no some hemi you husband blue you or pikinini blue you to only paint and you mean never have might pali got pikinini mi pass money go and then pahemi want something we pass on to generations to generations huh? A painting is tap one more. Thank you too much. So into stop story ko Isabella lem se ola im to look like sa painting pri not only emi one painting we emi sta lo close pi Isabe explain em se emi one kind type of material emi usem tapa. Yes,
1: another one hemi tapa hemi skin blue wood hemia hemi canvas. Me a canvas, a lehemia, emi one pack on same pack of rap, emi flesta putum painting lehem tu.
0: Okay, so you said tell him, osem, you flesta have a paint lol, nara something, osem, calico, close, Why now? You said that. Why now? You've like choose. You've like make him look at the material. Thank you.
1: Me fly put him lo lava lava from a different paint. I call lo lava lava different paint. Him I call lo canvas small tapa. Me fly use him acrylic paint lo tapa with them canvas. Be fabric. Me fly put him lo lava lava with them on t-shirt or. Yes, all something we all can go. If I put them a fabric painting on him.
0: Okay. Thank you, Thomas. So, Isabel, tell me, since we you start paint, painting, MEP, how much years now we you start painting? Thank you.
1: 5 minutes. 5 minutes, tell me, same say. Me pin stop with the mall, get a error, lo year 2000. After, mi cara mol pikinini plumi mi sta pono mol pikinini ya pe mi sta lu or family ploman plumi ol sta pent ale mi sta plu koko i kam kam mi sta pono mol pikinini mi sta traim le mi pono mol pikinini ya mi sta pent no ale ol pikinini ta mol i grow up e mi want something we sta lo plato mi no sabe ol ke te tu ta mol i grow up now yo ol sta me kam pa ka ken.
0: Thank you. She said, tell him, say, every time that I see you stop paint, who now am I motivating you, am I inspiring you, blubba, you say, stop paint?
1: Man, blubba, am I, also, him now, am I, sometimes I make him no good, him, why, tell him, blubba, say, no, you make him all same, and you make him all same. Him, stop, tell, talk, talk, blubba, fala, me, please, not make him, all say me too, me make him, all beginning, only make him hemi. Tell him plant is something, gloomy for after him stop. Make him want something, lo say, plo custom, pa hemi must tell him, gloomy say hemia, hemi, hemia, hemi represent him, hemia, hemia, all same, him by must tell him, gloomy for.
0: Okay, so you saw a tell him since we used to stop paint, finish, how much years now, I come. You said that I'm throttle is a one of challenges now you stop facing. Thank you.
1: Yes, I'm through. Challenges is semi full up is that come to me with the man plumi sometime me feel like have a good challenge as well is that come. But me feel like strong. Time me feel like leko, but man plumi tell him say, you feel like more strong, blue paint, caram brass, start talk to me for that. Ale pa mi flesta karam pras, mi flesta wokum plante time, mi flesta fesem challenge, ol sem sometime, ol something ol sem mi kamplu, hareke no one em, I kamplu spolu multiplu mi fla plu paint, ale mi fla mastra plu pem ni one, ol something ol sem paint pras, ino kut mi fla mas pem, challenge plante sta kamplu mi fla pet, mi fla still go ahead.
0: Thank you, Thomas. So, yes, I want something where also for you've been mentioning, say, you've been, you've like, used some skin blow water, some tapaya, and skin blow water. Yes, I mean, too, I want something where some supposed one hurricane or one of me comes, but I mean, affect them too. One of them is a walk, people so, apart from all family, you got all Naraman outside where you've been, only step in to help him, you
1: Tapa? Tapa sometimes all family blo mi vla lo eromango only make him tapa only send them mi kamblo mi vla send them small money I kolol keta ta mi vla stop put them all painting there.
0: Thank you, Thomas. Yung tusa story ko pa na lang tama ba yung tuentem story and yung tu story na mi very interesting lo work ye I vla stop make him no place ah. So you have a time say how much year we used up painting them and yes me understand I'm say me plant the year I used up paint them. How now work for you and me benefit him or me help him family for you?
1: By me tell him all same say all beginning for me only grow up become since only start for low school low kindy. Something I know, koko likolo secondary, koko everyone, even school. 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
0: Thank you, Tomas. 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
1: Hemi true, I could play you me mas lanem all beginini. 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
0: Thank you too much to senpai to stop entem story and blim to platete and one very interesting topic or story behind lo one mi vle stop make em lo place ya. 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
1: mi wanten talem no mose. Thank you Tomas mo mi talem thank you Tomas lo every something where you come ask him lo me mo. Mi talem thank you lo listeners we all listen listen ikam lo one name we mi fly make him plante time sta poli wo pauti kam look look painting li ask him question lo mi mas talem one talk talk lo keta o us one way want them ikam pa mi o sometime mi look all beginning ni plo mi we all stop yo li talk talk lo keta o li save la na mol keta. 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

0: Maybe just a problem. Maybe career program. With Miss Katie Lobo. We Mr. with me historian about painting career along him. We have a place you stop tuning in. Come along him. Lo this time. Bamba you me to stop go ahead now. Long enjoy Mulkata selection long music before 11 o'clock. 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
2: 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And to before him, you may enjoy him song with the voice Blong Lay Church Kalran with him song title Future Blong Me. And with them all get a selection of music, him come Blong Putum local time limit to him straight one time long 11 o'clock. I'm just go ahead Blong Cross of Waikolo News Desk, Blong Follow Mulkata News Update with him Jamie Brown.
3: BBC News Update with me, Jamie Brown. Sanma Province, Ipasem Wan Pailu, Blong every application, Blong Ulwoka, will stop travel, Ipas through Long Hem. Now, Yami stop wait, Blong Kased, Long State Law. Secretary General, Blong Sanma Province, Jonathan Yavre, Italem Seheme, Fulem Tok, Blong Minister, Blong Internal Affairs, Andrew Nawat, Blong Chickem Good, Ulwokman, Time All Community Leaders, will stop sign him. All paper blong together, blong only travel, equal long seasonal walk. Supreme Court demi sakamout one total claim blong over 41 million vatu, where Isleno Leasing Company, Iputu Maiken Sem Republic, blong Vanuatu. Director blong Isleno Clarence Nwele, mo companya, he claims se one commission, blong inquiry or COI report, emi spoilem name blong together. Only claim to see statement where Minister Blong Justice he been make him about COI report ya to and he spoil him name Blong Olketa. The court define him see statement Blong Minister Blong Justice he no make him defamation from daily post now and he publish him statement ya. Ruling where he come out last Friday he tell him see no find him any chairman talk talk inside Blong COI report ya where he spoil him name Blong Kambania mo director Blong him. Small Island Mini Agriculture Show, SIMAS, Bambai taken place long Tongariki, long 9, Kasem 11 June, long Manisia. 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long China long Pacific. wale tu pai meeting leader plong opposition long Australia Angus Taylor long time plong visit plong hem mo abde long sports wana tu rugby league pai mi host them plong first 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command up him as some la part plong early preparation team long Singapore bambale arrive long week ya ready from game long weekend mo update long side plong weather got partly cloudy to cloudy condition over long group with them isolated brief showers plong rain over long all parts plong northern most central island while partly cloudy kasem one good fly weather expect plong stop long another place light kasem moderate southerly more southeasterly winds is stop throughout long group maximum temperature plong today is stop plong 28 degrees Celsius down south